Maroon 5 Scissor on Star 106.3. Danny playing 20 songs in a row. We've got some Taylor Swift coming up. She's got a new song. It's called Elizabeth Taylor. A lot of people are wondering where the connection is. Well, it turns out that Liz is actually Taylor Swift's muse. She's actually rocking around in some of Liz's old jewelry. It cost her $156 million. Do you want more celeb goss like that? Stick around. Very shortly inside the next 20 minutes for Danny's feed. All thanks to Silk Laser Clinics, Townsville go-to clinic for all things laser, skin aesthetics and body treatments. Let's play the song. Elizabeth Taylor. It's a lot of money for jewelry on Star.

0: Bieber, Dance the Night Away on Star 96.3. Wrap it up, our 20 songs all in a row. I hope you enjoyed that. No ads, just a whole lot of music. We're going to do it again tomorrow at 9 o'clock. It is Workdays with Danny, thanks to Townsville Dental Centre, open 7 days a week for dental emergencies. Now, I don't know if you've seen this on social media, but Katy Price, newly married, and her husband has just gone missing.
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0: Price, you know the lady used to be married to Aussie Peter Andre? Well, she's recently married a man by the name of Lee Andrews. January this year in Dubai, they got married just days after meeting in person, and it looks like Lee is officially missing.
5: The head of CID in Dubai trying to track Lee. So far, I got a message this morning, so now it's 3 days, saying that no one can find anywhere in the country where Lee has been detained. They just can't find it.

0: anywhere. Scary stuff. Ronda Rousey is officially back as she just needed 17 seconds to remind the MMA world who exactly she is.
1: And Rousey pops her head out in full mount, ground and pound. Rousey looking for the arm, and already the arm, it's over. Mamma mia, it is just incredible. The most devastating finish in MMA
0: Ronda
1: history.
0: Returned to the cage over the weekend against Gina Carano and won with her signature armbar almost instantly. Delta Goodrum has come so close to bringing home Australia's first ever Eurovision win. She finished an incredible fourth place overall in the Eurovision Song Contest with her power ballad Eclipse. You know, this is our best result though since Damien back in 2016. It did look like for a while there that Delta was going to be top of the pops. However, Bulgaria's Dara won, absolutely smashing her performance. The judges and viewers at home gave her all the points with a total of more than 500 of them. So she earned it. That is Danny's feed. Thanks to Silk's Laser. I'm going to do it again. 12 o'clock. Different stories. So make sure you tune in. Ed Sheeran on the way on Star.
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3: Yeah, well, every single Wednesday, our councillors, they meet at the City Council building on Walker Street, and we write to them three things we hope get mentioned in the meeting.
4: Today, I'd like to talk about Thuringowa Drive in Kerwin. I don't think it has enough roundabouts. When I was driving through it the other day, I think I counted 9.
3: Yeah, when it turns into Riverway Drive and you get to Willows, it does become 9. Yes,
4: yeah,
3: yes.
4: And I don't think that's enough. It's already got to be up there for the most roundabouts on a single road in the Southern Hemisphere. But I reckon let's take that title. You might be familiar with the Arc de Triomphe.
3: In Paris, that's the big six-lane roundabout.
4: Yes, right? The massive, chaotic roundabout around it. I reckon, what about the Arc de Townsville?
3: Okay.
4: Let's put us on the world map. The most roundabouts on Thuringowa Drive in the Southern Hemisphere and a massive, all-encompassing roundabout right at the end of it with a lovely little arc.
3: A nice arc.
4: Yeah, what
3: okay,
4: do you think?
3: I like it.
4: Let's do it.
3: Willows will love it.
4: Yes.
2: It's amazing what a little snooze will do. 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

0: Star 106.3. It is Workdays with Danny, and the countdown has officially started. To the wedding, not my wedding, Mark and Tara are doing a redo Friday the 29th of May for Star 106.3's $30,000 second chance wedding. Now, a little bit about Mark and Tara. They're getting ready right now to renew their vows because they actually met back in 2006 by a prank call. Led to marriage in 2007. They did separate in 2024, but found their way back to each other after realizing that the love never left. Now it's all about choosing each other again and celebrating that journey in style, because on the day, the wedding celebrant is Bernadette Kirsch. The coordination is getting done by the wedding boss, and it's all thanks to the Hoy. That's where they're going to be holding it. Celebrate beautifully at the Hoy. Weddings, events, functions. Anyway, keep it locked on Star 106.3. More updates for Star 106.3's $30,000 second chance wedding. On the way,
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0: 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Where would you go? Have a think about that. Now, Techie Tom, you're the smart person in our building. You've landed in the studio to come and work something out. However, you're also in my hot seat. Where would you go?
3: It's very exciting, isn't it?
0: Mm. Where?
3: Well, I'm not sure exactly where, but I'd like to do a bit of a factory tour to see how things are made.
0: A factory tour?
3: Yeah.
0: Like the clothing shop factory?
3: No, I mean like how like technology is made, like rocket factories.
0: Okay,
3: things
0: one
3: like
0: thing in particular. You want to see how one thing is made, where is it and what is it?
3: SpaceX.
0: Yeah, I had those vibes about you. I thought, oh, it's going to cost us a bit extra to send you because you want to go to the moon or something.
3: Yeah, I'm not sure how much a seat is on the old space draft. But
0: it's as easy as that. 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
19: Hi, I'm Phoebe Humphrey. Two new polls show the federal budget has gone down like a lead balloon with voters. 52% of voters surveyed by News Poll say they'll be worse off, while a Resolve poll now has Angus Taylor as preferred Prime Minister. Deputy Liberal Leader Jane Hume has told Sky the backlash is no surprise.
20: Well, it should send off alarm bells for Labor. Let's face it, Australians have woken up to the fact that they have been lied to by their government. They've been lied to, and they're now going to face higher income taxes, taxes on savings, taxes on their businesses.
19: Optus has hiked prices for a second time in less than a year. The telco's monthly postpaid plans are jumping by $5 today, following similar increases by Telstra and Vodafone. An investigation is underway into a jet crash at a US air show. Four parachutes deployed at the time of the collision in Idaho, with all pilots successfully ejecting. Good news for the Aussies and Kiwi, who are quarantining in Perth after being on board the cruise ship at the centre of a hantavirus outbreak. The groups all returned negative blood tests, but they'll remain in isolation until next month. Meantime, the World Health Organisation has declared a public health emergency of international concern as parts of Africa deal with a deadly Ebola outbreak. And a new study has found students' well-being drops after moving to high school. The research from Adelaide University revealed measures like happiness, emotional regulation and life satisfaction worsen as kids make the move from primary school. Girls and students in more remote areas experience a greater decline.
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19: In sport, Maroons coach Billy Slater is adamant Reece Walsh will be back in Origin before too long after being overlooked for Game 1. Both New South Wales and Queensland revealed their squads this morning, with Kalen Ponga named at fullback, with Sam Walker at number 7 for the Maroons. Slater says Walsh will bounce back.
21: He knows what he's capable of, and he has a really good understanding of the things he focuses on when he plays his best football.
19: And St Kilda and Carlton will kick off the AFLW season in August, while last night the Eagles beat the Giants by 17 in AFL. That's the latest news and sport.
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0: 10 out of 10, stunning weather today. Top temp at 29 degrees across Townsville. A low of 19, but that's when we're doing some sleeps. There is a chance of a shower, but that's mainly towards the coast. Mostly sunny all week, right up to the weekend. And right now in Condon, it's 26.
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0: Artichoke. I can't believe I just said that. I apologise. That's what I usually say when I'm trying to get people's attention at a trivia night. So we'll move on from that and welcome to 11 o'clock. You're hanging out with Danny till 1 o'clock today. In this hour, I'm going to be chatting to somebody who is in the running for Star 106.3's Around the World plus 15K. Best gig ever. Also, Jake is out in the Star Car. He's going to be dropping off a whole heap of banjos and Coz office supplies with Star's Workplace of the Week. 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But up next, Missy Rivers, our resident psychic's in with your weekly horoscopes to see what the universe has planned this week. Right now, Eminem, I'm Star.

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0: Now, it could be love, work, chaos. Let's see what the stars have planned for Townsville this week. Good morning, Missy.
2: Good morning. 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Pisces, your emotions are heightened, but also your creativity and leadership, so listen closely. Aries, things are settling slightly, giving you space to think before you act.
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4: Three flatmates returned from work to find their flat looted. So they took laptops, passports, jewellery, clothing, and even frozen curry.
5: Frozen curry?
4: Yeah, just leave the curry.
5: Imagine going through the freezer on the way out.
4: Take it there, frozen curry.
5: Gee.
4: So neighbours reported seeing a person with pink hair pushing a shopping trolley full of stuff. So obviously they reported it to police, but they also decided to go try and track the suspects down themselves. They spotted a woman walking down the street wearing one of the stolen jackets, shoes and rings. So most of the stuff got recovered, but there is a little piece of bad news to this story. I don't want to end on a downer, but one item remains missing, a pair of yellow Crocs.
5: But they got the curry back?
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1: 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Thanks to Carl's.
2: Danny, yes, I'm down here at Way Too Gear Townsville. This week's Workplace of the Week with us. Hello, Sam.
3: Hello, how are you today?
2: I'm so good. Look, you've got some banjos, you've got some cold stationery here. How good?
3: Yeah, great. Thank you so much for picking us.
2: That's a great way to kick off your Monday. Now, Way Too Gear Townsville, this week's winner. Tell us about it.
3: So, Way Too Care, we are a disability aged care DVA and NISQ service. 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Yeah.
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0: And filling in for her is Jakey Boy. Hey, Jake.
1: Hello, I'm nervous.
0: Nah, don't be. Look, you pull stuff like this on the weekend at 237.
2: So I need the crowd to help me on this one.
0: You know, that just lives, like, in right in front of me so I can pull it out wherever
1: yes,
0: I want.
1: That's great.
0: It is so good. No, but you're pumped for this weekend.
1: Yeah, I'm excited. Dreamfields, they're literally down there now making the stage. Mm-hmm. And I just had an idea recently.
0: Yeah, tell me about it.
1: So I kind of, as they're making the stage now, I want to sneak in, maybe get a shovel and, you know, take out some grass and maybe put something under the grass. And then when the festival's on, take the shovel back in and then I can get my stuff back up.
0: You, that sounds super dodgy. Like, first and foremost, I'm not being a part of that in any capacity. Oh, my Lord. And you've got way too much time on your hands to be doing that.
1: I mean, I've seen it on TikTok. People do it around the world.
0: Yeah.
1: They sneak stuff in by going to the festival about 2 weeks earlier,
0: yeah,
1: taking a shovel,
0: wow,
1: putting it under the grass.
0: So dodgy. Look, guys, we are not telling you to do that. Please do not do that. Jake is a very, very bad idea. But you will be going on Saturday. Galantis is headlining.
1: Yes.
0: I'm actually DJing there on Friday with LAB. I am a junk. Very, very excited about this news. In fact, I'm using the midday mix as a bit of practice, Jake,
1: great,
0: today.
1: Okay,
0: yes,
1: cool.
0: Yes, I'm going to do like a reggae, R&B, urban style mix. So
1: amazing. I'll be listening.
0: Thank you. That is coming up just after 12 o'clock in the midday mix. But the new sport and weather is next on Star.
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13: 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This is your news now.
14: Hi, I'm Phoebe Humphrey. The Prime Minister is responding to a slump in the latest polls post-budget. 52% of voters expect to be worse off as a result of the announcements like tax changes, according to News Poll, while Resolve has Angus Taylor as preferred PM. Anthony Albanese says these policies are what the country needs.
15: What's more, it's what has always been opposed by those opposite. Those opposite, any of the right-wing parties all voted against, all of these programs that are making a difference for people.
14: Meantime, the opposition has ruled out raising the tax on gas exports if the coalition wins the next election. Pressure's mounting on the coalition to explain how it would fund the tax reforms it outlined in last week's budget reply. But Shadow Energy Minister Dan Tehan has told Sky higher taxes on gas would backfire.
16: Why, when we need more gas, would we want to tax it more? Because it's going to be absolutely fundamental to the energy security of this nation going forward.
14: The majority of Aussies feel like they're being ripped off at the supermarket. A survey by Finder has revealed 79% of shoppers believe they're being gouged at the checkout. It comes as the federal court ruled last week that Coles misled customers on discounts in its Down Down campaign. And Matthew McConaughey has revealed he fled the US under a new name to escape newfound fame back in the 90s. The actor fled to Peru to escape the unwanted publicity after he rose to fame in Dazed and Confused in 1993.
13: Amazing Grace. Early Learning, North Ward, Railway Estate, Elliot Springs coming soon. Star 1063, your sport now.
14: In sport, Blues coach Laurie Daly admits he's excited to see what his new look squad brings in Origin 1. Daly has named six new faces, including Adam Fanua Blake and Victor Radley, while James Tedesco has beaten out Dylan Edwards to the fullback spot.
17: The team settled. Hopefully everyone gets through their medicals. And yeah, you just go to work on trying to win the game.
14: And Richmond is in talks with the AFL about top-up players as the club's injury crisis deepens. Campbell Gray, the latest Tiger on the sidelines. That's the latest news and sport.
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0: Monday arvo is looking primo across Townsville. Mostly sunny today. All weekend, it's going to be sunny across the weekend as well. There might be a chance of fog on your way to work tomorrow morning. Our top temp is 29, 19 overnight, and in Currajong right now is 7.
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0: All right, Townsville, it is time to turn the workday into a mini holiday. Today's delicious midday mix has like a tropical island reggae feel to it because it's a little Dreamfields practice set for me in the lead up to my gig with LAB on Friday. Yep, I've been added to the list playing this Friday alongside LAB. So this is my practice run. You guys are like my floaties, my safety net until I get there. So this set's all about sunshine vibes, cruisy beats, and an urban feel to it. Let's do it. It's a delicious midday mix starting now on Star 106.3.

0: 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Absolute legends. I love that they jump on board with this every single weekday at 12. And thank you for being my safety net, my floaties today. I dipped my toes in a little bit of R&B reggae in the lead up to Dreamfields. I'm playing with LAB on Friday. So tomorrow, what am I going to do? Probably play some new stuff, I reckon. If you've got a suggestion, you can always drop us a line at Star 103.3 on Instagram. 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

0: American authors on Star 106.3. 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Now, Dr. Chris Brown, you know the vet. Well, he has a very strong warning for his fans, and it's got nothing to do with your pets.
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0: So the pickle that Dr. Chris Brown, the vet, has found himself in is a scam with his fans. He's warning them again after another woman was targeted in a cruel catfishing scam using his photos and fake accounts online. Now, Dr. Chris Brown says he's getting multiple messages every single day from people asking if they're really talking to him on WhatsApp or Telegram. And a spoiler alert, they are certainly not. Now, one woman reportedly lost more than $22,000 after scammers used AI-generated video calls and fake messages pretending to be the TV vet. Chris says the scammers are getting more sophisticated and is begging people to never send money or trust celebrity accounts asking to chat privately. Oh, man, trust your husband to dob you in. Benny Blanco, he is married to Selena Gomez. Now, Benny went on Gwyneth Paltrow's podcast and totally put Selena Gomez's eating habits on blast, saying she has a diet of a five-year-old. This morning, he said, I walked in and she was eating Jack in the Box at 6:45 in the morning. Now, I think Jack in the Box is like a McDonald's type place, and I'm here for it. I'm sorry. Sorry, Benny. No, you get back in your box. Apparently, Selena's two favorite foods are burgers and fries. I support that. Selena, though, apparently doesn't like fruits or vegetables. That is Danny's feed for today. Thanks to Silk Laser Clinic Townsville. We're going to do it again tomorrow after 10. And if you've been chasing some Sienna Spiro, she's coming up next. Die on this hill and stuff.
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0: Weekdays with Danny, thanks to Townsville Dental Centre, open 7 days a week for dental emergencies. Now, Jade in the afternoon, she's having a little bit of a holiday today, and filling in for her is Jake, not in the star car.
1: Crazy, I was about to go home.
0: No, don't go home, we need more of this.
2: So I need the crowd to help me out for this one.
0: Hands up in the air, let's go. We're going to expect some of that this afternoon.
1: I mean, yeah, that won't be happening this afternoon, but I am hanging out till 5. She does this thing every day where she hands out chicken.
0: Yeah, I love it.
1: Leonard's voucher.
0: Yeah, $50 Leonard's voucher, which is so good. I cook my dogs a chicken. Well, I don't actually. That's a lie. I've never done it. My partner cooks my dogs a chicken every single week so they can have their medication in the morning.
1: Crazy.
0: Yeah.
1: And also, you know, a little secret, I look after the promos here.
0: Mm.
1: I've got a lot of leftover prizes.
0: Oh,
1: going to hand them all out.
0: I see how this works. Okay, a bit of favouritism to yourself.
1: Maybe. So tune in up till 1 o'clock.
0: Okay, that sounds really awkward, doesn't it? Anyway, enjoy that for the rest of the afternoon. Adam and Donnie are actually back tomorrow from 6 o'clock. Jade and the Arvos will be back in the Arvos, and you'll hear from me tomorrow at 9 o'clock. New sport and weather is coming up next. Have the best afternoon ever.
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4: 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Three people have been arrested and charged with weapons offences from a property in Burdekin.
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13: Hey there, I'm Jackie Lim.
2: Labor ministers are blaming a lack of understanding for their disastrous post-budget polling. The latest news poll shows last week's federal budget is one of the worst rated for the economy since the 90s. But the PM's sticking by the changes.
13: My government continues to focus on building more homes for Australians. That's the right thing to do. It's what the country needs.
2: Angus Taylor now the preferred PM, according to the latest Resolve poll, which has him ahead by 3 percentage points. Good news for the Aussies and Kiwi who are quarantining in Perth after being on board the Hantavirus cruise ship. The groups all returned negative blood tests, but they'll remain in isolation until next month. Meantime, the World Health Organization has declared a public health emergency of international concern as parts of Africa deal with a deadly Ebola outbreak. Aussie students' well-being gets worse when they start high school. A new study by Adelaide University has found well-being dropped across every measured domain, including emotional regulation and life regulation, after making the move from primary to secondary school. Researchers say the negative impacts could last for more than 2 years after the move. Donald Trump has warned Iran that the clock is ticking as peace progress stalls. The US president has taken to Truth Social, declaring Tehran better get moving or there won't be anything left of them. And Kylie Minogue has confirmed a 40th anniversary tour. Fans and industry insiders have speculated it could adopt Taylor Swift's Eras-style format, celebrating hits across her 4 decades in the biz. It's set for next year.
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2: In sport, Yannick Sinner is now a career Golden Masters champion. He's become the second man in ATP history to win all 9 Masters 1000 titles, joining Novak Djokovic. Sinner completed the set after defeating Casper Ruud to win the title in Rome.
14: Perfect tennis from both of us, but I'm really, really happy.
2: And 2 Crows have been charged by the match review officer for incidents during their 68-point win over the Roos. Rory Laird and James Peatling both fined for rough conduct. That's the latest in news and sport.
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1: For the rest of your Monday today, looking mostly sunny, a high 29 degrees, dropping to a low of 18 overnight. But tomorrow for your Tuesday, partly cloudy and a high 30 degrees.
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0: Right across your Monday afternoon, you got Jake here, filling in for Jay. She's away today. She spent her weekend at the Burdekin races. Gosh, it looked amazing. Everyone was posting about it. I swear everyone in Townsville was there. Meanwhile, I was at home watching Magic Round. The Cowboys, they got a win. And also my mighty Warriors, they also got a win as well. How exciting is that? But hey, I'm with you until 5 o'clock this afternoon. My phone lines are open. 1300 00 1063. Give me a call anytime. But next on Star, we've got some Justin Bieber on the way. What a throwback. It's called Baby. I'm going to play it for you next here on Star.
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2: Every single Tuesday, Adam, we get published in the Townsville Bulletin. We have our own column, but big problem this week.
3: Yeah, big problems like it wasn't published. 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

0: You're on Star 106.3. Good afternoon. You got Jake here filling in for Jade. She's back tomorrow at 1 o'clock, but we are 7 more days away until the Hotel Allen reopening, and I am excited. I've seen photos. It looks incredible, and we have your chance to win the first pour. That is right. If you jump on our socials right now, Star 106.3, and tell us your favourite Hotel Allen memory, you had the chance to win the first pour at Hotel Allen. How good's that, eh? But hey, next on Stargus and Calvin Harris and Sam Smith on the way.
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0: Yon Star 106.3, good afternoon. You got Jake here, filling in for Jay. She's back tomorrow from 1 o'clock. But on the way next after news and sport, we got some guy Sebastian.
1: I'm gonna get it done.
0: It's called Get It Done. He was in Townsville a few weeks ago. His concert looked amazing. But also on the way next, we got some Gracie Abrams. It's called That's So True. I'm going to play this for you next up, News and Sport.
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14: Hey there, I'm Jackie Lim.
1: The Federal Treasurer says he'd be surprised if the polls were good after the budget, following a rough result for the government today. The latest news poll shows voters think last week's budget was the worst since the 90s and will leave most Australians worse off. Jim Chalmers admits the changes were tough, but insists they will work out in the long run.
13: We don't hand down budgets expecting to make some kind of big, near-term positive difference to an opinion poll 5 days later. We make these decisions to make a big, positive difference to the housing market over time, particularly for young Australians who've been locked out for too long.
1: The Aussies and Kiwi quarantining in Perth after being on board the Hantavirus cruise ship continue to test negative to the disease. Meantime, a Canadian passenger has tested positive after being repatriated to British Columbia. The person in their 70s remains in isolation in hospital. Their partner is currently testing negative. A person has died after a unit block went up in flames in Canberra this morning. Emergency services were called to Belconnen around 6:30 a.m. local time. Meantime, a man has also died in a unit fire in Ballarat. Investigations into the cause of both incidents are underway. And Australia is running out of burial space, with many now considering alternate options. Major cities across the country are tipped to reach burial capacity by 2036. New research also showing 7 in 10 people are less likely to choose a gravesite due to rising costs, while 71% say having loved ones' ashes at home is comforting.
3: For 185 years, Australians have trusted Elders Real Estate. 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
1: In sport, the AFLW has unveiled the date for its opening round. The season will kick off on August 9 with the Saints taking on Carlton as part of the annual Spuds game. The 12-round season will wrap up with the grand final on November 28. And in tennis, qualifying for the French Open gets underway tonight. Aussies Chris O'Connell, Alex Bolt and Bernard Tomic all gunning for a spot in the men's main draw. Taylor Preston, the only Aussie in the women's comp tonight. That's the latest in news and sport.
14: If the

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2: For the rest of your Monday today, looking mostly sunny, a high 29 degrees, dropping to a low of 18 overnight. But tomorrow for your Tuesday, partly cloudy and a high of 30 degrees. Yeah, feel it.
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0: Beyond Star 106.3. Good afternoon. You got Jake here, filling in for Jade. She is back tomorrow from 1 o'clock. I'm keeping her seat warm. She had the weekend at the Burdekin races and it looked incredible. So I'm here hanging out until 5 o'clock and my phone lines are open right now. Give me a call, 1300 00 1063. Call me anytime this afternoon. I'll pick up your phone. We'll have a chat and I might get you on the air and I might even give you a little prize, you know. I look after the prizes here at the station. I've got a few toy bill vouchers out the back. I've got some Mars air fresheners. What do you want? Give me a call now. I might give you something. The man that gives the prizes out. But hey, next on Star, got some Julia Michaels. It's called Issues. And I might have issues handing out with my prizes. But hey, I'm going to play that song for you next here on Star.
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2: Yeah, well, every single Wednesday, our councillors, they meet at the City Council building on Walker Street, and we write to them three things we hope get mentioned in the meeting.
3: Today, I'd like to talk about Thuringower Drive in Kerwin. I don't think it has enough roundabouts. When I was driving through it the other day, I think it counted 9.
2: Yeah, when it turns into Riverway Drive and you get to Willows, it does become 9.
3: And I don't think that's enough. It's already got to be up there for the most roundabouts on a single road in the Southern Hemisphere. But I reckon let's take that title. You might be familiar with the Arc de Triomphe.
2: In Paris, that's the big six-lane roundabout.
3: Yes,
2: right?
3: The massive, chaotic roundabout around it. I reckon, what about the Arc de Townsville?
2: Okay.
3: Let's put us on the world map. The most roundabouts on Thuringower Drive in the Southern Hemisphere and a massive, all-encompassing roundabout right at the end of it with a lovely laugh.
2: A nice arc.
3: Yeah, what do you think?
2: Okay, I like it. Let's do it. Willows will love it.
3: Yes.
4: It's amazing what a little snooze will do.
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0: Samba and Homewrecker, you're on Star 106.3. Good afternoon, you got Jake here, filling in for Jade. She is back tomorrow from 1 o'clock. And today, it's probably a good day she wasn't here, because today, here at Star 106.3, we have the big boss in town. And when I say big boss, he's like the big boss. Nah, he's not scary. His name's Michael. We love Michael. It's so good to have him here at Star 106.3. And actually, if you jump on our socials right now, you can see Michael dancing in the studio with Danny when she did the midday mix. Yes, our big boss of the company is literally dancing in the studio with Danny while she did the midday mix. There's the video, you can't miss out on. It's great. But hey, next on Star, we've got some Disco Lions. Hey, how good's that? It's called No Broke Boys. No, also some short menus on the way. It's cool, there's nothing holding me back. I'm gonna play that for you next here on Star.
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0: Yeah, Star 106.3. Good afternoon. You got Jake here, filling in for Jade. She's away until tomorrow. And also who was away today was Adam and Donnie. Where were they? Oh, that's right. Adam was riding horses over the weekend and Donnie was at Brisbane for Magic Round. Look, the office is quiet today, but I am here to keep you company. You may be on your way to school to pick up the kids from school. You may be hanging out at the office, or you may be just be listening to Star waiting for me to hand out a $50 letters voucher. I'm doing that after 3 o'clock. But before then, I got some of the public on the way. This song is called Need Your Love. It's so good. I've been playing it over and over again. I'll play that for you next after News and Sport.
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12: Pretty good afternoon. Traffic's a little bit under speed by Buzzways on Bandit Street through Homer Park and Railway Estate. Getting a little bit busier through there. Also, Sturt Street Buzzways through the CBD. Minor days on Wilcox Street outbound through Garvin. Slight put up around Duckworth Street and Mather Street. 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
1: 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This is your news now.
13: Hey there, I'm Jackie Lim. The opposition says it'll fight to repeal Labor's tax changes to capital gains, negative gearing and trusts. It comes as two new opinion polls have found voters are not happy with the changes made in the federal budget. News poll showing voters rate it the worst budget in more than 30 years. The Cancer Council is warning concerns about the illicit tobacco market could undo years of successful policy. The health organisation's calling on the federal government to maintain tobacco taxes and public education campaigns. CEO Jacinta Redden says measures like these can't be undone.
14: The tobacco industry is now using the rise of illicit tobacco to reshape public debate and to push for lower taxes. But illicit tobacco is primarily an enforcement issue, not a tax one.
13: It comes as a Senate inquiry into illicit tobacco continues today. An internal investigation is underway after a live frog was found in a bag of lettuce from Woolies. The added extra was found in the remote WA town of Esperance over the weekend. The supermarket giant says it's an isolated incident. Greg the frog has been released into a nearby dam. Four fighter jet crew members have had to jump from their planes after a collision during a US air show. The crash happened over the Air Force base in Idaho, with the event cancelled. And millennials are spearheading a move towards buying more locally made products. Nearly two-thirds of all those polled reported buying Australian-made goods always or often, while most of those surveyed support more domestic manufacturing and less global reliance.
1: Amazing Grace Early Learning, North Ward, Railway Estate, Elliot Springs coming soon. Star 1063, your sport now.
13: In sport, the Socceroos are gearing up for the FIFA World Cup at a pre-camp in Florida. Veterans Mitch Duke and Matthew Leckie among the inclusions, with more players to join in the coming weeks. Duke says he's doing everything possible at the training camp to make sure he's selected for one last World Cup.
15: To be 35 and still considered for another World Cup, you know, and experiencing one before is nothing like it. To go out, potentially retire from the national team with one more World Cup under my belt will be super special.
13: Australia opens its campaign against Turkey in Vancouver on June 13. That's the latest in news and sport.
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0: For the rest of your Monday today, looking mostly sunny, a high 29 degrees, dropping to a low of 18 overnight. But tomorrow for your Tuesday, partly cloudy and a high 30 degrees.
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0: Taylor Swift, you're on Star 106.3. Good afternoon. You got Jake here, filling in for Jade, and I'm so excited. I've been waiting to do this all day long. Here we go.
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0: 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Good afternoon. You got Jake here, filling in for Jade, and I have been excited because I am doing this.
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0: Josh from Curlin is on the line. Hello, Josh.
3: Hey, Jake. How's it going?
0: Yeah, great. Hey, so you called up for this $50 Leonard's voucher. Jade, she gives it away every day to share the love. Who do you want to share the love with?
3: Well, look, I didn't really want to share the love today. I want to share the love with myself, Jake.
0: I mean, it kind of beats the purpose of the competition we do. You share the love with someone else. You got to share the $50 Leonard's voucher with someone else, Josh.
3: I want to share the love with myself. Working hard this week, Jake.
0: The week just started. It's Monday, Josh. All right, I'm gonna give you the $50 Leonard's voucher, and Jade is back tomorrow with another $50 Leonard's voucher. Josh, congratulations! You're today's winner. Share the love with yourself.
3: Awesome, thanks, Jake.
0: You are welcome, Josh. Hey, next on Star, it's a Lady Gaga and Post Malone and Toto on the way.
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12: Well, traffic is solid on Bounder Street through Hermit Park Railway Estate, mainly for westbounders at the moment. Also, quite solid on Sir Street Busways through the CBD. Minor days on Ross Road through Moneyborough and also Nathan Street Busways through Aiken Vale. With Toyota, you can get value for a lifetime that starts this tax time at your local Toyota dealership. Oh, what a feeling, Toyota. I'm Brad. More traffic in 30 minutes on Star 106.3.
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0: Right across your Monday afternoon, you got Jake here filling in for Jade. She is back tomorrow from 1 o'clock and Adam and Donnie when you wake up from 6 a.m. as well. But hey, I'm with you for another hour. And on the way next after news of sport, we got some Olivia Rodrigo on the way. It's called Good For You. I'm going to play that for you next after news of sport.
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3: Well, traffic has settled down at Bounders Street Bus Bays. That's easy through Hermit Parker Railway Estate. Westbound was quite busy earlier this afternoon. Minor days on Sturt Street Bus Bays through the CBD. A little bit under speed on Ross Road through Mundingborough and Cranbrook at Nathan Street through Acrobale. 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
5: Hey there, I'm Jackie Loom. The Treasurer isn't surprised by the backlash from voters in the wake of last week's budget. Today's news poll shows 52% of respondents believe they'll be worse off as a result of the changes, including the property tax reforms. Jim Chalmers says this is about what he was expecting.
6: It would surprise me more if we got some sort of bounce in the polls from the difficult decisions that we took in the budget. We don't hand down budgets expecting to make some kind of big positive difference to an opinion poll.
5: 900 people with a history of domestic violence have been charged as part of a police operation across New South Wales. Dozens of firearms and kilos of drugs seized during the raids. New South Wales Acting Assistant Commissioner Adam Johnson says every 3 minutes police respond to a DV incident.
7: But I think the message needs to get across a lot stronger. This is a stain on society. It's a scourge. And it's something that the New South Wales Police Force won't take a backward step on.
5: Most Aussies say they feel ripped off at the supermarket checkout. A Finder survey showing 79% believe they're being overcharged. It comes just days after Coles was found to have misled customers with its Down Down campaign. A military rescue diver has died while trying to retrieve 4 bodies from a Maldives deep sea cave. 5 divers died in the cave network late last week, with 4 believed to still be 50 metres below. Finnish expert divers are now mapping out a new plan to pull them out. And Delta Goodrum might be building a mansion in Queensland. It comes after the singer was spotted in Brizzy with a listing star known as the go-to person for luxury property.
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5: In sport, 2 MotoGP riders are in hospital following separate high-speed collisions at the Catalan Grand Prix yesterday. Alex Marquez has been left with a broken neck after running into a wall, while Johann Zarco suffered knee and ankle injuries in a 3-rider pile-up. And Blues coach Laurie Daly admits he's excited to see what his new-look squad brings in Origin 1. Daly has named 6 new faces and says he has every confidence in the side.
8: Come into camp, you get ready to go, the team settles, and yeah, you just go to work on trying to win the game.
5: That's the latest in news and sport.
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10: For the rest of your Monday today, looking mostly sunny, a high 29 degrees, dropping to a low of 18 overnight. But tomorrow for your Tuesday, partly cloudy and a high 30 degrees.
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0: Yo, Star 106.3, good afternoon. You got Jake here, filling in for Jade. She'll be back tomorrow from 1 o'clock. And Adam and Donnie, they were away as well today. And normally their job every single Monday is to do this.
1: In a world where Mondays strike fear into the hearts of office workers across Townsville and North Queensland, 106.3 is here to save the day, thanks to Cars.
0: That is right. Every single Monday, we give out a workplace of the week. We save your Mondays. You know, Monday mornings can be tough, but then we turn up with banjos and cold stationery. And I did that this morning. I went out to see Sam from We2Care Townsville and gave them a workplace shout. And they loved it. It was so good. How many banjos pies did I eat on the way? None this time. That is right, this time. Maybe last week it was maybe two. But hey, register now, star1063.com.au, and Adam and Donnie could visit your workplace next week. But hey, next on Star, got some John Farman, Ed Sheeran, and Sabrina Carpenter on the way.
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2: 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Every single Tuesday, Adam, we get published in the Townsville Bulletin. We have our own column, but big problem this week.
3: Yeah, big problems, like it wasn't published. 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
3: Oh, she's got you there.
2: Well, that's why we've got editors, isn't it?
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0: Youngstar 106.3, good afternoon. You got Jake here, filling in for Jade. She is back tomorrow from 1 o'clock, and also Adam and Donnie, when you wake up from 6 a.m. Adam, he was in Tasmania over the weekend, riding horses with his girlfriend, catching up, relaxing. And Donnie, on the other hand, he was in Brisbane for a magic round. And looking at his socials over the weekend, he was drinking pickle juice. Why? Probably find out tomorrow with Adam and Donnie when you wake up at 6 a.m. But hey, next on Star, it's Noah Khan, Pink, and Live on the way.
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3: Morning, days on Surf Street Busways with the CBD. It has settled down on Bounce Street Busways through Homer Park and Railway Estate. Woolcock Street outbound to slow through Yarber around Duckworth Street and Mather Street. Also between Mount Louisa and Cosgrove. And University Road at westbound is heavy through Annandale and MacArthur Drive. Ready for your big moment with Australia's largest $40 million jackpot dropping every 3 minutes. 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I'm Brad, back in 30 minutes on Star 106.
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0: You're on Star 106.3. Good afternoon. You got Jake here, filling in for Jade. It's been fun today. Thank you for letting me hang out. It's been good. But I get to go home now, which is even more exciting, isn't it? I mean, look, rush hour traffic. Okay, maybe not. But hey, next on Star, we got some Miles Smith and also Hayley Steinfeld. And Will and Woody is in next here on Star. See ya.
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7: Still got minor delays on Surf Street both ways through the CBD. Boundary Street has settled down through Herbert Park and Railway Estate. It is busy though. Wilcox Street outbound through Garvin at Mather Street. Much heavier now between Mount Louisa and Cosgrove approaching Ingham Road. When a child is in a hospital, Ronald McDonald House gives their family a community of support, warm meals and a place to rest, because when a child is sick or injured, family stays. And it's Brad, more traffic in 30 minutes on Star 106.3.
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9: Hey there, I'm Jackie Lim. The federal government is facing criticism over proposed changes to trusts, with the coalition branding the plan a death tax. Under the changes, a minimum 30% tax would apply to discretionary trusts. The government says it's about closing loopholes, while the coalition argues families would be unfairly impacted. Meantime, the opposition leader says he's not surprised about the latest opinion polls, which show more than half the country feel short-changed by last week's federal budget. Angus Taylor says small businesses have also been dudded by the changes.
10: Every accountant in this country who has clients who are small business people got calls over the weekend. What are we going to do? This government is going after us. But this is not a government that cares about small business. Never has, never will.
9: Investigations are underway after two people died in separate unit fires this morning. The blazes in Canberra and Ballarat both saw emergency crews called around 6:30 a.m. local time. The causes and identities of the victims are yet to be revealed. Southeast Queensland is currently being drenched in a rare weather event. It's dumping close to a month's worth of rain. Many properties are without power and roads are underwater. Australia is facing a shortage of burial space, with many families now turning to alternative options. Major cities expected to reach cemetery capacity within the next decade. And an investigation is underway at a WA Woolies after a live frog was found in a bag of lettuce. The supermarket giant says it's an isolated incident. The frog, named Greg, was released at a nearby dam.
8: Amazing Grace Early Learning. North Ward, Railway Estate. Elliot Springs coming soon. Star 106.3, your sport.
11: Now.
9: In sport, Australia's World Cup campaign is fast approaching, with the Socceroos set to open against Turkey in Vancouver on June 13. A pre-camp in Florida is now underway as preparations ramp up. Veteran Mitch Duke says every squad member's carrying the weight of the country on their shoulders.
12: Making sure everyone's up to scratch with their condition. To have this extra preparation is key, and we've got to take advantage of that.
9: And Aaron Ray took out the US PGA Championship this morning, the Englishman scoring 9-under, 3 strokes ahead of Spain's John Ram. That's the latest in news and sport.
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15: For the rest of your Monday today, looking mostly sunny, a high 29 degrees, dropping to a low of 18 overnight. But tomorrow for your Tuesday, partly cloudy and a high of 30 degrees.

0: Will and Woody, if you haven't been tuning in to the radio show for the last 2 weeks, fair enough, all is forgiven, but you're going to want to get up to date, Woods, because we're doing this.
1: Will and Woody's swap meet.
0: Woody, we are turning trash into treasure again with our swap meet, and this time it's Book to Bling.
2: Paris gave us an old psychology textbook, and we're going to swap it all the way up to a shiny new engagement ring.
0: We've traded for a musical picture frame,
2: to an old MacBook,
0: and a vintage film camera,
2: three signed Taylor Swift CDs,
0: for a taxidermied snake,
2: a psychic endorsed unscratched scratchy,
0: then to a limited edition print from artist Michael Goddard.
2: And then suddenly, we're taking the friendship ring.
0: What was it worth when he gave it to you?
3: About $3,500.
2: Diamond ring short, it's $6,500 short.
0: Harris is actually in the studio with us today.
2: Do you have any other requests?
4: A big oval diamond.
2: Okay. Yeah. It's ring or bust.
4: Yeah.
2: Great. It's good, to know.
1: Will and Woody's swap meet. Swap the deal, keep the good energy with Glowbird.
0: Alrighty, well, there you go. So it's a $3,500 diamond ring. That's what you're swapping for today. Not good enough. Not good enough is what Paris said was when she came in here.
2: Fair enough. That's fair enough. She's got a vision, Will. She's
0: I don't
2: got a vision.
0: Like it. So we're going to swap it again. I don't like it. And look, we're pumped about it. Look, give us another swap. Give us another challenge.
2: You guys should be pumped. We're effectively saying, text us now and tell us what you'll give us for a $3,500 ring.
0: Yes, I know. Very exciting.
2: We're in a great spot.
0: I mean, Annalise has come in here and told me that there's a photo of the ring she's put on my OneNote. But I mean, you're a great producer, AB. But we all know the text where you stumble. I don't think you managed to do that.
4: I believe it's in there, but that's fine.
0: Let's have a look. What have you got? Whoa. Wow, that's gorgeous.
2: Pinch and zoom.
0: That's gorgeous. That's gorgeous.
2: Great ring. I don't know rings, but it's got the diamonds on the side, on the band there. It's got a square
0: diamond
2: cut.
0: In the middle there.
2: Square cut.
0: Is that on our socials? Can you post? You don't know how to post.
4: I don't know how to post, but Sexy Dask
0: can post.
2: Yep. Get it up, Sexy.
0: Have you posted, Sexy? Have not.
4: I just sent it to him, to be fair.
5: No, I haven't posted it yet.
2: Oh, yeah. Maybe and post it.
0: We're off the boil, guys.
2: Maybe if you're wearing
0: off the boil.
2: It, Sexy.
4: Happy Monday.
0: Monday. Come on. We've all had a couple of days off. We've all had a reset.
2: Hey, come on. Give the team a break.
0: We're serious. Paris is here on Friday. She wants the $10,000 diamond ring. Today's our chance. I just thought we'd all get in here on our A game today.
2: Give us a break, man. Give us a break.
0: We missed
2: a bit. Darcy's been partying for 72 hours straight. Sexy, he had a house party on Friday. He said he finished at 6 p.m. last night.
0: Sexy Darcy.
6: Unbelievable, Darcy.
5: No, that's true.
0: Tip of the cap, Darcy. Tip of the cap. Hope you guys are having a great Monday. You can make us a trade for the $3,500 diamond ring. Text us, Will and Woody. Star.

0: yesterday.
1: Good afternoon, everyone.
2: Hey, it's Will and Woody. I hope you're having a wonderful drive home. Yeah, another chance to swap with us for a $3,500 diamond ring in the swap meet. You can text us if you want to get ahead of the pack. Right now, though, Woods, I want to talk about a big story, scandalous story, huge on in my
3: world, in your world,
2: in
3: mate.
2: My world.
3: I love it.
2: In my world,
3: share
2: I woke
3: your world,
2: up,
3: Will.
2: Shed a tear about this. So, Pete Davidson and Beck Hewitt,
3: Elsie Hewitt,
2: Elsie Hewitt, related cousins.
3: Don't think so.
2: They've been hooking up for a while. Everyone knows that. They're across. Not married, though. Not married.
3: They've got a baby. Yeah.
2: They've got a baby. Maybe baby. a five-month-old daughter.
3: Yeah.
2: Called Scotty Rose, which is cute. But Pete, he's been out there doing his thing. Bit of a pants man, Pete. Don't think he's loved.
3: Had a lot of high-profile relationships.
2: Bit of a pants man.
3: Ariana Grande, it was with Kim Kardashian. Annalise is in here. Any other?
2: I'm going to throw to Annalise for a little bit of texture here because she might be a little bit more across this. So,
3: mate, I'm naming great relationships he's had. I'm on fire. So there's one I'm forgetting. Kate Beckinsale.
2: Kim Kardashian.
3: Yep. Kate Beckinsale. Yeah, I said that one, mate.
4: Kaya Gerber.
3: I don't know who that is.
4: Kaya Gerber is Cindy Crawford's daughter.
2: Okay. Oh, yeah.
4: Margaret Qualley.
3: Margaret Qualley.
2: Not to be confused with Qualley.
4: Emily Ratajkowski.
2: Oh, yeah.
3: Whoa, okay. It's a big list.
4: Madeline Klein. Chase Who Wonders.
2: Oh, Rwanda.
3: Chase Who Wonders.
4: Chase Who Wonders.
2: We're not here to go through Pete Davidson's ex. So he's been going through a few. Anyway, he's hooked up with this girl called Elsie Hewitt. They had a kid, Scotty Rose, 5 months ago. Not married, though. Not married. No. Anyway, apparently, Elsie Hewitt has left the house wearing something that, yeah, she might shouldn't have worn. Basically, okay. Not looking great. Let's put it that way.
3: She's got a 5-month-old daughter. It's fair enough.
2: She gets canned for it online, and then she does this post.
5: Left the house looking nicer yesterday. I should have known that was going to happen. That's not what I'm thinking about right now because I have a baby to take care of. And I also have to work and make money. And I'm doing it on my own, which is hard.
2: Oh, I really feel for her there. So
3: yeah, definitely. Yeah. Why is she whispering?
2: I think she's just a bit defeated.
3: Yeah, right.
2: You know, and that's kind of how the kids do the posts these days. Like, it's not
3: whispering.
2: Yeah, you don't announce. You just like, I'm casual. I'm eating some chips while I'm on TikTok.
3: Oh, that's
2: what are the chances? I'm moving through life. I'm packing my bag while I'm making a video.
3: Sexy said that.
2: No one's ever sitting down and like, I'm actually talking to the camera now. Not cool. No one watches that anymore.
3: It's not about a coolness. It's apparently boring.
2: Yeah,
3: you need to do more
2: things to engage people.
3: I'm
2: tired. It's the end of the day, but I've just got time to sit quickly, take a TikTok. That's the vibe.
3: Yeah, definitely.
2: Right?
3: Definitely. That's the tone.
2: So anyway, she's gassed.
3: Yeah.
2: But I actually do feel for her a little bit because she's doing
3: 5-month-old and going through a breakup.
2: And she's basically saying as well, Pete's not helping her. Pig of a man. Always thought it. That's true. It's really bad. And Yana Qualley. Always thought it. Now
3: Margaret Qualley.
2: But I also can really empathize. And I think my friend Bridget Jones from the movie Bridget Jones' Diary, Renee Zellweger, didn't get that name wrong. She can empathise with the idea of stepping outside and being caught wearing something you don't want to be wearing. And that's when she rocks up to the Vickers and Tarts party at the start of her. After she's hooked up with a guy called Mark Darcy.
6: Oh, holy Jesus.
7: Bridget! Where are all the other Tarts and Vickers?
6: Oh, dear.
2: Shocking moment.
3: Awful.
2: Shocking moment.
3: Awful moment. Yeah.
2: You rock up to a Tarts and Vickers party and they've changed their theme. I would love to know, what were you wearing when you the worst thing that you've been seen wearing outside? And often this is like accidental. So like, you know, if you go to a Halloween party or you're going to a costume party, you can kind of explain yourself within the party.
3: Of course.
2: But if you bump into someone on the way to the party... Like our producer Liv, you were saying you were going to a

0: sorry, I find this one very funny. Where were you going?
1: Piggy Blinders party.
0: A Piggy Blinders party, which is just great that you attend those sorts of things. And then where were you seen prior to that?
1: At the bottle shop.
0: Great. And you're wearing like the breeches.
1: Yeah, yeah.
0: Fake beard.
2: And full beard, right?
1: Yeah, yeah. I had a penciled on mussy and a beard.
0: Oh, that's wowee. Good. That's
2: did
0: great.
2: Annalise, did you see anyone when you recently went to a party dressed as Pitbull?
3: Yes, I saw you guys.
0: I forgot about
2: full bald cap. Full bald cap. The flavour saver. Yeah. Mr. Worldwide.
3: I thought it was going to I thought it was hot, but I don't think it was received like that.
0: Don't think it was, AB.
2: Joe wants to...
1: She changed into that outfit halfway through because she thought everyone was going to love it so much.
0: She did.
2: And it didn't get the response that you wanted.
3: I was like, Mr. Worldwide! And it was like,
0: I do remember that. It was intense. What's the worst kit you've been seen outside in?
2: I had to dress up as, if you know K-pop Demon Hunters, I dressed up as Jinu. He's one of the Soulja Boys. And yeah. There was a rave in the city, a kids' rave. But you're walking through the city as Gina. It's not a good look.
0: We'll take your calls up next and give us a call. It's Will and Woody.
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6: Three flatmates returned from work to find their flat looted. So they took laptops, passports, jewellery, clothing and even frozen curry.
7: Frozen curry?
6: Yeah, just leave the curry.
7: Imagine going through the freezer on the way out.
6: Take it there, frozen curry.
7: Gee.
6: So neighbours reported seeing a person with pink hair pushing a shopping trolley full of stuff. So obviously they reported it to police, but they also decided to go try and track the suspects down themselves. They spotted a woman walking down the street wearing one of the stolen jackets, shoes and ring. So most of the stuff got recovered, but there is a little piece of bad news to this story. I don't want to end on a downer, but one item remains missing, a pair of yellow Crocs.
7: But they got the curry back?
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0: It is Will and Woody. I hope you're having a wonderful Monday afternoon. Woodrow, worst thing you've been seen outside in? We're talking outfits, kits, if you like. A friend of mine was driving to a party that he was going to, wearing a bear onesie.
1: Sure. Of course.
0: He was wearing a bear onesie. He went as a bear to the party.
1: Because you forget you've got to do life admin on the way to the party. So it's a crazy thought, but you're like, I guess I'll drive to the party as a bear.
0: Yeah. Now, look, he actually had quite a bad accident. Like, he walked away. He was fine. But, wrote the car off and, hit his head on the steering wheel and knocked himself out.
1: Yeah, yeah, yeah.
0: Which was hectic.
1: Yeah, he is okay.
0: He's absolutely fine. Yeah. No ongoing trauma or any injuries or anything like that. But the funny thing was, when he was knocked out, the cops were like, when he came to, there was like police standing there and they're like, hey, man, what's going on? And he was like, what do you mean, what's going on? I've crashed my car. And then they were like, no, what's going on? And he's like, guys, I've had some trauma here. And they're like, why are you wearing a bear onesie? And he didn't know why either. So that became an issue.
1: Yeah, of course.
0: But anyway, they worked that out.
1: He's out.
0: He's out.
1: Oh, it sounds like he went to prison. let's go to Greg. Greg, this was back in your 20s, Greg. What was your kit like, Greg?
2: So I guess a bit of a backstory. I used to be in the Air Force, and as an aircraft maintainer, there's a whole group of guys I work with turning spanners, and on my weekends I used to do bar work. Mm-hmm. And one particular night, it was a ladies' night, and all the barmen had to be shirtless for the evening.
1: Uh-oh.
2: Yeah. And which is, no drama. Like, I was probably, I would say, a little bit fitter. Mm. No one from work ever came to this bar. But of all nights, that night,
0: the Air Force came to the bar.
2: The squadron that I, boys from the squadron I work with.
1: No. Ladies' night. So you thought you were safe.
0: Oh, Greg. Wait, so you're topless wagering when effectively your office walks in.
2: Yeah.
0: Awesome.
2: Yeah,
0: that is great.
2: And then, it was, the whole night I just got taunted. They were throwing ice and carrying on.
0: Of course. Oh, that's a great story.
2: Monday next week, you've got to put up with it at work.
0: You've got to get in there. I'm retiring. I'm not going in on Monday. Yeah, thanks for the story, Greg. You can have yourself a $100 Funday Suites voucher. It's a great story.
1: Doesn't get worse.
0: In the Air Force, though, I thought that was kind of, I'm just reminded of Top Gun. I feel like that would just be like all the rage.
1: Throw a volleyball
0: in there and everyone's having a great time.
1: I think Top Gun took some creative license there. There are also a lot of scenes where they're wearing towels. You know,
0: there's a lot of homoerotica in Top Gun. But I just thought that is the Air Force, isn't it?
1: Playing beach volleyball oiled up.
0: No, but men wearing tight uniforms and,
1: I don't know. Not according to Greg.
0: You ever seen a man in a harness? There's a lot going on there.
1: Harness?
0: Yeah.
1: Before
0: they get in the plane.
1: It's a great
0: I don't know where your eyes go.
1: Natalie.
0: It's true, though.
1: It props up.
0: True, though.
1: It definitely props up in a harness.
0: There's a lot going on.
1: Natalie.
0: Natalie, you seen a man in a harness? It's hard to know what to look.
3: Mine was way worse than being shirtless. I mean,
1: okay.
3: I was a makeup artist student doing SFX makeup. I was house-sitting and was getting ready for a party that I was going to the next day, but decided to practice my makeup, and I was decided to go to the Fox, so glued my eyebrows down. I had, put a prosthetic nose on my face. My whole face looked like a fox. I'd painted my whole body, and I was baking for this, and I forgot that I hadn't grabbed eggs as part of my ingredients.
0: Oh, yeah, yeah.
3: And I needed them for this cake that I had to get done.
1: Brilliant.
3: And Woolworths closed in an hour. So I had to go in this full fox costume to Woolworths to pick up these eggs so that I could get this cake done. Anyway, I was there and I was out and I had the worst looks ever. And then I was just like, well, I'm here anyway. May as well go get Subway and just call it a night. I'm not picking myself.
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0: I hope you're having a great Monday afternoon. Woodrow, I love this, mate. Courage from you.
1: Well,
0: courage.
1: Yeah,
0: your middle name.
1: Sometimes I just have to put a line in the sand.
0: Yep.
1: Now, for those that don't know, whilst we talk on radio, we have no say in what music we play. We have a music director. His name is Brad. He chooses the music, does a great job. But, you know, sometimes we're particularly moved by a song, Wilbur. And I have been moved.
0: Mm.
1: I've been moved hard.
0: Mm.
1: Eurovision, the winner of the competition, Dara from Bulgaria, has an absolute corker of a song called Bangaranga, right? I want to hear it. I think more people need to hear it. If you're across it, you're listening right now going, oh, yeah, that is a banger and I love it.
0: Mm.
1: It should be on high rotation.
0: Mm-hmm.
1: I came in today and I half expected it to be in the log. I was like, when are we playing it kind of thing? I was shocked to see that it wasn't there.
0: Mm-hmm.
1: A lot of love coming through from calls.
0: So many people. So many people have called
1: they
0: in.
1: They also want to hear it. But here's the thing, Will.
0: Because effectively you've asked people to call, yes, if they love the song, but also because you feel like you're going to need at least 10 other people to get the balls to call the music director and ask for the song to come on.
1: Well, I said before the song, I want to build an army.
0: Sure what sort of chat you've had with the producers, but I know it's got to be desperate when they've got both hotlines running to call a couple of the Will and Woody fan faves to come and support you as well.
1: No, I think we were calling them back. They're having some phone trouble. Anyway, if you guys can all hear me, hold the line because I will use you when I need to. But we also have the music director Brad's number. So I'm going to call him now. And just, you know, hello?
2: Hello?
1: Is this Brad?
2: Hello?
1: Is this?
2: No.
1: Is this Brad's partner?
3: No.
0: What?
1: Who's that?
3: This is Brad.
1: G'day, Brad. Sorry, mate, we said a bit of a crosswire there or something.
0: Who answered the phone, Brad?
3: I did. That's my beautiful bassy baritone voice.
1: Oh, there you go. Sorry, we could hear a woman there for a little bit. But anyway, mate, oh, I should let you know.
0: I might have had a hot mic moment there, Brad. She was Coldplay concert.
3: Just all alone, quietly working away.
1: All right. Can I help? Okay. So you're live on radio, Brad, as I'm sure you know.
3: Oh, hi. Hi, Will and Woody.
0: Hi, Brad.
1: Fantastic. Hi. Brad, were you across Eurovision on the weekend?
3: Yes.
1: Were you across the Were you across the winning song by Bulgaria?
3: Bangaranga,
1: yeah.
3: Across Dara's pop banger. A bit un-Australian, though, that you're pushing this.
0: Yeah, it felt strange.
1: Well, no, I did say before, I said before that I loved Delta. I think Bangaranga could be the song of a generation. I do, Brad. Any chance I could play it right now?
3: Well, look, Woody, I do appreciate the call. You know, unlike Will in the background there saying, mate, just play it.
1: Classic Will. What a coward, Brad.
3: can we do Will and Woody swap meet? How about we swap Will out? But anyway.
1: Hey, look, Brad, before you answer, actually, Brad, I've got Nicole here. Nicole, you're writing the demo, Nicole. You're loving Bangaranga?
4: Absolutely, and I'm 55.
1: There you go,
0: Brad.
1: Slightly out of the demo, but that's okay. We've got Stacey here. Stacey, hopefully you're writing the demo. Stacey, you're loving Bangaranga, Stacey?
4: I'm absolutely loving it. It's a banger of a song.
1: There you go. Well said.
4: You have to play it.
0: There you go.
1: We got Viv here. Viv, you're loving the song, Viv?
5: Oh, absolutely. Yeah. I'm the Bangaranga. Yeah. No one's going to sleep tonight.
1: Viv's had a couple. Let's go to Jordan. Jordan, you want to hear Bangaranga?
6: Yes, please, that song slaps. Get it on there.
0: Yeah, there we go. Well said, Bradley.
1: Well,
0: resounding.
1: Back over to you, Brad. What were you saying about playing that song?
6: Well, look, you know, the audience votes are in. I mean, it feels like it's Eurovision 2.0.
1: Yeah, it does a bit.
6: Look, you know, I'm not one to get in the way of music passion. So if you've got it there, off YouTube, presumably, or iTunes, go ahead and give it a spin.
1: Wow. There we go. Get on
0: your
1: Brad.
0: Look at that.
1: Your work, Brad. Wow. Here it is. This is the Bulgarian song by Dara, the winner of Eurovision 2026. It truly is a scorcher. Turn it up.
0: Will and Woody. Thanks, Brad.

0: 거랑 거랑
1: All right, and I think we have just about bangeranged ourselves out there. That'll do. Sorry, Brad, I will never question your authority ever again.
2: It gets better.
1: That could be the worst song I've ever heard.
2: It gets better.
1: Mate, let's get back to the programming. Let's get back to the king. Brad's back. He's back.
2: Put bangeranged
1: back. Panic at the Disco. Bradley, we salute. Will and Woody.
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4: Early minor days of Surf Street Busways through the CBD and Darrell Road outbound. A little bit of stop starts through Healy approaching Nathan Street. Wilcox Street outbound settling down through Garvin and Mather Street, but still on the brakes between Mount Louisa and Cosgrove approaching Ingham Road and Shore Road. Dinner just got exciting. Faster Pasta's new pasta baker oven baked golden brown and just so good. Faster Pasta, family favourite, served hot and hearty. I'm Brad, that's the latest traffic on Star 106.3.
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5: Hi, I'm Rana Hussein. The AFLW has unveiled its opening date for 2026. The season will kick off on August the 9th with the Saints taking on Carlton as part of the annual Spuds game. The 12-round season will wrap up with the grand final on November 28th. The Adelaide Thunderbirds have jumped to the top of the Super Netball table with a 4-goal win over the Melbourne Maverick last night. In yesterday's other game, the Swiss drowned the Fever 63-57. And qualifying for the French Tennis Open gets underway tonight with Aussies Taylor Preston, Storm Hunter and Madison Inglis all aiming for a spot in the main draw.
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0: Hey, we've got the swap meet in 10 minutes' time. We've got the quiz, a whole bunch of other things. So we'll get through this. This is the best of the internet, as according to me. We'll get through it together.
1: I am a little bit worried that you're leading with, what does a deep sea diver sound like when he's a kilometre underwater?
0: Same. But I played it to Annalise in the song when you weren't here. She loved it.
1: You're into
0: she
1: it?
0: She loved it. So
2: how can this be interesting?
0: So there's a guy who's recorded his voice. He's under the sea.
1: There you go. But what do you mean? In a submarine?
0: No, so he's 100 metres down and I think he's doing some deep sea maintenance. But he's been working at that depth for 22 days.
1: Well, I say, hang on, he's scuba diving.
0: Yeah. Yeah.
1: And so when you say he's been working in there for 22 days, he's diving down every day.
0: Either that or he's been at that depth for 22 days in a submarine or something. I don't know, but basically he's beginning his decompression. And this is what he sounds like.
3: This is not a filter, this is my real voice. I'm currently being sealed at a depth of 300 feet. I've been working at this pressure for 23 days, and I'm currently starting my 3-day decompression to surface. This is a video of one of my last dives on this project, but I have a bit of a side quest to complete. A colleague asked me if I did this summer show from the bottom of the North Sea.
1: Okay. I can't hear a word he's saying.
0: Very funny. Don't make any sense.
1: Who's he talking to?
0: Oh, he's got a guy there with him. And they're just sitting there talking, sounding like Kermit the Frog.
1: That's really funny.
0: Really good stuff.
1: That's good.
0: Really good stuff. All right, what would you like now? This is a bit of a fun one. Actually, funnily enough, you can play the Under the Sea bed again, Tommy, because it's another one from Into the Ocean.
1: Under the Sea theme. Embrace it.
0: So I found this one's actually from Button Pusher Tommy, who's on Reddit these days.
1: Oh, nice.
0: That there's a fish.
1: Mm-hmm.
0: In order to get long distances, it lodges itself in a manta ray's butthole.
1: Brilliant. Just stop there, and it's already the best story ever.
0: And just gets transported across the sea.
1: So many questions. If anyone was lodged in my bum, there are certain times of the day where you're going to struggle to keep that lodging.
0: Yeah.
1: So what happens there?
0: Reset, I imagine.
1: What? So if you pop out and you got to go and find it again.
0: Or the manta ray, I imagine, just remains a bit clogged.
1: Is it a symbiotic relationship in that the manta ray starts to enjoy the fact that someone is maybe cleaning the area?
0: Oh, I don't know if he enjoys it, but he might be cleaning it. Yeah. I never said he enjoyed it. You added enjoy.
1: But that's Andy.
0: But he might just clean the area. That would be symbiosis, with or without the enjoyment. You've added that. Now,
1: well, don't speak for the manta rays. We don't know.
0: I'm not speaking for them, but
1: you sound like you are.
0: You shouldn't speak for them either. All right, final one here. Because that's getting frat.
1: That wasn't frat. That's nature.
0: Frat and nature. Facha.
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16: Hey there, I'm Jackie Loom. The federal government is defending changes to trust tax rules as the coalition claims the move amounts to a death tax. The proposal would enforce a minimum 30% tax on discretionary trusts targeting income splitting strategies used by high earners. Labor says the reforms close loopholes, while critics warn families managing inheritance could be caught in the crackdown. Meantime, the PM is continuing to defend changes to negative gearing. He claims the changes are a common sense move that won't affect those who already have investment properties. Anthony Albanese says it's about building up the wealth of the nation.
17: If you have a negatively geared home, you can still continue. There are no changes in those arrangements. But if you want to invest in the future, it needs to be a new home.
16: A military rescue diver has died while trying to retrieve four bodies from a Maldives deep sea cave. Five divers died in the cave network late last week, with four believed to still be trapped 50 metres below. Experts from Finland are now mapping out a new plan to pull them out. An infectious disease expert is warning the Democratic Republic of Congo's Ebola outbreak may have been active for some time. The World Health Organization declared a public health emergency of international concern. And Kylie Minogue has confirmed a 40th anniversary tour next year. Fans and industry insiders have speculated it could adopt Taylor Swift's Eras-style format, celebrating hits from across her four decades in the biz.
15: For 185 years, Australians have trusted Elders Real Estate. Star 106.3, your sport now.
16: In sport, qualifying for the French Open gets underway tonight. Aussies Chris O'Connell, Alex Bolt and Taylor Preston all gunning for a spot in the main draw. And the Socceroos are ramping up preparations for the World Cup at a pre-camp in Florida. Experienced forward Mitch Duke says they're making the most of their prep time.
18: It's been a tough camp so far. We are one of the earlier ones because obviously our season's finished earlier and we need that top up, and the conditioning to keep going, and you know, we're building up to a major tournament, and the boss is making sure there's no stone left unturned.
16: That's the latest in news and sport.
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21: For the rest of your Monday today, looking mostly sunny, a high 29 degrees, dropping to a low of 18 overnight. But tomorrow for your Tuesday, partly cloudy and a high of 30 degrees.

0: Afternoon, everyone. Yeah, the swap meet's up next. If you'd like to make a trade for a $3,500 diamond ring, that could be yours. All you got to do is make a trade. That's very, very shortly. Right now, though, Woods, $1,000 on the line, as it is, as always, at this time.
1: Got Kelly here. Kelly, you want to win $1,000 so you can buy a massage chair?
2: Yes, I see them in the shopping centres all the time and they look pretty cool. Love. And I've got a bit of a bad back, so hopefully it would help me.
1: This is the kind of flippant spending that we love on this show. Kelly, 30 seconds on the clock. Got to get 10 questions right. Can pass. Let's get you that massage chair.
2: Thank you.
0: All right, Kel, here we go. I hope you're ready to go. I was going to take that as a yes. Name a country in Europe.
2: France.
0: What are you having for dinner tomorrow night?
2: Chicken.
0: What are you going to eat with?
2: Potato.
0: Who's the lead singer of U2?
2: Bono.
0: Name a movie that is in the cinema right now.
2: Project Hail Mary.
0: Name a fancy shade of red.
2: Maroon.
0: How many slices do you get in a pizza?
2: Four.
0: A pink lady is a type of what?
2: Apple.
0: What shoe are you wearing?
2: Thongs.
0: Name a Disney princess.
2: Ariel.
0: Oh, wow. Got all the questions in the time. Kelly, got all the questions in the time. So let's just go through the answers now.
3: Any you worried about, Kelly?
2: I can't even remember them, to be honest. It went so quick.
0: I've got a couple of questions here. So,
2: Oh, you got me worried.
0: Let's just, the one that I think we need to clear up. Because it's factually based. Name a movie that's in the cinema right now. Project Hail Mary, I saw it IMAX, I'm going to say a month and maybe a month and a half ago. Is that still in the cinema, Project Hail Mary?
3: You can see that at Melbourne Central tomorrow at 2:45.
0: There you go. Project Hail Mary. There you go. Whoa. There you go. Let's go.
2: Good.
0: Okay. I can tell you, lead singer of U2, I think we can all agree, is Bono. Sounds like you're having chicken and potato tomorrow night. That's question two and three covered. And France is a country in Europe. That's question one.
2: Oh, God, I'm shaking.
0: Number of slices on a pizza, 8. Very good. And a pink lady is a type of apple. Now, I'm not sure what shoe you said you were wearing.
2: Thongs.
1: We're believing that.
0: I mean,
1: that. It's a little bit chilly, but we're believing that.
2: Oh, my God.
0: Disney princess. What'd you go with
2: there? Ariel.
0: Ariel. Nearly my favourite. We were actually just playing a little bit Under the Sea before.
1: Yeah.
2: Oh, my God. Come on.
0: What a song. Yeah. What a tune. What a tune. Actually Jamaican, that guy. Didn't know that. Anyway.
1: There you go.
0: Found that out the other day.
1: Yeah. That's good to know.
0: That's great to know. I was worried. I was worried. I nearly had to strike it off the list. And then I was like, God, is Sebastian actually Jamaican? And he was.
2: Oh, my God, guys.
0: Okay. So, sorry, Kelly. I keep forgetting. Okay. Question six. This is the final one for me. Everything else is good. Name a fancy shade of red. I can't remember what you said.
2: Maroon.
1: Yeah.
0: Oh, maroon.
1: That's so fancy.
0: Maroon. Is it a red, though, or is it a purple? I don't know. Where does it sit there?
1: It's a shade of red.
0: It's a shade of red, Kelly. You won $1,000.
2: Thank you. Oh, my God. Yes, I'm going to get a massage chair.
0: This one meets up next. Congrats, Kelly. Enjoy.
2: Thank you.
0: Have a great Monday.
2: You too. Bye.
0: See you later.
1: Awesome.
0: Love that.
1: Massage chair. Awesome.
0: Love that. Massage chair.
1: So good.
0: Brilliant. Brilliant. The swap meet's up next. Makes a trade for the diamond ring. Will and Woody.
4: 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Townsville's best music variety.

0: It's Will and Woody. I hope you're having a wonderful Monday afternoon, Woodrow, right now. Let's get into it. It's the swap.
1: Will and Woody's swap meet.
2: Woody, we are turning trash into treasure again with our swap meet, and this time it's Book to Bling.
3: Paris gave us an old psychology textbook, and we're going to swap it all the way up to a shiny new engagement ring.
2: We've traded for a musical picture frame,
3: to an old MacBook,
2: and a vintage film camera,
3: three signed Taylor Swift CDs,
2: for a taxidermied snake,
3: a psychic endorsed unscratched scratchy,
2: then to a limited edition print from our artist Michael Goddard.
4: And then suddenly,
3: we're taking the friendship ring.
2: What was it worth when he gave it to you?
5: About $3,500.
3: Diamond ring, sure. It's $6,500 short.
2: Harris is actually in the studio with us today.
3: Do you have any other requests?
6: A big oval diamond.
3: Okay. Yeah. It's ring or bust.
6: Yeah.
3: Right. It's good. It's good to know.
1: Will and Woody's swap meet. Swap the deal. Keep the good energy with Glowbird.
0: Okay, so just to qualify what you've heard there, we currently are in possession of a $3,500 diamond ring.
3: Yeah, we are.
0: We thought that it'd be all right. We lobbed that to Paris. Not actually. We didn't actually throw the ring at her. We just gently told her
3: that, like, hey, you said ring, and you kind of said $10,000 engagement ring, but God.
0: Now we've been training for 2 weeks now, and look, we've got a $3,500 diamond ring, and now you're in the studio, and, you know, we've got it right here if you want to take it, and she didn't.
3: Okay, I think when it comes to engagement rings, people have visions. Harris has got a vision.
0: We're not quite there yet.
3: But for you guys listening, it just gets exciting because right now we are effectively saying there is a $3,500 ring in our possession. And I said this on Friday, but any pawnbroker in this country would happily take that off your hands and give you thousands of dollars for it.
0: That's right.
3: That's what they do. It's a very easy thing to move on and make sweet cash from. So if you've got something lying around your house and you want to make us a trade for that ring, now is the time to get in touch.
0: How good.
3: But it's a crazy deal. Like, usually this is the point where we, like, oversell the item that we've got. There's no need. The pull cue is in the rack, my friends. There's nothing else to say about this ring. It's worth $3,500.
0: Yeah, I think you just said the cues in the rack. But
3: what
0: yes,
3: did I say?
0: You said the pull cue.
3: Well, I think it's good to, you know, just analyze that it's a pull cue. It's not just any cue, my friend.
0: So we've got, but it is also a diamond ring. It's not just any ring.
3: Exactly.
0: It's a $3,500 diamond ring.
3: Pawnbroker's dream.
0: You guys can trade for it right now. Get us a step closer to the $10,000 ring for Paris. I feel like we're close, guys.
3: Give us a jet ski.
0: Give us a jet ski.
3: Give us an excavator.
0: I don't know. Went backward. Will and Woody.
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9: Yeah, well, every single Wednesday, our councillors, they meet at the City Council building on Walker Street, and we write to them three things we hope get mentioned in the meeting.
10: Today, I'd like to talk about Thuringowa Drive in Kerwin. I don't think it has enough roundabouts. When I was driving through it the other day, I think I counted 9.
9: Yeah, when it turns into Rivoy Drive and you get to Willows, it does become 9. Yeah,
10: I don't think that's enough. It's already got to be up there for the most roundabouts on a single road in the Southern Hemisphere. Okay. But I reckon let's take that title. You might be familiar with the Arc de Triomphe.
9: In Paris, that's the big six-lane roundabout.
10: Yes,
9: right?
10: The massive, chaotic roundabout around it. I reckon, what about the Arc de Townsville?
9: Okay.
10: Let's put us on the world map. The most roundabouts on Thuringowa Drive in the Southern Hemisphere and a massive, all-encompassing roundabout right at the end of it with a lovely laugh.
9: A nice arc.
10: Yeah, what do
9: okay,
10: you think?
9: I like it. I like it. Willows will love it.
10: Yes.
8: It's amazing what a little snooze will do.
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0: Will and Woody.
1: I hope you're having a wonderful drive home right now, Woods. It is the Swap Meet.
2: Will and Woody's Swap Meet. Swap the deal. Keep the good energy with Glowbird.
3: Okay. Let's deal. Let's deal, Australia. Let's just get down to it.
1: Right, well, let's tell everyone what we've got first. So it's $3,500 diamond ring. We're trying to get to a $10,000 diamond ring. I know we're trading ring for ring here. It's a little bit confusing, but essentially Paris wasn't satisfied with a $3,500 ring, and that's fair enough.
3: We respect
1: it. It's her an engagement ring. We're going for the $10,000 ring, guys. Let's do it together. So we'll kick off with Zoe.
3: Yes, Zoe, what would you like to offer us for the $3,500 ring?
4: Hey, fellas. So I have a framed singular cigarette that I was given by my friend on my 18th birthday over 12 years ago.
1: Only Zoe.
3: Hang on. What's so special about this cigarette? Like what happened for you to want to frame said cigarette?
4: So basically it says, in emergency, break glass. So it was there to tempt me to see if in moments of parties or running out of cigarettes, would I break it? And I've stayed strong.
3: And you deserve to be commended for that. And that's very funny, but
1: that's
3: obviously we're not going to take
1: Zoe.
3: That.
1: It's a lovely idea.
3: It's very funny.
1: And good for you for not breaking the glass.
3: Yes.
1: Well done.
3: Continue on.
1: We're talking about a $3,500 diamond ring, Zoe.
3: Let's go to Irina here.
1: Zoe,
3: at least she gave us a laugh, though.
1: I love that. And good for her, Zoe. Thanks for listening to the show. Yeah, Zoe, you can have yourself a pack of Benson and Hedges. I joke. I've got a message here from Jade.
3: Yes.
1: Who said, I'll part ways with one of my discounted Justin Bieber perfumes that I've collected.
3: Oh.
1: She said, I'm a believer. This is a huge offer. I don't even often let people sniff them.
5: Whoa. Sorry, that wasn't discontinued.
1: Sorry, very close to discounted. Very close to discounted.
3: Discounted definitely makes it sound worse. Heavily discounted.
1: Thank you, Tommy. No, discontinued. So valuable. Ooh. Get on your Jade. Okay. If you'd like to trade that, call for more text for Irina.
6: Yes, hi.
1: Hi, what would you like to swap for the $3,500 diamond ring?
6: Something that you will never get anywhere in the world.
3: And
6: it's about 8 years old. I've had it in a container. And I only came across it the other day, so something's lining up here.
3: Yes.
6: I pulled out a chip from a packet of Arnott's chips, plain.
3: Yeah.
6: Picked it up, looked at it, about to eat it, and it is in the shape of a bird. Not just, that kind of looks like a bird. It's honestly, it's like Michelangelo etched it out himself. Seriously? You will not
1: take
6: find
1: a photo. Take a photo, Irina.
6: I've sent a photo to you guys.
1: Let's have a look at the photo. Can someone get the photo to me, please? We're going to keep
6: it. And honestly,
1: we're going to look at the photo.
3: Hang on.
1: We'll come back to you.
3: You said it's an Arnott's biscuit. Which specifically?
6: No, not biscuit.
3: Chips. An Arnott's chip.
1: Arnott's don't do chips.
6: Sorry, Smith's chips.
3: Is this like a crinkle cut potato chip?
6: No, this was a plane. This wasn't
1: a plane.
3: Irina, I mean, I'm semi-interested in that. That's the kind of thing that people online pay a lot of money for.
1: I'm sorry.
3: I saw a Cheerio once in the shape of Jesus that someone bought for
1: $100,000. I saw that as well, but that's for a Christian fanatic.
3: Yeah, well, bird fanatics, mate. Bird watchers. Like, what? Chip in the shape of a bird?
1: Ornithologist. Irina, is there a way, can we get a visuals on Irina's bird? Where's that at? Sexy Das? Are you listening to the show, son? Can we get Irina's...
5: I'm working.
1: Yeah, man. We don't know what he does. Can we get Irina's bird chip? Can you find that?
3: They're working on it. Let's go to Chloe.
1: You don't know what I'm talking about because you weren't listening.
3: He's doing editing vids, mate. We did a shoot today. Did a bit of a shoot. Let's go to Chloe here. Chloe, what would you like to offer us for the engagement ring?
7: I have a newspaper from 1917.
3: Okay. Right. What happened on the particular day in this newspaper, Chloe? Something special?
7: Well, it was during the World War One.
1: Yeah.
7: I don't have it right in front of me because I've gone for a walk.
1: Which newspaper is it? Oh, yeah. Is it Chloe? Is it the Times?
7: Sydney Herald. Herald, I think.
3: Why have you got it, Chloe?
7: I just got it given to me, and I just thought it was so cool to keep.
3: Yeah, fair enough.
1: Do you think it's $3,500 cool?
7: Oh, well, it's cooler than a cigarette.
1: It's cooler than a cigarette.
3: It's a whack on Zoe.
1: I get on you, Zoe.
3: I like the competitiveness.
1: All right.
3: The competitiveness.
1: Thanks, Chloe.
3: Get on you, Chloe. Look, I'm pretty disappointed. I thought we were going to get a lot better stuff than that. historians, like, would museums want that newspaper from 1917?
1: I'm trying to find, okay, I'm looking at one now.
3: Yeah,
1: 1917.
3: Yeah.
1: I don't think it's all that. Like, you can just go to the library and have a look at it. Like, it's not, it just like, feels it's like, not like, it's the only one.
3: And it feels like they mass produce, like, papers are everywhere. Like, if I wanted to get an old paper, I don't think it'd be hard to get your hands on. Now, a chip that's in the shape of a bird.
1: Have we got anything tangible that we can actually sell here, Joe? Or are we just looking at a chip that looks like a bird?
0: To be completely honest, not a lot has come through today that I think is kind of doable for us.
1: Doable or airable or...
0: Or we can be sure maybe is, like, has been purchased truthfully.
3: Oh, wow. A couple of things falling off trucks.
0: Potentially. Well, I think there would be no way for us to prove that didn't happen.
1: Is that because Woody was saying...
3: Don't hang on. Because what?
1: You were saying quite a lot that the $3,500 diamond ring was a pawnbroker's dream.
3: Is that right? That pings the criminals, doesn't
1: well,
3: it?
1: Well, I think a lot of people would be thinking, oh,
3: pings
1: great.
3: The interest of criminals.
1: Cash.
3: Yeah, right.
0: I think we are really close, and I don't think we need to be swapping at this point
1: Taking a backward step? Like, because if we trade a $3,500 diamond ring for a chip that looks like a bird, by the way, haven't seen the chip that looks like a bird just yet. How are we going on that photo, Sexy Dust?
3: I will speak to Irina. Irina.
1: It's on the way.
3: Irina, who did you send the picture of the chip that looks like a bird to?
5: I sent it on the Instagram page.
1: Okay, cool. All right, here's what we're going to do. I don't think we're interested in the cigarette. I don't think we're interested in,
3: newspaper.
1: And I don't think we're interested in the other one. I can't remember
3: what it was. Yeah, it's so forgettable. I can't even remember. Yeah.
1: I don't think we're interested in any of them.
3: Yeah.
1: I think the only thing we're interested in is the chip that looks like a bird.
3: If it looks,
1: I'll tell you what, Sexy Darcy is bringing in the photo now, and I think once we've seen the photo, we will decide if it's not. Hang on, Woods, you have to agree with me before we see the photo. Don't show me yet, Darcy. Don't show me yet. Yeah, I know, mate. You're ruining the bit. I reckon we can't make a decision until we see the photo.
3: Yeah.
1: And if we see the photo and we think it's a chip that looks like a bird for a $3,500 diamond ring, where do you sit with that?
3: I think deal, because if it looks phenomenally like a bird, there are people that will want this. This is rare. Ideal in rarity.
1: Joe is so annoyed about this.
0: Crazy.
1: Well, you shouldn't have put him on the air. You've done this to yourself.
3: That is basic economics. You cannot get a chip in the world that looks exactly like a bird. But again, this is all hinging on this actually looking like a lot like a bird. Okay. So have a look.
1: What are you hoping for?
3: Well, I want to see it like
1: what
3: a
1: bird. What sort of bird?
3: I've got
1: Irina here. Irina.
5: Yep.
1: What sort of bird does it look like?
5: Look, it could be a finch, but either way, it's very pretty.
3: Finch, I like finch.
5: It's very pretty.
3: Show me.
5: I don't know my birds, but it looks pretty, okay?
3: Show me, Will.
5: Come on, guys. You can do it.
1: I can't believe it.
3: and Irina, you haven't doctored this. That's phenomenal. You haven't doctored that. You didn't crack away with a little pick and axe.
5: No. Honestly, when I picked it up, I can't use a language that I actually said.
1: But Irina, it's not the actual whole chip. It's a snapped chip.
5: No, it's not. It's shaped like a bird. It's extraordinary. A little worker was in there chopping away at it. You cannot find anything like that anywhere in the world.
3: It's phenomenal. I agree with you, Irina. It's phenomenal. How have you kept the structural integrity of it, Irina?
5: It's in a plastic container.
3: Yeah.
5: It's still in the same takeaway container that I had it in from so many years ago. And honestly, I was cleaning my cupboard the other day and came across it, and I heard your...
3: I think it's meant to be.
5: Like, come on.
3: Yep. Okay,
5: it's so rare.
3: The producer is saying that an ET looking Nutri-Grain once sold for $1,000, and I think we've got better than that.
5: Oh, you've got 100% better than that.
0: What if it breaks on the way to us? We're done.
1: I also think these things only are amazing if they like originally look like that thing. Like if they haven't, like Irina's, like the chip is cracked. She snapped it in half, or it has snapped in half to look like a bird.
3: Not necessarily.
1: It's not the whole chip. It's not like folded in on itself or anything. You know what I mean?
3: I don't know what you mean, kind of, but I don't. I believe Irina. I don't think she's.
1: I'm not sure who's texting us. Or if this is the producers texting us, but I'm reading a text here saying you guys have plenty of time. Get more caller. Chip, no.
3: Okay.
8: More calls?
3: More calls.
8: Is that the vibe?
3: So tomorrow.
8: Is that the vibe?
3: We're
8: tomorrow, more calls.
3: Tomorrow, right, more tomorrow, calls. So we're putting...
8: Everyone breathes a sign of relief. 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
5: A what voucher?
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3: tell
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3: you, Arena.
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8: 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There you go. Hope you're having a great drive home. It's Will and Woody.
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0: Good afternoon, everyone. It is Will and Woody. Hope you're having a wonderful drive home. You Woods, you want to talk John Travolta?
1: Yeah, he's becoming the king of the gaff. For such an extraordinary performer, you wouldn't expect it from John. So he, on the weekend, got the Palme d'Or at Cannes. It's like a lifetime achievement award. It's a great award to get.
0: Yeah.
1: Now, I don't know if he accidentally did this or intentionally did this, but he has had, in my opinion, an all-time laughable gaffe when accepting the award.
0: Are we going to talk about the kit?
1: We will talk about the kit, but before I go to any of that, before I go to his performance at Cannes over the weekend, I think it would be remiss of us to not play the last time he introduced someone on stage at the Oscars, I believe. He was trying to introduce Idina Menzel.
0: Yes.
1: Who is the singer in the movie Frozen.
0: Yeah, plays Elsa in Frozen. Plays famously sung Let It Go.
1: And here was a very heartfelt introduction from Travolta to Idina Menzel.
2: There will always be a special place in my heart for the movie musical. Here to perform the Oscar-nominated, gorgeously empowering song, Let It Go, the wickedly talented, one and only Adele Dazeem.
1: Right at the finish there. I imagine, and we've talked about it a lot, but I would imagine the auto prompt maybe paused or something, and then he just shot from the hip. And went with Adele.
0: I think it's a quality pad. I maintain that. They're wickedly talented. That's a quality pad.
1: Yeah.
0: And only the best pad that long.
1: And the prompts didn't work.
0: Nah, and he went with Adele.
1: Anyway,
0: wickedly talented.
1: Now to Cannes. Many years
0: Now to Cannes,
1: Firstly, he's rocked up with a beret.
0: Well, first of all, I think it's worth pointing out. He's rocked up with his daughter, which is kind of beautiful.
1: I think beautiful.
0: I didn't even know Travolta had a daughter.
1: He does. What's his daughter's name?
0: No idea.
3: B-L-E-U.
1: Oh, he's really...
3: So Ella Bleu Travolta. Okay,
1: he's really inspired by the French. Kelly Preston is the mum. So he's inspired by the French. So he's called his daughter Ella Bleu, and then he's wearing berets now. Dragon She was like, Dad, I've bought you a beret. I reckon you should wear it to Cannes.
0: I mean, there's been rumors circulating about, you know, Travolta's sexuality for a long time. He is looking incredibly camp in this kit.
1: Well, it's the beret.
0: On Reddit, everyone's posting those photos of, in Ed Harris when he plays the guy in The Truman Show, the guy with the beret.
1: Oh, yeah, he wears a beret. He's the director. Glass. He's like the director.
0: It's a director's beret.
1: It's kind of like a
0: pale sort of off-white, which matches his tie.
1: Right.
0: He's gone with the sockless loafer. I'm sorry, but
1: where's Ella Bleu there? Where's his daughter Ella Bleu? She's got to say something. She's like, Dad, put some socks on for starters.
0: Ella Bleu speaking. The beret blows. No, I wonder if this is a bit of a moment for him. I hate stereotype here. Button push, Tommy. Maybe you can jump in here and provide a little bit of credibility here. But I can't see many men, straight men, wearing that down the red carpet.
1: Tommy,
0: going to put that out there.
4: Yeah, he looks pretty.
1: Okay. All right. Well, maybe this is the moment. Okay, well, beret to one side. Uber, this is the bit that I really
0: enjoy.
1: He wins the Palme d'Or, which again...
0: A lifetime achievement.
1: Huge respect. And he deserves it. He's had an extraordinary career, John Travolta.
0: Yeah.
1: So he wins the Palme d'Or and he comes up and makes an acceptance speech.
0: Yeah.
1: Okay? Here's what he said.
2: And I just can't believe it. This is beyond the Oscar, really. So, so
1: much. He said, beyond the Oscar.
0: What does that mean?
1: It is like the Oscars awards, right?
0: Yeah, it's above and beyond the Oscars.
1: Beyond the Oscar, right? Yeah. He's never won an Oscar.
0: Oh, no.
1: You can't get on stage and win a lifetime achievement award and go, this is beyond even the Oscar. I'm like, mate, you never won one. Why did no one in the crowd say?
0: He's losing it.
1: You can't say that it's better than another achievement if you haven't won that achievement.
0: Right. He's wickedly talented. I'll put it down to
1: unbelievable beyond the Oscar. You never
5: Star 1063.

0: Time to get out of here, guys. Thank you so much for joining us this afternoon on Will and Woody. If you've been with us, if you missed it, get it on the podcast. Incredible swap meet today, where a woman nearly traded us a bird, a chip that looked like a bird, for a $3,500 ring. In a piece of craftsmanship, which I'm sure would have been retold at swindling schools throughout the ages.
1: She didn't craft it. I believed
0: Linda.
1: I think
0: she hustled hard, and I really respected her for it. I was saying to Button Pusher, Mark the Man Daniel, our audio producer before, yeah. I feel as if she was just standing in the kitchen, just biting chips, just trying to find a shape that looked remotely resembling something else.
1: And good on her.
0: Waiting to call the show for it.
1: And good on her for putting the work in, because
0: no one agrees, by the way. Denise from Mosman texted in. I'm with you, Will. No way. A dumb, stale Smith's chip. Thanks, Denise.
1: Denise, it's not about the taste.
0: Rose texted in. Yeah. I'm with you, Will. Exclamation mark. Go on, your Rose.
1: Any I'm with Woody's?
0: No. Kathy. What? God, Will, you're good at this. And you guys.
1: No one texted about me. I just think this is the exact example, though, of the kind of item that sells hot, because everyone's too short-sighted. Because people aren't selling chips in the shape of a bird, and that's why it's so expensive.
0: I'm going to get out of here, but Olivia, you want to say something?
2: Those texts were all made up.
0: Oh, that's not...
1: You... I hate that I don't have... Can I see the text? Because I'm getting lied to constantly. Oh, here's a text. Woody, you're very sexy. Is that what you're doing? I hate that.
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1: I did think it was Tidbit for years.
2: It's Tid. Annoyingly, it's
1: Tid. Yeah, wish it was Tid.
0: And Tom.
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4: No. Tom, you need a job first.
2: Shut up.
0: Cheaper than therapy and way less professional.
2: Yes, that's right. It's ChatGNT. Cheers, guys.
1: Cheers. Welcome.
2: Big show coming up. Massive. I've got a story about when did you play your kids something too early?
1: Oh.
2: You put on a movie and after you've gone, this is not right.
1: Yes.
2: I shouldn't have done that.
1: Okay,
2: got
1: great.
2: Some crackers coming up.
1: Awesome. Well, I've got a car story that's happened to me. The good old car.
2: The sexy time machine?
1: Yeah, sexy time machine. Story about the old Mazda 3 that I've had since 2012, 2013.
2: Yeah.
1: I don't drive it anymore, of course. Jummy drives that piece of poo.
2: You've got the elevated car.
1: I've got the better car. But he wanted to take it on, and I was like, fine. So something happened with that car, and I'll let you know.
2: All right, let's get into it.
1: This is ChatGNT, just a bit of fun banter for your Monday night.
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0: Hey, this is Chat GNT with Georgie and Tom.
1: So what'd you play your kid too early? Like, what movie did you show your kid and after you're like, probably shouldn't have done that?
0: Yeah.
1: I dropped my son off at daycare the other day and I stuck around because sometimes drop-off's hard, so you stick around and chat. And one of the kids, they're all playing. They're all dressed up as Spider-Man and they're all playing spiders. So he was kind of climbing the fence and rah, rah, rah. And I was like, oh, you're a big spider, are you? And he's like, yeah, I'm like that big spider out of Lord of the Rings.
0: Uh-huh.
1: I go, what? He goes, you know, the big one that wraps up the person is about to eat them? He's uh-huh. four.
0: Yeah.
1: And I was like, mate, have you seen Lord of the Rings? He goes, yeah, Dad showed it to me.
0: Yes.
1: I'm like, that's not for a four-year-old.
0: But don't you reckon because it's all mythical, it's not real?
1: Oh, there's bloody, like, dragon-like creatures.
0: Yeah.
1: And there's...
0: Yeah, if it's going to give them a nightmare.
1: Well, it probably should.
0: Yeah, whereas I saw things like Pulp Fiction, which is kind of real
1: at four.
0: Shit. I reckon I was 7 or 8.
1: Yeah.
0: I saw The Bodyguard at 7. I reckon that was a bit like.
1: I saw the Exorcist at 12 and I couldn't sleep for a week.
0: Oh, that's, yeah, nah, that's
1: I
0: next level.
1: I snuck down while my brother was watching it with his mates. But I put it out there to my friend group and boy, I got some cracking results.
0: Oh, yeah.
1: Mate Dan said that he watched the entire season of Game of Thrones with his two-year-old next to him.
0: Oh.
1: So he's like, it's fine. He won't remember it.
0: Oh, my God.
1: And I got this voice message from my mate Digby and play it here.
0: Uh-huh.
2: What was the name of that movie that you were too scared?
3: Escaping
2: out of the
3: and screaming,
2: "Mommy!" Yeah, that's Saving Private Ryan.
0: Oh my God!
2: That's the one she specifically remembers.
4: Yeah. It's terrifying.
2: I'm a bad dad.
1: The most like loudest, most violent like
0: oh my God.
1: Openings of any film, Saving Private Ryan.
0: I'm a bad dad.
1: I'm a bad dad.
0: Yeah, you are, Digby.
1: We got my brother Leon on the line. He's put his foot in it. Muzz, what did you play your son?
5: Oh, well, nothing as terrible as Saving Private Ryan. Like, I'm not actually, like, a neglecting father or anything.
0: Yeah.
5: Like, but I did, like, I thought it'd be fun to sit down with, like, my son was 9 at the time. You know those, like, fun talking dog movies? Like,
0: Ryan. I'm a bad dad.
1: I'm a bad dad.

0: think it's called Strays. It's got like Jamie Foxx and right. Will Ferrell. Turns out it's R-rated.
1: No.
0: Yeah. It's like I thought it would be just fun to sit down with Milo and be like, hey, these dogs like talk and stuff. And it turns out most of the talking.
1: Oh, I know the one
0: talking,
1: now. Yes.
2: It's an adult
0: kid. Most of the talking is swearing, and it's like really adult. And the owner actually hates his dog, and the first 15 minutes is him just abusing it, and then I think he drives across two state lines and abandons it in a ditch and tells it like to get lost.
1: Oh my god.
0: So, when 15 minutes into the movie, I turn around, Milo's like literally got tears rolling down his face. And Milo, do you remember what you said to me? Like, I just turned to him and he looked at me with this like wet eyes. What did you say?
3: Why would you show me this?
1: How old was Milo at the time? I'm a bad dad.
0: He was 8 and a half. He's well and old enough, definitely, to cope with, you know, animals getting abandoned. It's fine.
1: Yes, that's
2: not true trauma like we got in the 90s with the Neverending Story and that horse drowning in this quicksand.
0: Yeah, exactly. Yeah. I mean, yeah, I'll never recover from Martax and the Swamp of Sadness. This is nothing.
2: The hints in the name. It's the Swamp of Sadness. Nothing good could happen there.
0: Why would you show me this?
1: Oh, my gosh.
2: And notice, all of them were blokes.
1: Yeah?
2: Yeah.
1: No, mums are much more onto this stuff, I reckon.
2: I reckon an episode of The Kardashians is much more damaging to anyone.
1: No, that's just preparing Louis for his future. He's going to marry one that's of those, true, you yes. know, one of those, like, grandkids or something.
2: All right, thanks, Leon.
0: Cheers, guys.
1: I'm a bad dad. Can we get that sting? We just got to use that sometimes.
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0: 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Okay, so I feel like I'm going to be judged, but also some people who know me very well will be like, of course that happened to her. And this is also why I think I'm undiagnosed ADHD. Because you know what I saw the other day about people with ADHD? Mm. Is they get really fixated on things and they work really hard at that particular thing.
1: Yeah.
0: Which I think you know about me, that I get like that about stuff. But then they miss the everyday normal things. I got an email to obviously when you re-register your car every year, right?
1: Yep.
0: But it goes to an old email address that I don't check. So the email got sent there and I didn't see it. So I forgot the rego was due. They send about 4 follow-ups. They do a lot. Didn't see any of them either. So anyway, Jumpy's driving around in an unregistered vehicle. And,
1: oh, cops love that.
0: Yeah, they really love it. And so he went to get it. It was due for its service. And he went to a new place because we've moved house. So he thought, I'll go to a new mechanic closer. And the guy was like, hey, mate, do you know your car's not registered? And Jumpy was like, what? And so that's amazing. Yeah. And so he's like, hey, the car's not registered. And I was like, oh, probably never got the email. Of course, found the email, found 4 emails. And so they give you a grace period of 3 months.
1: Pretty good.
0: Which is pretty good.
1: Did you skip that? That is a quarter. That is a quarter of the year.
0: We were over the quarter of the year. Geez. I've had a lot on, right?
1: You've had a lot. You've actually had a bit on.
0: It comes through. Yeah. It's due on like the 27th of December or something. It's a Christmas.
1: Oh, that's
0: terrible time of year, right? So what happens is when you're driving an unregistered vehicle and you've gone past that 3 months, you have to get a new roadworthy. So we had to pay for that. Then you've got to drive to main roads and say, hey, this is what's happened.
1: TMR, mate.
0: You're not covered for CTP insurance? Is that it?
1: CBD oil?
0: You were blue. Let's groove tonight.
1: Are we talking about compulsory third-party insurance, the 90s band, or cannabis oil? What are we talking about?
0: Nice.
1: All three.
0: All three. It's all in. Listening to that. Yeah. I'm on the cannabis and I'm driving.
1: You weren't stressed because you're on the oil.
2: Let's go tonight.
0: So I go to main roads. I go, hey, this has happened. She goes, don't worry. Happens all the time. Types it in and goes, oh. You're past the 3 month mark, though. That doesn't
1: You've
0: happen.
1: You've had a quarter for this.
0: Yeah.
1: Mate.
0: And I was like, mate. And then she goes, okay, where are the plates? And I was like, they're on the car. And she's like, you've got to get those off.
1: Plates, right?
0: And I was like, what? So she hands me 2 screwdrivers. I'm in a black mini skirt, black leather mini skirt. It's pissing down rain. Thank God I'd parked underneath, which I don't normally do.
1: Yeah.
0: She goes, go down, take them off. When you come back up, just give me a little wave and I'll like come straight to you. And I was like thinking, why am I taking them off? This is so weird. Like I didn't understand.
1: Yeah.
0: I go downstairs and I'm like, well, I got to put these back on, go pick up the kids. And this old grandpa goes, hey, love, you look like you're in a bit of trouble there. Do you want me to help? He would have been nearly 80.
1: And don't let it make him go down there.
0: I said, no, I'm all
1: You'll
0: good.
1: You'll do a hip doing that, mate.
0: Totally. But I reckon he just wanted to hang out with me because I went, I'm all good, thanks. And he just came over anyway.
1: He just watched you.
0: Yeah. You know, he bent down with me and he goes, I'll hold it in place for you. So he's holding it. Anyway, Gramps is there not twisting it. I was like, I'm all good. He's like, oh, holding it, chatting to me. Lovely fellow. But I was like, this is not what I need.
1: You don't
0: right
1: want
0: now.
1: An audience for that.
0: Did not want an audience. My undies were being seen by everyone. Eventually they're on. I've got the shakes by this
1: Your
0: point.
1: Undies.
0: My undies.
1: I got them back on.
0: Eventually the undies are back on.
1: Gramps had a good time.
0: Had to take them off.
1: Yeah.
0: I go up, I give her the screwdrivers back. She's like, you're all good? And I was like, yeah, mate,
1: yeah,
0: I'm
1: thanks
0: all
1: so
0: good.
1: Much.
0: That was awesome.
1: Work.
0: Like, couldn't she have ticked a little thing and gone?
1: And couldn't she have said, by the way, you need to surrender your plates. You'll get a new set of plates.
0: Yeah, she didn't say
1: that. Didn't even
0: that.
1: Say that.
0: So I didn't understand what I was like. I texted Jummy midway going, I've got to take the plates off. And he's like, can't she go downstairs and look at them? And I was like, yeah. So even he didn't understand.
1: And
0: then I get
1: you're
0: home.
1: You're attached
0: and
1: to the plates.
0: So attached.
1: You memorize the plates. You can't memorize QE8.
0: Yeah.
1: No.
0: It was my first car I ever bought because daddy paid for the car before that.
1: Okay. All right. This is. Why didn't you call him up? He could have done the screwdriver
0: thing
1: for you.
0: Your dad, 81-year-old dad, instead of the 81-year-old random grandpa. Star 106.3.
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1: Are you saying something, babe? Are you going to say something?
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3: What did she say?
4: Yes, this is where I give you a scenario and you need to figure out, are you going to say something or just let it slide?
5: Good thought experiment, this game.
4: It is good. It gets you chatting amongst your mates.
5: Yeah, absolutely.
4: Hey, a friend was listening the other day and she said, love the pod, feel like I'm sitting down having a wine with you.
5: That's what we want, babes.
4: If you want a wine, grab one. Today's scenario is about air travel.
5: Oh.
4: Okay. You're boarding an 8-hour flight. Where's 8 hours?
5: Bali.
4: Bali, fabulous.
5: You know what?
4: God.
5: We're going to Bali.
4: Are you?
5: Yeah, we're doing the...
4: You booked a holiday.
5: Yeah, we're doing the thing that no Aussie's ever done. Going off the beaten track.
4: Taking kids?
5: Yeah.
4: Well, of course.
5: That's what...
4: As if they're getting left behind with anyone. No,
5: yeah,
4: one
5: so
4: wants
5: we're,
4: them.
5: We're going with another couple, actually, that have two kids.
4: Fun.
5: And they all get along well, so...
4: Oh, yeah. This
5: so
4: is great.
5: It's going to be set and forget. You go to, like, a resort and just daddy's going to rip in. Just
4: when
5: pull
4: is
5: aside.
4: This?
5: June, end of June.
4: Oh, is that a good time of year to go there? I don't know.
5: Anytime's a good time, baby.
4: Not to bring it down.
5: That's what that means.
4: Yeah. Just good time.
5: Don't
4: me
5: bring it down, mate. This
4: just
5: is my one chance
4: I'm
5: a year.
4: I'm sorry, but I just have to say.
5: I mean, Bali, yeah.
4: We have a thing with Bali. I don't want to do it till
5: sucks.
4: The kids are older so that they don't catch, like, Bali belly and get sick.
5: You don't get, like, bitten by a monkey?
4: Oh, there's
5: Uber
4: that
5: forest.
4: Too.
5: Yeah.
4: Okay, so let's envision you on this 8-hour. Are you Jetstar? That's how often most...
5: Maybe.
4: Yeah. 8-hour Jetstar flight.
5: I'm there. Jeez, I'm already loving it. I've got how much Valium in my system?
4: Oh,
5: we're
4: so
5: good to
4: good.
5: Go.
4: Okay, so there's a few scenarios here. You could either be the parent in this one or you're the passenger. But you, let's say you're the passenger. You're on your 8-hour flight. You're going over for a hen's party. Woo! You're just like
5: it.
4: Ready to have fun. And
5: playing.
4: Kicking you in the back of the seat is a child that kind of doesn't stop, which we know that is a thing.
5: Yep.
4: Are you saying something or are you putting up with the kicking? Because some parents are morons and don't pick up on it and don't say, oh, I'm so sorry, I'm trying to stop this. The parent has said nothing.
5: Most parents are morons, let's be honest. I'm going to say something
4: kids.
5: Probably within 5 to 10 minutes because I'm already going to be on edge, let's be honest. So
4: why are you on edge if you're going on a holiday?
5: On an 8-hour flight, I'm trapped in a steel tube flying at 30,000 feet at 600 k's an hour. Why am I on edge?
4: Tom Murray's on edge.
5: Oh, I'm
4: not
5: sorry.
4: Not everyone else.
5: How...
4: Most normal people are like, this is so relaxing, 8 hours, how good, can't wait to get there.
5: With two kids.
4: Oh, sorry. I thought, no, but are you being the girl going to the hen's party on your own?
5: Oh, sorry. I just couldn't imagine it. I just couldn't imagine it.
4: Okay, I'm
5: okay. That's a good point. So am I me on a flight with my family?
4: Not you with
5: or
4: your family.
5: Or am I on a hen's party?
4: So you're without kids. Are you saying something to the person with the kid?
5: I'll give it half an hour.
4: Mm-hmm.
5: I'll give them half an hour. And then I'm saying something. You can't go 8 hours with them kicking. And I'll
4: half
5: go
4: an
5: back and
4: generous.
5: I'll say to the parent, because half an hour of... I'll say to the parent, hey, mate, just don't want to be a prick here.
4: Oh,
5: but
4: it's awkward, isn't it?
5: Kicking the chair. Do you mind, stopping your kid or I'll... something like that. Something
4: you could
5: else
4: also just do the look, like the... over the
5: what
4: back.
5: Are you doing? You're doing the...
4: So I've said something before.
5: Would you pay more for a...
4: No,
5: in free flight.
4: Oh, interesting.
5: Like, say you're going to New York with your babes, whatever they're called, the hot but gals or whatever. Listen, what do you call your friendship group?
4: I'm
5: hot sluts or something?
4: Big time sluts, BTSs. No, the big
5: gal pals.
4: Group is called the Babes, BEBS.
5: I knew it was something like
4: and
5: that.
4: And then I'm not going to tell you what the smaller group's called.
5: Okay. So you got that. You're going with your Babes.
4: Yeah.
5: Would you pay more, an extra like...
4: How much more?
5: Well, what's it worth for you? Salary?
4: I actually
5: 20%
4: wouldn't, because I just hear kids and they don't even...
5: Yeah.
4: The noise doesn't bother me. I guess the kicking would be annoying, but that's unlucky.
5: Yeah.
4: So, no, I'd put up with them. I, like, give, like, longing, like, oh, I'm so sorry, looks to the parents. I'm like, I get
5: you.
4: But
5: you
4: right now...
5: You made a big mistake, didn't you?
4: Yeah. Get me another champagne.
5: More, please. All right, so we're both saying something.
4: Yes. I think we're both saying something.
5: Done.
4: This is Chat G&T. Just a bit of fun banter for your Monday night.
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0: Have you had a bad hangover lately? I had a couple of champagnes last night.
1: Oh, that doesn't do anything to me.
0: Yeah. I thought I had two beers before and the beers just bloat, Lord.
1: Yeah, they do. You know what? I don't know if this is appropriate. Jumbie was on a 24-hour shift, so he was working. So I solo parented all Sunday. And
0: day of rest, mate.
1: Day
0: of
1: rest.
0: Wouldn't have thought so.
1: Nah, not for me. Anyway, we had an open bottle of champagne with a stopper in it in the fridge because we'd had people over the day before and it wasn't finished. And I was like, I'm just going to have a glass.
0: Oh,
1: I can still drive a car if needed.
0: Not the sexy time machine.
1: Not sexy time machine.
0: I came home and there was just an empty bottle of champagne after I had like a work shift and I looked at Mel, she just shrugged at me. It's like, you got to get through.
1: You got to get through.
0: I'm a better parent after one or two.
1: Totally.
0: How about this though? You wouldn't want to do this. The world's longest hangover lasted 4 weeks.
1: No.
0: 4 weeks after a Scottish man consumed 60 pints of beer. 60 pints.
1: In what? How many hours? God, he'd wee a lot.
0: You wouldn't sleep, would you?
1: Just like, I've got to go to the toilet again.
0: A 37-year-old man in Scotland reportedly experienced what's been described as one of the longest recorded hangovers in history after consuming around 60 pints over several days. So this is like maybe a four-day bender or something. The case documented by doctors in Glasgow was published in The Lancet and saw him hospitalised with severe headaches, blurry, wavy vision and swelling in the eyes.
1: Oh,
0: it's like the symptoms were linked to dangerously high pressure inside the skull.
1: Is that what it does to us?
0: It took up to 6 months of treatment for a full recovery. It's worth noting this was described as an extreme medical anomaly rather than a typical hangover.
1: Yeah.
0: Well, you haven't been to Jumbie's house.
1: That's all right.
0: But 60 pints, that's about 60 litres of beer.
1: Do you remember those stories from when you were a teenager? Maybe this only happened to people I knew, and they'd get their stomach pumped because they drank too much. Is that a thing?
0: I don't think I've ever known someone to get their stomach pumped.
1: I know someone that did, but I've never asked them about it because it was like a friend's
0: sister. Get them on the line.
1: I sure.
0: Call them up.
1: Hey.
0: Hey.
1: 30 years ago when you got your stomach pumped, like, what is that?
0: Yeah, worst night of your life.
1: Yeah.
0: Can we relive that on a podcast?
1: Yeah, why not?
0: Yeah,
1: why not? Because then wouldn't they have a cracking hangover?
0: Oh. But, like, with kids, if this man had kids, there's no way that he got 4 weeks off doing anything.
1: No.
0: 4 weeks, that's Jeez, like an illness.
1: Yeah, that wife is still like, get in here, do bedtime.
0: Drive the kids to school.
1: Yeah, sure, you're hungover, but help. Yeah, I wonder if his blood alcohol level, how long that was over for.
0: Can you have more alcohol than blood in your system? Probably.
1: Maybe. Well, he lived to tell the tale. It's interesting, the brain swelling or whatever, because don't you reckon that's part of the hangover? You feel like it's really heavy.
0: Yeah, it's your skull. You're like, just crack open.
1: Yeah.
0: Oh, how horrendous.
1: No, I don't get... But I'm pretty like, I was like, I don't get big hangovers. And I think it was my sister-in-law that said, you don't drink at a rapid rate like other people. Like, I'm quite slow.
0: Yeah.
1: So I think that helps because I'm not like, whoa, going a million. I'm like, oh, I make it last.
0: Yeah, I can drink a beer pretty quick.
1: Yeah.
0: It's...
1: Depends on the weather. If it's hot, you're like, oh. So a long lunch in summer.
0: Yeah, if it's cold, it's like, oh.
1: So many options.
0: It's raining.
1: Who knows? 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
1: Every single Tuesday, Adam, we get published in the Townsville Bulletin. We have our own column, but big problem this week.
2: Yeah, big problems, like it wasn't published. So we're going to call them right now and ask why.
3: Yeah, so we actually just put it to a vote to the whole newsroom and they decided not to put it in.
1: Okay, so the whole office voted. Did they all read it?
3: Yes, they did. And that's when they decided.
1: What was the worst bit?
3: Like all of it?
1: Oh, what, yeah. Like what do you reckon? Like, could you note a running theme from the column?
3: Yeah, the theme was lack of good spelling.
2: Oh, she's got you there.
1: Well, that's why we've got editors, isn't it?
0: It's amazing what a little snooze will do. 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
1: Yeah, well, every single Wednesday, our councillors, they meet at the City Council building on Walker Street, and we write to them three things we hope get mentioned in the meeting.
2: Today, I'd like to talk about Thuringowa Drive in Kerwin. I don't think it has enough roundabouts. When I was driving through it the other day, I think I counted 9.
1: Yeah, when it turns into Riverway Drive and you get to Willows, it does become 9. Yeah,
2: and I don't think that's enough. It's already got to be up there for the most roundabouts on a single road in the Southern Hemisphere. But I reckon let's take that title. You might be familiar with the Arc de Triomphe.
1: In Paris, that's the big six-lane roundabout.
2: Yes,
1: right?
2: The massive, chaotic roundabout around it. I reckon, what about the Arc de Townsville?
1: Okay.
2: Let's put us on the world map. The most roundabouts on Thuringowa Drive in the Southern Hemisphere and a massive, all-encompassing roundabout right at the end of it with a lovely laugh.
1: A nice arc.
2: Yeah, what do you think?
1: I like it.
2: Let's do it.
1: Willows will love it.
2: Yes.
3: It's amazing what a little snooze will do.
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1: Three flatmates returned from work to find their flat looted, so they took laptops, passports, jewellery, clothing, and even frozen curry.
2: Frozen curry?
1: Yeah, just leave the curry.
2: Imagine going through the freezer on the way out.
1: Take it there, frozen curry.
2: Jeez.
1: So neighbours reported seeing a person with pink hair pushing a shopping trolley full of stuff. So, obviously, they reported it to police, but they also decided to go try and track the suspects down themselves. They spotted a woman walking down the street wearing one of the stolen jackets, shoes and ring. So, most of the stuff got recovered, but there is a little piece of bad news to this story. I don't want to end on a downer, but one item remains missing, a pair of yellow Crocs.
2: But they got the curry back?
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1: Every single Tuesday, Adam, we get published in the Townsville Bulletin. We have our own column, but big problem this week.
2: Yeah, big problems like it wasn't published. So we're going to call them right now and ask why.
3: Yeah, so we actually just put it to a vote to the whole newsroom and they decided not to put it in.
1: Okay, so the whole office voted. Did they all read it?
3: Yes, they did. And that's when they decided.
1: What was the worst bit?
3: Like all of it?
1: Oh, well, yeah. Like what do you reckon? Like, could you note a running theme from the column?
3: Yeah, the theme was lack of good spelling.
2: Oh, she's got you there.
1: Well, that's why we've got editors, isn't it?
0: It's amazing what a little snooze will do. 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
1: Local supermarkets say they're ready to keep North Queenslanders supplied during cyclone season, investing in extra storage space here in Townsville. Three people have been arrested and charged with weapons offences from a property in Burdekin.
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0: Hey, it's Will and Woody. You're either up early or up late. And welcome to the show. I mean, this is probably the best of the worst bits from the week. I keep saying that. It's not the best of the worst. 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I mean, we consider this stuff to be good, surely.
1: It's just incredible. It's absolutely incredible.
0: I don't think
1: stuff.
0: It's incredible.
1: No, it's amazing.
0: No, I wouldn't have thought it's incredible, but this is
1: the best stuff you will have ever heard.
0: Then this is the best cut of Will and Woody that you're going to hear.
1: Nah, it's better than that. Raise the bar. So I would say power nap now. Pull over, power nap.
0: Why nap?
1: Just a quick power nap because you want to be up and about for when our best bits start.
0: They're starting now.
1: Well, you got a song. You got a 3-minute power nap and then game on, baby.
0: All right. Well, yeah.
1: Will and Woody.
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0: sleep? It's Will and Woody keeping you up. Will and Woody's Swap Meet.
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2: Paris gave us an old psychology textbook, and we're going to swap it all the way up to a shiny new engagement ring.
1: We've traded for a musical picture frame,
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1: and a vintage film camera,
2: three signed Taylor Swift CDs,
1: for a taxidermied snake,
2: a psychic endorsed unscratched scratchy,
1: then to a limited edition print from artist Michael Goddard.
3: And then suddenly,
2: we're taking the friendship ring.
1: What was it worth when he gave it to you?
4: About $3,500.
2: Diamond ring, sure. It's $6,500 short.
1: Harris is actually in the studio with us today.
2: Do you have any other requests?
5: A big oval diamond.
2: Okay. Yeah. It's ring or bust.
5: Yeah.
2: Great. It's good to know.
0: Will and Woody's Swap Meet. Swap the deal, keep the good energy with Glowbird.
1: Alrighty, well, there you go. So it's a $3,500 diamond ring. That's what you're swapping for today. Not good enough. Not good enough is what Paris said when she came in here.
2: Fair enough. That's fair enough. She's got a vision, Will.
1: I don't like it. So we're going to swap it again. I don't like it. And look, we're pumped about it. Look, give us another swap. Give us another challenge.
2: You guys should be pumped. We're effectively saying, text us now, 0429. 13-1065 and tell us what you'll give us for a $3,500 ring.
1: Yes, I know. Very exciting.
2: We're in a great spot.
1: I mean, Annalise has come in here and told me that there's a photo of the ring she's put on my OneNote, but I mean, you're a great producer, AB, but we all know the text where you stumble. I don't think you managed to do that.
5: I believe it's in there, but that's fine.
1: Let's have a look. What have you got? Whoa. Wow, that's gorgeous.
2: Pinch and zoom.
1: That's gorgeous. That's gorgeous.
2: Great ring. I don't know rings, but it's got the diamonds on the side, on the band there. It's got a square
1: diamond
2: cut.
1: In the middle there.
2: Square cut.
1: Is that on our socials? Can you post? You don't know how to post.
5: I don't know how to post, but Sexy Dask
1: can post.
2: Yep. Get it up, Sexy.
1: Have you posted, Sexy? Have not.
5: I just sent it to him, to be fair.
6: No, I haven't posted it yet.
2: Oh, yeah. Maybe post it.
1: We're off the boil, guys.
2: Maybe if you're wearing it, Sexy.
5: Happy Monday.
1: Monday. Come on. We've all had a couple of days off. We've all had a reset.
2: Hey, come on. Give the team a break.
1: No, we're serious. Paris is here on Friday. She wants the $10,000 diamond ring. Today's our chance. I just thought we'd all get in here on our A game today.
2: Come on, give us a break, man. Give us a break.
1: We missed
2: a bit. Darcy's been partying for 72 hours straight. Sexy, he had a house party on Friday. He said he finished at 6 p.m. last night.
1: Sexy Darcy.
2: Unbelievable, Darcy.
6: No, that's true.
1: Tip of the cap, Darcy. Tip of the cap.
0: It's Will and Woody.
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8: Yeah, well, every single Wednesday, our councillors, they meet at the City Council building on Walker Street, and we write to them three things we hope get mentioned in the meeting.
9: Today, I'd like to talk about Thuringowa Drive in Kerwin. I don't think it has enough roundabouts. When I was driving through it the other day, I think I counted 9.
8: Yeah, when it turns into Riverway Drive and you get to Willows, it does become 9. Yes.
9: I don't think that's enough. It's already got to be up there for the most roundabouts on a single road in the Southern Hemisphere. But I reckon let's take that title. You might be familiar with the Arc de Triomphe.
8: In Paris, that's a big six-lane roundabout.
9: Yes,
8: right?
9: The massive, chaotic roundabout around it. I reckon, what about the Arc de Townsville?
8: Okay.
9: Let's put us on the world map. The most roundabouts on Thuringowa Drive in the Southern Hemisphere and a massive, all-encompassing roundabout right at the end of it with a lovely little arc.
8: A nice arc.
9: Yeah, what do you think?
8: I like it.
9: Let's do it.
8: Willows will love it.
9: Yes.
10: It's amazing what a little snooze will do.
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0: Absolutely. It's Will and Woody keeping you up.
1: Right now, though, Woods, I want to talk about a big story, scandalous story, huge in my
2: world, in your world,
1: in
2: mate.
1: My world.
2: I love it.
1: In my world.
2: Share
1: I woke
2: your world,
1: up,
2: Will.
1: Shed a tear about this. So, Pete Davidson and Beck Hewitt, Elsie Hewitt. Related cousins.
2: Don't think so.
1: They've been hooking up for a while. Everyone knows that. They're across. Not married, though. Not married.
2: They've got a baby.
1: They've got a baby.
2: Yeah.
1: They've got a baby. Maybe baby. a 5-month-old daughter.
2: Yeah.
1: Called Scotty Rose, which is cute. But Pete, he's been out there doing his thing. Bit of a pants man, Pete. Don't think he's loved.
2: Had a lot of high-profile relationships.
1: Bit of a pants man.
2: Ariana Grande. It was with Kim Kardashian. Annalise is in here. Any other?
1: I'm going to throw to Annalise for a little bit of texture here because she might be a little bit more across this. So,
2: mate, I'm naming great relationships. He's had. I'm on fire. So there's one I'm forgetting. Kate Beckinsale.
1: Kim Kardashian.
2: Yep. Kate Beckinsale. Yeah, I said that one, mate.
3: Kaya Gerber.
2: I don't know who that is.
3: Kaya Gerber is Cindy Crawford's daughter.
1: Okay. Oh, yeah.
3: Margaret Qualley.
2: Margaret Qualley.
1: Not to be confused with Qualley.
3: Emily Ratajkowski.
1: Oh, yeah.
2: Okay, it's a big list.
3: Madeline Klein. Chase Who Wanders.
1: Oh, Rwanda.
2: Chase Who Wanders.
3: Chase Who
1: Wanders. We're not here to go through Pete Davidson's ex. So he's been going through a few. Anyway, he's hooked up with this girl called Elsie Hewitt. They had a kid, Scotty Rose, 5 months ago. Not married, though.

0: married. Yeah. Anyway, apparently, Elsie Hewitt has left the house wearing something that, yeah, she shouldn't have worn. Okay. Basically, not looking great. Let's put it that way.
1: She's got a 5-month-old daughter. It's fair enough.
0: She gets canned for it online, and then she does this post.
2: Left the house looking nicer yesterday. I should have known that was going to happen. That's not what I'm thinking about right now because I have a baby to take care of. And I also have to work and make money. And I'm doing it on my own, which is hard.
0: Oh, I really feel for her there.
1: Definitely. Yeah. Why is she whispering?
0: I think she's just a bit defeated.
1: Yeah, right.
0: And that's kind of how the kids do the posts these days. Like, it's not
1: whispering.
0: Yeah, you don't announce. You just like, I'm casual. I'm eating some chips while I'm on TikTok.
1: Oh, that's
0: what are the chances? Yeah. I'm moving through life. I'm packing my bag while I'm making a video.
1: Sexy said that.
0: No one's ever sitting down and like, I'm actually talking to the camera now. Not cool. No one watches that
1: anymore.
0: It's
1: not about coolness. It's apparently boring.
0: Yeah, it's
1: you
0: boring.
1: Need to do more You're things on the couch. To engage
0: I'm
1: people.
0: I'm tired. It's the end of the day, but I've just got time to sit quickly take a TikTok. Yeah. That's the vibe.
1: Yeah, definitely.
0: Right?
1: Definitely. That's the tone.
0: So anyway, she's gassed.
1: Yeah.
0: But I actually do feel for her a little bit because she's
1: doing 5-month-old and going through a breakup.
0: She's basically saying as well, Pete's not helping her. Pig of a man. Always thought it's really bad. And Yana Quayle. Always thought it. Now
1: Margaret Quayle.
0: But I do also can really empathize. And I think my friend Bridget Jones from the movie Bridget Jones' Diary, Renee Zellweger, didn't get that name wrong. She can empathize with the idea of stepping outside and being caught wearing something you don't want to be wearing. And that's when she rocks up to the Vickers and Tarts party at the start of after she's hooked up with a guy called Mark Darcy.
3: Oh, holy Jesus.
4: Bridget, where are all the other Tarts and Vickers?
3: Oh, dear.
0: Shocking moment.
1: Awful.
0: Shocking moment.
1: Awful moment.
0: You're going to a Tarts and Vickers party and they've changed their theme. 131065, I would love to know, what were you wearing when like the worst thing that you've been seen wearing outside? And often this is like accidental. So like, you know, if you go to a Halloween party or you're going to a costume party, you can kind of explain yourself within the party.
1: Of course.
0: But if you bump into someone on the way to the party... Like our producer Liv, you were saying you were going to a sorry, I find this one very funny. Where were you going?
4: Piggy Blinders party.
0: A Piggy Blinders party, which is just great that you attend those sorts of things. And then where were you seen prior to that?
4: At the bottle shop.
0: Great. And you're wearing like the breeches.
4: Yeah.
0: Fake beard.
1: And full beard, right?
4: Yeah. I had a penciled on mussy and a beard.
0: That's great.
1: Annalise, did you see anyone when you recently went to a party dressed as Pitbull?
5: Yes, I saw you guys.
0: I forgot about
1: Full bald cap, the flavour saver. Yeah. Mr. Worldwide.
5: I thought it was hot, but I don't think it was received like that.
0: Don't think it was, AB.
1: Joe wants to...
4: She changed into that outfit halfway through because she thought everyone was going to love it so much.
0: She did.
1: And it didn't get the response that you wanted.
5: I was like, Mr. Worldwide! And it was like,
0: I do remember that. It was intense. 131065, what's the worst kit you've been seen outside in?
1: I'd have dressed up as, if you know K-pop Demon Hunters, I dressed up as Jinu. He's one of the Soulja Boys. And there was a rave in the city, a kids' rave. But you're walking through the city as Gina.
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0: And they're working. It's Will and Woody keeping you up.
1: Worst thing you've been seen outside in. We're talking outfits, kits, if you like. A friend of mine was driving to a party that he was going to, wearing a bear onesie.
2: Sure. Of course.
1: He was wearing a bear onesie. He went as a bear to the party.
2: Because you forget you've got to do life admin on the way to the party. So it's a crazy thought, but you're like, I guess I'll drive to the party as a bear.
1: Yeah. Now, look, he actually had quite a bad accident. Like, he walked away. He was fine. But, wrote the car off and, hit his head on the steering wheel and knocked himself out.
2: Yeah, yeah, yeah.
1: Which was hectic.
2: Yeah, he is okay.
1: He's absolutely fine. Yeah. No ongoing trauma or any injuries or anything like that. But the funny thing was, when he was knocked out, the cops were like, when he came to, there was like police standing there and they're like, hey man, like, what's going on? And he was like, what do you mean, what's going on? I've crashed my car. And then they were like, no, what's going on? And he's like, guys, I've had some trauma here. And they're like, no, why are you wearing a bear onesie? and he didn't know why either. So that became an issue.
2: Yeah, of course.
1: But anyway, they worked that out.
2: He's out. Oh, it sounds like he went to prison. let's go to Greg. Greg, this was back in your 20s, Greg. What was your kit like, Greg?
3: So I guess a bit of a backstory. I used to be in the Air Force, and as an aircraft maintainer, there's a whole group of guys I work with turning spanners, and on my weekends used to do bar work. Mm-hmm. And one particular night, it was a ladies' night, and all the barmen had to be shirtless for the evening. Yeah. And which is, no drama. Like, I was probably, I would say, a little bit fitter. Mm-hmm. No one from work ever came to this bar. But of all nights, so that night,
1: the Air Force came to the bar.
3: The squadron that I, boys from the squadron I work with.
2: No. On ladies' night. So you thought you were safe.
1: Oh, Greg. Wait, so you're topless waitering when effectively your office walks in.
3: Yeah.
1: Awesome.
3: Yeah,
1: so, that is great.
3: And then, it was, the whole night I just got taunted. They were throwing ice and carrying on.
1: Yeah, of course. Oh, that's a great story.
3: Monday next week, you've got to put up with it at work.
1: You've got to get in there. I'm retiring. I'm not going in on Monday. Yep, thanks for the story, Greg. You can have yourself a $100 Funday Sweets voucher. It's a great story.
2: Doesn't get worse.
1: In the Air Force, though, I thought that was kind of, I'm just reminded of Top Gun. I feel like that would just be like all the rage.
2: I don't think
1: throw volleyball in there and everyone's having a great time.
2: I think Top Gun took some creative license there. There are also a lot of scenes where they're just wearing towels. You know,
1: There's a lot of homoerotica in Top Gun. But I just thought that is the Air Force, isn't it?
2: Playing beach volleyball oiled up.
1: No, but like men, wearing tight uniforms and,
2: I don't know. Not according to Greg.
1: You ever seen a man in a harness? There's a lot going on there.
2: Harness.
1: Yeah.
2: Natalie. Before
1: they get in the plane.
2: It's a great
1: I don't know where your eyes go. Natalie. It's true, though.
2: It props up.
1: It's true, though.
2: It definitely props up
1: in
2: a harness.
1: There's a lot going on.
2: Natalie,
1: you seen a man in a harness? It's hard to know what to look.
4: Mine was way worse than being shirtless. I mean, I was a makeup artist student doing SFX makeup. I was house-sitting and was getting ready for a party that I was going to the next day. So decided to practice my makeup, and I was decided to go as a fox. So glued my eyebrows down. I had, put a prosthetic nose on my face. My whole face looked like a fox. I'd painted my whole body. And I was baking for this, and I forgot that I hadn't grabbed eggs as part of my ingredients.
1: Oh, yeah, yeah.
4: And I needed them for this cake I had to get done.
2: Brilliant.
4: And Woolworths closed in an hour. So I had to go in this full fox costume to Woolworths to pick up these eggs so that I could get this cake done. Anyway, I was there and I was out and I had the worst looks ever. And then I was just like, well, I'm here anyway. May as well go get Subway and just call it a night. I'm not picking myself.
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0: replace your Z's with W's. It's Will and Woody keeping you up.
1: Wilbur, huge kudos goes to Delta Goodrum, who came fourth in Eurovision with the song Eclipse. Unreal. Super proud of her. She was awesome. Can't wait till she gets back, making it seem like we're mates. You know, we'll probably interview her at some stage and I'll get to get around her. But song that won is an absolute banger. So if you're not across it, Bulgaria won the Eurovision competition. A singer called Dara from Bulgaria won with a song called Bangaranga. I'm the Bangaranga
2: ninja. I'm a demon. Oh my God.
1: I have had that on repeat for the last 20. That long. Okay. Stop now, because here's what I want to do. I have never been more passionate about getting a song on this radio show in my life.
2: Wow.
1: The people need to hear Bangaranga by Dara, the winner of Eurovision. Okay. So look, right now I'm just trying to build a bit of an army.
2: Just play it, man.
1: No, see, here's the thing. We're not allowed.
2: Just play it.
1: We're not trusted with music. It needs to go past a...
2: He's a music director.
1: He chooses all the songs. We're not trusted with putting any music in this show. I need to build an army. Then I'm going to call him up next. And I'm going to really need you to be stern with him, Will, and say, hey, we're playing Bangaranga. But we need to build the army. 13.
2: Just play the song, Brent, man.
1: I like my job. 131065 is our number. If you love Bangaranga by Dara and you want to hear it, call now, please, because I need to hear your voices. I need to hear the love for it. If you're in the demo, 25 to 50 female, that's even better. Say you love it. Let's call Brad.
2: Oh, we're not calling Brad with them.
1: We're calling Brad. We're calling Brad. There are certain things you've got to do, all right, to be respectful in business, all right? It's basic ethics.
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0: Listen to the Woody. You're either up early, up late, or maybe you're still out.
1: Bloody oath. Maybe you're heading to kick-ons right now. You're in the cab, you're in a car share, or maybe you've got a Dezo driver, heading towards kick-ons, and you're probably thinking to yourself, ooh, the cute boy that I'm interested in, but I just don't know how to talk to that cute boy. Well, listen to us right now, because we're going to have some sparkling banter and conversation, and just bring it up with those cute boys like you thought of it yourself.
0: Yep.
1: That's our gift to you.
0: Yep. I don't want to be involved in that.
1: Okay. That's just advice from Uncle Woody here.
0: Oh, don't go yourself. Really, really, really, really sick. All right. It's really Woody. Star 106.3.

0: late or up early. It's Will and Woody keeping you up.
1: Woodrow, I love this, mate. Courage from you. Well, courage.
2: Yeah,
1: your middle name.
2: Sometimes I just have to put a line in the sand.
1: Yeah.
2: Now, for those that don't know, whilst we talk on radio, we have no say in what music we play. We have a music director. His name is Brad. He chooses the music, does a great job. But, you know, sometimes we're particularly moved by a song, Wilbur. And I have been moved.
1: Mm.
2: I've been moved hard.
1: Mm.
2: Eurovision, the winner of the competition, Dara from Bulgaria, has an absolute corker of a song called Bangaranga, right? I want to hear it. I think more people need to hear it. If you're across it, you're listening right now going, oh, yeah. That is a banger, and I love it.
1: Mm.
2: It should be on high rotation.
1: Mm-hmm.
2: I came in today, and I half expected it to be in the log. I was like, when are we playing it kind of thing? I was shocked to see that it wasn't there.
1: Mm-hmm.
2: A lot of love coming through from calls.
1: So many. So many people have called
2: they
1: in.
2: They also want to hear it. But here's the thing, Will.
1: Because effectively you've asked people to call, yes, if they love the song, but also because you feel like you're going to need at least 10 other people to get the balls to call the music director and ask for this song to come on.
2: Well, I said before the song, I want to build an army.
1: Sure what sort of chat you've had with the producers, but I know it's got to be desperate when they've got both hotlines running to call a couple of the Will and Woody fan faves to come and support you as well.
2: No, I think we were calling them back. They're having some phone trouble. Anyway, if you guys can all hear me, hold the line because I will use you when I need to. But we also have the music director Brad's number. So I'm going to call him now. And just, you know, hello?
3: Hello?
2: Is this Brad?
3: Hello?
2: Is this?
3: No.
2: Is this Brad's partner?
4: No.
1: What?
2: Who's that?
4: This is Brad.
2: G'day, Brad. Sorry, mate, we said a bit of a crosswire there or something.
1: Who answered the phone, Brad?
4: I did. That's my beautiful bassy baritone voice.
2: Oh, there you go. Sorry, we could hear a woman there for a little bit. But anyway, mate, oh, I should let you know.
1: I might have had a hot mic moment there, Brad. She was Coldplay concert.
4: Just all alone, quietly working away. Right. Can I help?
2: Okay. So you're live on radio, Brad, as I'm sure you know.
4: Oh, hi. Hi, Will and Woody.
1: Hi, Brad.
2: Fantastic. Hi. Brad, were you across Eurovision on the weekend?
4: Yes.
2: Were you across the Were you across the winning song by Bulgaria?
4: Bangaranga,
2: yeah.
4: Across Dara's pop banger. A bit un-Australian, though, that you're pushing this.
1: Yeah, it felt strange.
2: Well, no, I did say before that I loved Delta. I loved Delta, but I think Bangaranga could be the song of a generation. I do, Brad. Any chance I could play it right now?
4: Well, look, Woody, I do appreciate the call. You know, unlike Will in the background there saying, mate, just play it.
2: Classic Will. What a coward, Brad.
4: can we do Will and Woody swap meet? How about we swap Will out? But anyway.
2: Hey, look, Brad, before you answer, actually, Brad, I've got Nicole here. Nicole, you're writing the demo, Nicole. You're loving Bangaranga?
5: Absolutely, and I'm 55.
1: There you go, Brad.
2: Slightly out of the demo, but that's okay. We've got Stacey here. Stacey, hopefully you're writing the demo. Stacey, you're loving Bangaranga, Stacey?
5: I'm absolutely loving it. It's a banger of a song.
2: There you go. Well said.
5: You have to play it.
1: There you go.
2: We got Viv here. Viv, you're loving the song, Viv?
6: Oh, absolutely. Yep. I'm the Bangaranga. Yep. No one's going to sleep tonight.
2: Viv's had a couple. Let's go to Jordan. Jordan, you want to hear Bangaranga?
7: Yes, please. That song slaps. Get it on there.
1: Yeah, there we go.
2: Well said, Bradley.
1: Wow. Resounding.
2: Back over to you, Brad. What were you saying about playing that song?
7: Well, look, you know, the audience votes are in. I mean, it feels like it's Eurovision 2.0.
2: Yeah, it does a bit.
7: Look, you know, I'm not one to get in the way of music passion. So if you've got it there, off YouTube, presumably, or iTunes, go ahead and give it a spin.
2: Look at that.
1: Wow.
2: Here it is. This is the Bulgarian song by Dara, the winner of Eurovision 2026. It truly is a scorcher. Turn it up.
1: Will and Woody. Thanks, Brad.

0: Sorry, Brad, I will never question your authority ever again.
1: It gets better.
0: That could be the worst song I've ever heard.
1: It gets better.
0: Mate, let's get back to the programming.
1: No!
0: Let's get back to the king.
1: No!
0: Brad's back.
2: It's Will and Woody.
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4: Three flatmates returned from work to find their flat looted, so they took laptops, passports, jewellery, clothing, and even frozen curry.
5: Frozen curry?
4: Yeah. Just leave the curry.
5: Imagine going through the freezer on the way out.
4: Taking their frozen curry.
5: Gee.
4: So neighbours reported seeing a person with pink hair pushing a shopping trolley full of stuff. So, obviously, they reported it to police, but they also decided to go try and track the suspects down themselves. They spotted a woman walking down the street wearing one of the stolen jackets, shoes and ring. So, most of the stuff got recovered, but there is a little piece of bad news to this story. I don't want to end on a downer, but one item remains missing, a pair of yellow Crocs.
5: But they got the curry back?
2: It's amazing what a little snooze will do.
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0: It's Will and Woody keeping you up. 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
1: Woody, we are turning trash into treasure again with our swap meet, and this time it's Book to Bling.
2: Paris gave us an old psychology textbook, and we're going to swap it all the way up to a shiny new engagement ring.
1: We've traded for a musical picture frame,
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1: and a vintage film camera,
2: three signed Taylor Swift CDs,
1: for a taxidermied snake,
2: a psychic endorsed unscratched scratchy,
1: then to a limited edition print from artist Michael Goddard.
3: And then suddenly,
2: we're taking the friendship ring.
1: What was it worth when he gave it to you?
4: About $3,500.
2: Diamond ring, sure. It's $6,500 short.
1: Harris is actually in the studio with us today.
2: Do you have any other requests?
5: A big oval diamond.
2: Okay. Yeah. It's ring or bust.
5: Yeah.
2: Great. Right. It's good. It's good to know.
0: Will and Woody's swap meet. Swap the deal, keep the good energy with Glowbird.
1: Okay, so just to qualify what you've heard there, we currently are in possession of a $3,500 diamond ring.
2: Yeah, we are.
1: We thought that'd be all right. We lobbed that to Paris. Not actually. We didn't actually throw the ring at her. We just gently told her
2: that, like, hey, you said ring. And you kind of, sure, you said $10,000 engagement ring, but God.
1: Now we've been training for 2 weeks now, and look, we've got a $3,500 diamond ring, and now you're in the studio, and, you know, we've got it right here if you want to take it, and she didn't.
2: Okay, I think when it comes to engagement rings, people have visions. Paris has got a vision.
1: We're not quite there yet.
2: But for you guys listening, it just gets exciting, because right now we are effectively saying there is a $3,500 ring in our possession. Mm. And I said this on Friday, but any pawnbroker in this country would happily take that off your hands and give you thousands of dollars for it.
1: That's right.
2: That's what they do. It's a very easy thing to move on and make sweet cash from. So if you've got something lying around your house and you want to make us a trade for that ring, 131065, now is the time to get in touch.
1: How good.
2: It's a crazy deal. Like, usually this is the point where we, like, oversell the item that we've got. There's no need. The pool cue is in the rack, my friends. There's nothing else to say about this ring. It's worth $3,500.
1: Yeah, I think you just said the cue's in the rack. But
2: what
1: yes,
2: did I say?
1: You said the pool cue.
2: Well, I think it's good to, you know, just analyze that it's a pool cue. It's not just any cue, my friend.
1: So we've got, but it is also a diamond ring. It's not just any ring.
2: Exactly.
1: It's a $3,500 diamond ring.
2: Pawnbroker's dream.
1: You guys can trade for it right now on 131065. Get us a step closer to the $10,000 ring for Paris. I feel like we're close, guys.
2: Give us a jet ski.
1: Give us a jet ski.
2: Give us an excavator.
1: I don't know. Went backward. Will and Woody.
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0: up early. It's Will and Woody keeping you up. Will and Woody's Swap Meet. Swap the deal. Keep the good energy with Glowbird.
1: Okay. Let's deal. Let's deal, Australia. Let's just get down to it.
2: Right, well, let's tell everyone what we've got first. So it's $3,500 diamond ring. We're trying to get to a $10,000 diamond ring. I know we're trading ring for ring here. It's a little bit confusing, but essentially Paris wasn't satisfied with a $3,500 ring, and that's fair enough.
1: We respect
2: it's her an engagement ring. We're going for the $10,000 ring, guys. Let's do it together. So we'll kick off with Zoe.
1: Yes, Zoe, what would you like to offer us for the $3,500 ring?
3: Hey, fellas. So I have a framed singular cigarette that I was given by my friend on my 18th birthday over 12 years ago.
2: And Zoe,
1: hang on. What's so special about this cigarette? Like what happened for you to want to frame said cigarette?
3: So basically it says in emergency break glass. So it was there to tempt me to see if in moments of parties or running out of cigarettes, would I break it? And I've stayed strong.
1: And you deserve to be commended for that. And that's very funny. But
2: it's
1: obviously, we're not going to take
2: Zoe.
1: That.
2: It's a lovely idea.
1: It's very funny.
2: And good for you for not breaking the glass.
1: Yes.
2: Well done.
1: Continue on.
2: We're talking about a $3,500 diamond ring, Zoe.
1: Let's go to Irina here.
2: Zoe.
1: At least she gave us a laugh, though.
2: I love that. And good for her, Zoe. Thanks for listening to the show. Zoe, you can have yourself a pack of Benson and Hedges. I joke. I've got a message here from Jade.
1: Yes.
2: Who said, I'll part ways with one of my discounted Justin Bieber perfumes that I've collected.
1: Oh.
2: She said, I'm a believer. This is a huge offer. I don't even often let people sniff them.
4: Whoa. Sorry, that wasn't dis. It was discontinued.
2: Sorry, very close to discounted.
1: Discounted definitely makes it sound worse. Heavily discounted.
2: Thank you, Tommy. Yeah. No, discontinued. So valuable. Whoa. Get on your Jade. Okay. If you'd like to trade that, call 131065. More text 0429-131065. Irina.
5: Yes, hi.
2: Hi, what would you like to swap for the $3,500 diamond ring?
5: Something that you will never get anywhere in the world.
1: And
5: it's about 8 years old. I've had it in a container and I only came across it the other day.
1: Uh-huh.
5: So something's lining up here.
1: Yes.
5: I pulled out a chip from a packet of Arnott's chips, plain.
1: Yeah.
5: Picked it up, looked at it, about to eat it, and it is in the shape of a bird. Not just, that kind of looks like a bird. It's honestly, it's like Michelangelo etched it out himself. Seriously. You will not
2: take
5: find
2: a photo. Take a photo, Irina.
5: I've sent a photo to you guys.
2: Let's have a look at the photo. Can someone get the photo to me, please? We're going to keep
5: it.
2: We're going to look at the photo.
1: Hang on. We'll come back to you. You said it's an Arnott's biscuit. Which specifically?
5: No, biscuit.
1: Chips. An Arnott's chip.
2: Arnott's don't do chips.
5: Smith's chips.
1: Is this like a crinkle cut potato chip?
5: No, this was a plane. This wasn't
2: a plane.
1: Irina, I mean, I'm semi-interested in that. That's the kind of thing that people online pay a lot of money for.
2: I'm sorry.
1: I saw a Cheerio once in the shape of Jesus that someone bought for
2: $100,000. I saw that as well, but that's for a Christian fanatic.
1: Yeah, well, bird fanatics, mate. Bird watchers. Like, what? Chip in the shape of a bird.
2: Ornithologist. Irina, is there a way, can we get a visuals on Irina's bird? Where's that at? Sexy Das? Are you listening to the show, son? Can we get Irina?
6: I'm working.
2: Yeah, man. We don't know what he does. Can we get Irina's bird chip? Can you find that?
1: They're working on it. Let's go to Chloe.
2: You don't know what I'm talking about because you weren't listening.
1: He's doing editing vids, mate. We did a shoot today. We did a bit of a shoot. Let's go to Chloe here. Chloe, what would you like to offer us for the engagement ring?
7: I have a newspaper from 1917.
1: Okay. Right. What happened on the particular day in this newspaper, Chloe? Something special?
7: Well, it was during the World War One.
2: Yeah.
7: I don't have it right in front of me because I'm just going for a walk.
2: Which newspaper is it? Oh, yeah. Is it Chloe? Is it the Times?
7: Sydney
2: or?
7: Herald. Herald, I think.
1: Why have you got it, Chloe?
7: I just got it given to me, and I just thought it was so cool to keep.
2: Yeah,
1: fair enough.
2: Do you think it's $3,500 cool?
7: Oh, it's cooler than a cigarette.
2: It's cooler than a cigarette.
1: Yeah, it's a whack on Zoe.
2: Good on you, Zoe.
1: I like the competitiveness.
2: All right.
1: The competitiveness.
2: Thanks, Chloe.
1: Good on you, Chloe. Look, I'm pretty disappointed. I thought we were going to get a lot better stuff than that. historians, like, would museums want that newspaper from 1917?
2: I'm trying to find. Okay, I'm looking at one now.
1: Yeah.
2: 1917.
1: Yeah.
2: I don't think it's all that. Like, you can just go to the library and have a look at it. Like, it's not like it's the only one.
1: And it feels like they mass produce, like, papers are everywhere. Like, if I wanted to get an old paper, I don't think it'd be hard to get your hands on. Now, a chip that's in the shape of a bird.
2: Have we got anything tangible that we can actually sell here, Joe? Or are we just looking at a chip that looks like a bird?
6: To be completely honest, not a lot has come through today that I think is kind of doable for us.
2: Doable or airable or...
6: Or we can be sure maybe is, like, has been purchased truthfully.
1: Oh wow, a couple of things falling off trucks.
6: Potentially. Well, I think there would be no way for us to prove that didn't happen.
2: Is that because Woody was saying...
1: Don't hang on. Because what?
2: You were saying quite a lot that the $3,500 diamond ring was a pawnbroker's dream.
1: Is that right? That pings the criminals, doesn't
2: well,
1: it?
2: Well, I think a lot of people would be thinking, oh,
1: pings
2: great.
1: The interest of criminals.
2: Cash.
1: Yeah, right.
6: I think we are really close, and I don't think we need to be swapping at this point
2: Are we taking a backward step? Like, because if we trade a $3,500 diamond ring for a chip that looks like a bird. By the way, haven't seen the chip that looks like a bird just yet. How are we going on that photo, Sexy Dust?
1: I will speak to Irina.
2: It's on the way.
1: Who did you send the picture of the chip that looks like a bird to?
5: I sent it on the Instagram page.
2: Okay, cool. Instagram. All right, here's what we're going to do. I don't think we're interested in the cigarette. I don't think we're interested in,
1: newspaper.
2: And I don't think we're interested in the other one. I can't remember
1: what it
2: was.
1: Yeah, it's so forgettable. I can't even remember. Yeah.
2: I don't think we're interested in any of them.
1: Yeah.
2: I think the only thing we're interested in is the chip that looks like a bird.
1: If it looks,
2: I'll tell you what, Sexy Darcy is bringing in the photo now, and I think once we've seen the photo, we will decide. If it's not, hang on, Woods, you have to agree with me before we see the photo. Don't show me yet, Darcy. Don't show me yet. Yeah, I know, mate. You're ruining the bit. I reckon we can't make a decision until we see the photo.
1: Yeah.
2: And if we see the photo and we think it's a chip that looks like a bird for a $3,500 diamond ring, where do you sit with that?
1: I think deal, because if it looks phenomenally like a bird, there are people that will want this. This is rare. I deal in rarity.
2: Joe is so annoyed about this.
6: You're crazy.
2: Well, you shouldn't have put him on the air. You've done this to yourself.
1: That is basic economics. You cannot get a chip in the world that looks exactly like a bird. But again, this is all hinging on this actually looking like a lot like a bird. Okay. So have a look.
2: What are you hoping for?
1: Well, I want to see it like a
2: bird. What sort of bird?
1: I've got
2: Irina here. Irina.
5: Yep.
2: What sort of bird does it look like?
5: Look, it could be a finch, but either way, it's very pretty.
1: Finch, I like finch.
5: It's very pretty.
1: Show me.
5: I don't know my birds, but it looks pretty, okay?
1: Show me, Will.
5: Come on, guys. You can do it.
2: I can't believe it.
1: And Irina, you haven't doctored this. That's phenomenal. You haven't doctored that. You didn't crack away with a little pick and axe.
5: No. Honestly, when I picked it up, I can't use a language that I actually said.
2: But Irina, it's not the actual whole chip. It's a snapped chip.
5: No, it's not. It's shaped like a bird. It's extraordinary. A little worker was in there chopping away at it. You cannot find anything like that anywhere in the world.
1: It's phenomenal. I agree with you, Irina. It's phenomenal. How have you kept the structural integrity of it, Irina?
5: It's in a basket container.
1: Yeah.
5: It's still in the same takeaway container that I had it in from so many years ago. And honestly, I was cleaning my cupboard the other day and came across it, and I heard your...
1: I think it's meant to be.
5: Like, come on.
1: Okay.
5: It's so rare.
1: The producer is saying that an ET looking Nutri-Grain once sold for $1,000, and I think we've got better than that.
5: Oh, you've got 100% better than that.
6: What if it breaks on the way to us? We're done.
2: I also think these things only are amazing if they like originally look like that thing. Like if they haven't, like Irina's, like the chip is cracked. She snapped it in half. It has snapped in half to look like a bird.
1: Not necessarily.
2: It's not the whole chip. It's not like folded in on itself or anything. You know what I mean?
1: I don't know what you mean, kind of, but I don't. I believe Irina. I don't think she's.
2: I'm not sure who's texting us or if this is the producers texting us, but I'm reading a text here saying, "You guys have plenty of time. Get more caller. Chip, no."
1: Okay.
2: More calls?
1: More calls.
2: Is that the vibe?
1: So tomorrow.
2: Is that the vibe?
1: We're
2: tomorrow, more calls.
1: Tomorrow, right, more tomorrow, calls. More so we're putting
2: everyone breathes a sign of relief. Arena, you can have yourself $100. You can have $100 Fun Day Sweets voucher, Arena. That's for you.
5: A what voucher?
2: Don't worry, mate. Producers will tell we'll pass you, on. The swap meet's back tomorrow, guys.
1: We've made a mistake there.
2: $3,500. Oh, shut We've up. Made a $3,500 diamond ring is still up for trade. Thanks, Das. Great work. There you go. Stop.

0: replacing snores with laughs. It's Will and Woody keeping you up.
1: Woods, you want to talk John Travolta?
2: Yeah, he's becoming the king of the gaff. For such an extraordinary performer, you wouldn't expect it from John. So he, on the weekend, got the Palme d'Or at Cannes. It's like a lifetime achievement award. It's a great award to get.
3: Yeah.
2: Now, I don't know if he accidentally did this or intentionally did this, but he has had, in my opinion, an all-time laughable gaff when accepting the award.
4: Are we going to talk about the kit?
2: We will talk about the kit, but before I go to any of that, before I go to his performance at Cannes over the weekend, I think it would be remiss of us to not play the last time he introduced someone on stage at the Oscars, I believe. He was trying to introduce Idina Menzel.
4: Yes.
2: Who is the singer in the movie Frozen.
4: Yeah, plays Elsa in Frozen. Plays Elsa. Famously sung Let It Go.
2: And here was a very heartfelt introduction from Travolta to Idina Menzel.
5: There will always be a special place in my heart for the movie musical. Here to perform the Oscar-nominated, gorgeously empowering song, Let It Go, the wickedly talented, one and only Adele Dazeem.
2: Right at the finish there. I imagine, and we've talked about a lot, but I think, I would imagine the auto prompt maybe paused or something, and then he just shot from the hip. And went with Adele.
4: I think it's a quality pad. I maintain that. They're wickedly talented. That's a quality pad.
2: Yep.
4: And they're only the best pad that long.
2: And the prompts didn't work.
4: Nah, and he went with Adele.
2: Anyway, so.
4: Wickedly talented.
2: Now to Cannes. Many years
4: Now to Cannes, yeah.
2: Firstly, he's rocked up with a beret.
4: Well, first of all, I think it's worth pointing out. He's rocked up with his daughter, which is kind of beautiful.
2: I think beautiful.
4: I didn't even know Travolta had a daughter.
2: He does. What's his daughter's name?
4: No idea.
6: B-L-E-U.
4: Ella Bleu.
2: Oh, he's really...
6: So Ella Bleu Travolta.
2: Okay, he's really inspired by the French. Kelly Preston is the mum. So he's inspired by the French. So he's called his daughter Ella Bleu, and then he's wearing berets now. Dragon She was like, Dad, I've bought you a beret. I reckon you should wear it to Cannes.
4: I do think, God, I mean, there's been rumors circulating about, you know, Travolta's sexuality for a long time. He is looking incredibly camp in this kit.
2: Well, it's the beret.
4: On Reddit, everyone's posting those photos of, you know, an Ed Harris when he plays the guy in The Truman Show with the guy with the beret.
2: Oh, yeah, he's the director. He's like the director.
4: It's a director's beret.
2: Yeah,
4: but
2: it's kind of like a
4: pale sort of off-white,
2: I think,
4: which matches his tie.
2: Right.
4: He's gone with the sockless loafer. I'm sorry, but
2: where's Ella Bleu there? Where's his daughter Ella Bleu? She's got to say something. She's like, Dad, put some socks on for starters.
4: Ella Bleu speaking, the beret blows. No, I wonder if this is a bit of a moment for him. I hate stereotype here, button push Tommy. Maybe you can jump in here and provide a little bit of credibility here, but I can't see many men, straight men, wearing that down the red carpet.
2: Tommy?
4: Just going to put that out there.
7: Yeah, he looks pretty.
2: Okay. All right. Well, maybe this is the moment. Okay, well, beret to one side. Uber, this is the bit that I really enjoy.
4: I can't wait to hear.
2: He wins the Palme d'Or, which again...
4: A lifetime achievement.
2: Huge respect, and he deserves it. He's had an extraordinary career, John Travolta.
4: Yeah.
2: So he wins the Palme d'Or, and he comes up and makes an acceptance speech.
4: Yeah.
2: Okay, here's what he said.
5: And I just can't believe it. This is beyond the Oscar, really. So, thank
2: you so much. He said, beyond the Oscar.
4: What does that mean?
2: It is like the Oscars awards, right?
4: Yeah, because it's above and beyond the Oscars.
2: Beyond the Oscar, right?
4: Yeah.
2: He's never won an Oscar.
4: Oh, no.
2: You can't get on stage and win a Lifetime Achievement Award and go, this is beyond even the Oscar. I'm like, mate, you never won one. Why did no one in the crowd say?
4: He's losing it.
2: You can't say that it's better than another achievement if you haven't won that achievement.
4: Right. He's wickedly talented. I'll put it down to
2: unbelievable. Beyond the Oscar. You never got one.
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1: Every single Tuesday, Adam, we get published in the Townsville Bulletin. We have our own column, but big problem this week.
2: Yeah, big problems like it wasn't published. So we're going to call them right now and ask why.
3: Yeah, so we actually just put it to a vote to the whole newsroom and they decided not to put it in.
1: Okay, so the whole office voted. Did they all read it?
3: Yes, they did. And that's when they decided.
1: What was the worst bit?
3: Like all of it?
1: Oh, what, yeah. Like what do you reckon? Like, could you note a running theme from the column?
3: Yeah, the theme was lack of good spelling.
2: Oh, she's got you there.
1: Well, that's why we've got editors, isn't it?
0: It's amazing what a little snooze will do. 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
8: The new Queensland government is making Queensland safer with adult crime, adult time. Victim numbers are down 7.2% and serious repeat offenders are down 17%. But there's more to be done. 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
6: Yeah, we've been trying to plan out our own itineraries. We've been putting people to the test to try and judge if they know exactly where they want to go. But the bottom line is an around-the-world ticket for two and 15 grand to do whatever you want. Adam delivered one of the worst itineraries of all time to me. Is that what we're talking
3: about? That's what the surprise is to do with, mate. Yeah, the itinerary, I think I mentioned Barometer World.
6: Yes.
3: And also a pencil museum in Cumbria in the UK. Now, you were so against it, right?
6: A pencil museum.
3: We've already had calls about the barometers.
6: Yes.
3: We had a comment on our Facebook page where I mentioned the Pencil Museum from Naomi saying she went to the Pencil Museum in Cumbria on a Kentucky trip in her 20s. And I've lined her up to talk to us this morning, Donnie.
6: You found someone that has actually gone to the most boring museum on planet Earth in the most boring city.
3: Small-minded, you haven't been there. Naomi has been there. Naomi, can you tell us the story of the Pencil Museum? Go ahead. Naomi, go ahead.
7: Okay, here, let me clarify for you. Okay, so we're on a Kentucky trip, and we drove into Cumbria, so you're given optional activities.
3: Okay.
7: And me, I'm not much of an adventurer taker, so right. I was like, the others obviously went off and did something more exciting and dangerous.
3: What's more exciting than the Pencil Museum?
7: I can't remember.
3: Because
7: the Pencil Museum was very exciting.
3: There you go, Donnie. It was exciting.
6: Okay.
3: And Donnie was sceptical because they claim they've got the world's first ever pencil. He was sceptical that they can't prove that. Did you see the oldest pencil?
7: Yes, I did. And it showed how pencils were made. And, it was great. So we were on the bus. I have to tell you the whole story. So we're on the bus and they're like, we'll have to sit on the bus while the others go do this other thing. We're like, my friend next to me from the US, she says, oh, I've got my Lonely Planet book here. I said, well, let's have a look. See if there's anything interesting in Cumbria that we can do, you know, while we're here on the bus.
6: Yeah.
7: Looking through, and she goes, oh, look, there's a pencil museum. I'm like, are you serious? So we had a bit of a giggle about pencil museum. And then the bus driver overheard us. And he's like, I know this area. It's literally just around the corner. Do you want me to drive you guys around and drop you off? We're like, okay. So we went around the corner and, he dropped us off at the Pencil Museum and we checked it all out. And,
6: the Pencil Museum. Just so everybody knows, I'm looking up on TripAdvisor right now, top things to do in Cumbria to try and figure out what on earth the group went and did that was too thrilling, that out-thrilled the Pencil Museum. And we have stuff like a sightseeing afternoon tea cruise and also a castle tour. So these aren't exactly redlining.
7: I can't remember what they were off to, but we were stuck on the bus and we're like, we can't just sit here on the bus and do nothing.
6: No.
7: So they're like, let's go check out the Pencil Museum.
6: You know, I probably would have sat on the bus and done the iPad, to be honest. Pencil Museum.
3: Come on, Donnie.
6: How much time did you spend at the Pencil Museum?
7: I probably spent about an hour there.
6: Okay.
7: Because it's quite large, because it shows you how the pencils are made. I'm such a nerd. When I did my Kentucky tour over in New Zealand, everyone else went skydiving and bungee jumping, and I went and checked out the Lord of the Rings tour. I said, let's go.
6: I can cop the Lord of the Rings, but the pencil just doesn't.
3: Was there anything romantic at all about the Pencil Museum? The only reason I asked that is because on TripAdvisor, we found a review by a guy.
6: Yes.
3: He said his marriage was starting to fail, and this rekindled his marriage going to this museum. Can you see what he's talking about?
7: No idea. I was single. You know, I was single. I was on the bus. I was on a tour. I was like, I'm never going to come back here. Let's go to the Pencil Museum.
6: Yeah. So, but you were single.
7: But, I mean,
6: and
7: how many people can say they've been to the Pencil Museum?
6: Not many, I wouldn't say.
7: There you go.
6: I'd say you're in a pretty exclusive group.
7: That's it.
6: Would you argue that we need some kind of writing museum here in Townsville, whether that be the 2B or the crayon?
7: The HB,
6: potentially. Would you like to see some kind of scribing museum of our own here in the Ville?
7: Oh, no, we don't want to take away from Cumbria. Yeah. There's excitement heading overseas to go check out the Pencil Museum.
6: Hey, Homie, you're a legend.
7: I can't believe we found you. Thanks, Donny. Yeah, no stress. You have a good day.
6: It's going to be an exclusive list of people that have visited the Pencil Museum in Cumbria and live in Townsville.
3: We'll get there one day, mate.
6: That's shocking stuff.
3: Adam and Donnie, Star 106.3.
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3: Let's play this game. This is where we prank call each other's friends armed with information and try and convince them that we know them from their past.
4: Yeah, last week Adam tried to hit my mate Nick and I honestly didn't do too well. Kept him on the phone for about a minute, but Nick saw right through it and went, oh, this is Adam and Donnie, I can see you a mile away.
3: Mm.
4: So today I'm going to have a go at trying to convince your friend Andrew, is it?
3: Yes, Andrew, okay. Here's some info about him. His wife's name's Jess. He's a bit of a comedian. He plays a bit of music, like plays a bit of piano, like comedic piano.
4: Okay.
3: He used to do a satirical newspaper with a friend called Charles.
4: Okay.
3: If you want to drop Charles in there. Mm-hmm. Charles is married to Amanda, if you need Charles' wife's name.
4: Okay.
3: And he went to Sydney Grammar.
4: Okay, well, I'm going to try and convince him that I'm an old mate and that there is some kind of stand-up comedy gig at Magic Round this weekend.
3: Oh, yes. Yep.
4: I'm going down to Magic Round that I need him to come up for. I'll pay him heaps of cash.
3: Let's go.
4: All right, let's do it.
5: Hello, it's Andrew speaking.
4: Hey, Andrew, how you doing? It's Jimmy.
5: Jimmy, hey, how's things?
4: Yeah, good, brother. How you been? I got a bit of a weird one for you. I'm just wondering if you're still doing stand-up.
5: Oh, very occasionally, but not that often. Not that often. What's happening?
4: Got a bit of a weird gig this weekend. I'm looking for someone who does like a bit of musical comedy because I know you used to do the piano stuff, right?
5: Yeah. Yep, that's right. So when I tour, I mostly do that. But if it's this weekend, I can't do this weekend. I'm afraid. This one's out.
4: It's up at Magic Round. For the footy, I got this corporate event, and the guy's being really, really tricky. Tim Tams, Arnott's, the Tim Tam division, they're doing some corporate thing, and they want a comedian that does some kind of piano stuff. And I was going to try and chuck you on a plane, bring up the Mrs. Jess, everything like that, but you're busy this weekend.
5: Oh, right. Damn, yeah. No,
4: No,
5: that's not the reason. No, I've got to... I'm writing a theatre show at the moment, which is full of music and musical comedy. But I've got a big deadline looming, so I'm working every day, all day on it. So yeah,
4: you still getting around with some of those guys from the newspaper?
5: Yeah. In fact, I'm writing this theatre thing with Chris Taylor.
4: Oh, because I was trying to get onto Charles, and I couldn't get onto him, but he doesn't play the bloody piano anyway. I think he's tied up with Amanda.
5: No.
4: So, yeah. You sound like you're in good stead. I haven't seen you since back when we were both at Grandma.
5: Well, I know, yes. No, it has been a while, hasn't it?
4: What's that been? I don't even want to think how long that's been.
5: Well, no, let's not count.
4: Because I reckon, I feel awful. I looked down at the text. I hadn't called you in or texted you in years. I feel awful. We have to go get a beer.
5: Yeah, well, where abouts are you?
4: Oh, I'm up in Brizzy now. Mate, I reckon I haven't seen you since you and Jess got married.
5: Well, yeah, no, might not have been. Yeah, no, might not have been that, actually, yeah. I mean, that was a while, that was like 2014.
4: Yeah, going back a while.
5: How's Brizzy, is it good?
4: Oh, it's all right.
3: Andrew, can I just chime in? This is Adam. I work on the radio with Donnie.
6: I'm polite, right?
4: Mate, I was running out of things to try and get you in.
3: We do a segment called Remember Me where we call each other's friends. So I told him all this info about you and said, pretend to remember him. But there's an added bonus, Donnie. This is Andrew Hansen from The Chaser.
6: And a very nice man. I will talk to anyone. I'll talk to anyone no matter how little I recognise them.
4: So Andrew,
5: fair enough. I'm at a point in life, Adam, where my brain is so foggy, but I barely remember even good friends. So, most conversations run this way for me.
4: Oh my goodness, what a double bluff!
3: Yeah, well,
4: next time I'm in Melbourne, I will hit you up for that beer, mate.
5: Now that I've realised who's calling, the beer's off.
4: Have a good one.
5: See you. Bye.
4: I'm just
3: gotcha, covered. Got you both. You both got pranked.
4: Andrew Hansen from The Chasers were on everything.
3: Remember The Chaser?
4: The show on ABC from years ago, like the best comedy show of all time.
3: Look, if you don't remember, these guys.
1: The Chaser stunt that's exposed a flaw in Apex security. A fake motorcade, comedians posing as bodyguards, yeah. And one dressed as terrorist leader Osama bin Laden, oh. Managed to get within metres of the hotel where US President George W. Bush is staying.
3: Chasers war and everything.
4: Yeah, the Chasers war and everything. How do you even
3: have... Were you a fan?
4: I think everyone was.
3: Well, you just got to speak to Andrew Hansen. There you go.
4: What a weird Thursday morning.
0: Yesterday's entree keeps Adam and Donnie on your plate. Leftovers that you kind of like.
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19: Good morning, I'm Bethany Rolls with your local news. Well, May is Domestic and Family Violence Awareness Month, and the Christopher Lee government has confirmed procurement is now underway for a new 24/7 domestic violence crisis hub here in Townsville. The service is funded through a four-year 31.3 $1.3 million investment, doubling Queensland's crisis response capacity. The hub was promised in last year's budget to open by July 2026, providing immediate and local support for victims in North Queensland.
20: Procurement is underway for the North Queensland 24/7 domestic violence hub in Townsville. And this will ensure, and I thank the advocates of North Queensland, this will ensure North Queensland victims can pick up the phone and have confidence, firstly, that it will be answered, but also that a placed response 24/7 will be delivered for North Queenslanders.
19: That's Amanda Cam, the Minister for Child Safety and Prevention of Domestic and Family Violence, speaking there. In other news, the Army's new Apache attack helicopter fleet is getting bigger, with two more aircraft arriving in Townsville on a RAF C-17 Globemaster. They're part of a plan to buy 29 Apaches in total, and they'll replace the old Tiger helicopter fleet. The Army says that the new helicopters will give soldiers better protection, stronger firepower, and some more advanced tech on future missions. Meanwhile, you might have noticed Townsville CBD has a bold new splash of colour, with local artist Art by Lavinia unveiling a massive 24-metre mural on Flinders Street. The piece, called Tropical State of Mind, features some red-tailed black cockatoos, sunbirds, rosellas and lush tropical plants to celebrate the region's natural beauty. Council says the artwork is the latest addition to the growing street art trail, drawing visitors into our CBD. And finally, well, we know Magic Round is locked in at Suncorp Stadium until 2032, but the Crisafulli government says that the biggest winners will be young players and regional fans. A new Premier's Cup Junior Carnival will run during Magic Round Week, with the final play before Women's State of Origin, all here in Townsville. That expanded festival will also feature a major women's lunch celebrating female athletes and leaders across rugby league right here in our city.
21: As the mother of a young woman who plays rugby league, it makes me so very proud to see how our women's game has just gone from strength to strength, and really proud that Townsville will host the Women in League lunch in 2027.
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22: Hi, I'm Matt McDonald. A man has been charged with murder after the bodies of a woman and two children were found in a home in Sydney's southwest. Police attended the home in Campbelltown just before 8 p.m. after a 000 call was made before finding the bodies inside. A 47-year-old man was arrested at the scene. If you need help escaping family or domestic violence, call 1-800-RESPECT. Donald Trump has issued a fresh threat to Iran, warning time for a peace deal is running out. The president posting on social media that they better get moving fast or there won't be anything left of them. The federal government's released Treasury advice showing the average tax paid on capital gains will only rise slightly under the changes announced in the budget. The analysis shows the tax rate would rise from 19.3% to 21.4% on average. And search teams have located the bodies of four Italian scuba divers who died in an accident in the Maldives. The bodies were found deep inside an underwater cave after they went missing on Thursday.
0: Amazing Grace Early Learning, North Ward, Railway Estate, Elliot Springs coming soon. Star 106.3, your sport now.
22: Maroons 5'8 Cameron Munster's backed his Origin halves partner Sam Walker. Walker will make his debut in the number 7 next week. Munster's told 9 he has earned his spot.
23: Sammy's been playing some awesome footy. He deserves his opportunity. He's been probably, you know, paving his way and you know, trying his best to get into the squad, and he now gets his chance.
22: The Giants have reportedly tabled a $2 million three-year deal to keep Toby Green at the club. Green's been linked to a move to Geelong if the Cats miss out on Zach Butters. That's the latest news and sport.
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19: A partly cloudy Tuesday across Townsville with a top of 28 degrees today. Maybe a touch of morning fog and there's only a slight chance of a shower. Tomorrow's looking sunny and settled with 28 degrees again. That's the latest news, sport and weather. 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
5: Yeehaw, giddy up. It's Tuesday morning, 19th of May, 6 past 6. Adam and Donnie show 96.
6: Oh.
5: I'm Adam, wrestling with the overhead luggage. Donnie's beeped three times through security and still doesn't know why. And Beth is guiding us to departure with local news. Team, good morning. How are
25: good
5: we?
25: Good morning.
5: Good, let's go.
6: Morning. How are we?
25: I think I'm doing better than you guys. You had some pretty big weekends. Especially Donnie.
5: Not so much me. I had a pretty chill one.
25: Pretty wholesome one down
5: Very wholesome. Went to spend some time with my girlfriend in Tasmania. Went out for dinner. Walked her dog. Went horse riding.
25: Beautiful.
5: That's how it's done.
25: What'd you do, Donnie?
5: We saw some of your social media videos. The fact that you turned up today means you're a real trooper, and I congratulate you.
25: And you were telling me just before we kicked off the show today, he stumbled in this morning with an armful of coffees and an armful of hash bread.
5: That's right.
6: I'm here, and I'm ready to go. I'm up and about.
5: You went to Magic Round.
6: It was
5: over
6: a fantastic
5: weekend,
6: 5 days of measured and controlled enjoyment, and everybody behaved themselves.
25: Wow.
6: And I
5: looked
6: think
5: pretty
6: we all,
5: responsible.
6: We
5: on the
6: all
5: socials.
6: Responsibly enjoyed 5 days away from our loved ones and responsibilities, and now we're back into the arms of our loved ones and into the arms of responsibilities. And I took Louise out for dinner last night and paid for the whole thing. So we're all good.
25: I don't know how you did that off the back of 5 days of a boys' trip. Inevitably,
6: don't know how I did that.
25: No,
6: I also turned taking out my beautiful girlfriend for a lovely dinner into an 8:30 p.m. airport pickup for Adam.
5: Thanks, mate.
6: Yeah.
25: Whoa.
6: There's the thank you that hasn't come through
25: bedtime.
6: Yet.
25: Bedtime. That's bedtime when
6: it
25: you started.
6: It was meant to be 7:40.
5: Yeah, but
6: he got it delayed a half hour and didn't flick that through to me. Yeah. Here I am doing loops.
5: But Beth, listen to this. I sent him a message about 8 a.m. that morning saying, hey, I'm getting in about 7:30. Might be a bit late. I don't know if you're playing indoor soccer. Just let me know. I can contact Jake or just Uber. And I didn't hear back from him. I got a text back from him at 5 p.m. that came through while I was in the air.
25: Oh, my
5: gosh. So I didn't think he was picking me up, so I didn't think I had to tell him.
25: What?
6: Nobody heard from me yesterday. That was nobody heard from me.
5: I was like, all right, I haven't heard back from him. I saw in the group chat he sent like one message, so I knew he was healthy and alive. I'll leave him alone. I know what he's been up to over the weekend. I'll just Uber. It's fine.
6: Yeah, but I was more than happy to.
5: So what happened? Like, it was delayed almost an hour. Were you waiting at the airport that time? Were you really?
6: Well, yes.
5: I didn't know you were picking me up.
6: What else would I have been doing?
25: Oh, no.
6: I wasn't flying the plane.
5: I would have let you know if I knew you were picking me up. I didn't know.
25: Right.
5: And then I got all these messages that came through when I landed saying hello. Right now. I was like, man, I'm in the air. It was 5 p.m.
25: I'm so proud you both made it in this morning. We missed you. Glad you're back.
6: I was already, just so everybody knows, I was already getting sick.
25: Just okay.
6: The voice.
25: Okay.
6: Just so we're all on the same page.
5: Uh-huh. It's not the cheering.
6: No, I was already coming down with something.
25: Sure.
6: And I think if we go roll the tapes to last Thursday, some people in the office go, you're coming down with something? I said, yes, I am.
25: Were you just soft launching a sick day, though, from Thursday?
6: I don't take days off. That's not how I operate. I'm here. I'm ready to go. And the show we have is huge. Yeah. We've got a wedding to plan today.
5: That's true.
6: Okay, we need to talk to our groom today. The blame game is back. Our Townsville Bulletin article did not get printed this morning.
25: What?
6: And we have had some correspondence from the Bulletin as to why.
25: Interesting.
6: I am holding a press conference later today to talk about my disgraceful performance in not turning up to indoor soccer. But up next, my favourite thing in the whole wide world, and it's not even coming from me.
5: No.
6: The new guy in the hot seat is embracing Plane Chat. Yeah. Adam, you've got something for us.
5: I do. Plane Chat right up next. Let's kick off two songs in a row to start our Tuesday. It's Goo Goo Dolls.
6: Play four.

0: Here in Azizam here on Star 106.3. It's Tuesday morning with Adam and Donny. The snooze Townsville. It's amazing what a little snooze can do. Donny and I have both been on planes recently, so it must be time for a plane chat.
1: This is your captain speaking. 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
0: All right, here we go. Now, there's always something that annoys you, right? An airport or a plane. Are you with me on that, Don?
3: Yesterday, I think the people that were annoying me were all the people that boarded a ship from Mars and ended up at the Brisbane airport as they're walking around on their first day on Earth.
4: there was a lot happening for me. How did you go?
0: I didn't do too bad. Like, I literally went to Brisbane airport, Sydney airport, Melbourne airport over the last couple of days, as well as Townsville and Launceston airports.
3: Gee whiz.
0: And I tell you, considering the amount of airports I was in, people did all right this time. Well, I think these plane chats are helping.
3: Okay.
0: But there was one thing that people still haven't quite figured out.
3: Yeah.
0: The two different stairs that you board on, you know how they're like everyone from 15 to 30 board on the back.
3: The back, yeah.
0: Everyone before 15 board on the front.
3: Yeah.
0: People just don't listen to that, do they?
3: Yeah.
0: Do you find that?
3: Yeah, definitely. Yesterday I was getting on my plane. They said, can we please get everyone in rows through to five to board right now? So they're not the snooty ones. And then after that, they said, okay, now only everybody from rows 15 to 30. I'm like, well, I'm in row 6. So how come I have to wait till the very... Why do these four rows have to wait? Okay. Nobody waited.
0: Yeah, I know. They don't listen,
3: nobody
0: do they?
3: Nobody waited.
0: Everyone just lines up to go, oh, they're not going to stop me. Once I'm at the front, they're just going to let me on.
3: Exactly.
0: What I find when they board people separately through the two stairs is people that are at the back, they board up the front, and then you're in the middle of the plane when you're boarding, playing a game of chicken.
3: Yeah.
0: Do you know what I mean?
5: Who's going to go first?
0: You can see them coming at you, like, you're going past 15, aren't you?
3: Yeah.
0: You've done the wrong thing. I'm not moving. I've done the right thing. You move aside for me.
3: Right.
0: I think, like, if everyone... I mean, everyone's getting better because I think we're talking about it on the air right now, but like, if everyone can improve that, like, if you're 15 and 30, this rule applies for every flight. If you're 15 and 30, you go up the back stairs, the back door.
3: Yeah. It makes sense. It makes sense to me, Adam.
0: Why?
3: People lose their minds as soon as they hear they're going in a metal tube in the sky. They lose their minds.
0: I don't understand what's going on. Who am I?
3: Slightly for a moment after I got off my plane yesterday from Brisbane, the carousel malfunctioned, right?
0: Did it?
3: The horde that circled the Townsville carousel yesterday.
0: Wow.
3: I didn't move the entire time. I would call myself an adequate distance from the carousel.
0: Good boy. Good boy.
3: And then, as I was standing there, kind of out of the way of anybody, more people got in front of me, Then one lady goes, sorry, just excuse me for a second, and physically bumped past me to stand directly in front of me. This was all this was all while the carousel was not moving.
0: God, I hate him. I hate him.
3: It was not moving. And I was like, where do you get off?
0: Who do you think you are?
3: The bet on yourself that your bag is coming out first.
0: Why would
3: before
0: it?
3: Mine.
0: Yeah.
3: So you must stand in front of me on the off chance.
0: God, they're annoying.
3: Because now I'm like, am I going to have to push past you? I don't know. And this is a problem with the carousel, Adam.
0: Mm.
3: And I've banged on about it before. I don't know how to fix it. I don't know what the solution is.
0: Yeah.
3: Because unless we know whose bag's coming out first, that line will never be orderly and it will never be proper.
0: Yep.
3: But it will always annoy me.
0: Yep.
3: I don't know how they fix it.
0: No.
3: But it needs to be
0: none
3: fixed.
0: None of us do. We're just civilians.
3: Someone that gets paid more than me and with a bigger brain needs to figure that out.
0: One more thing. I think this is a great idea. Maybe not at Townsville Airport, but one of those big capital city airports like Victoria. I had a 4-hour layover there. How do you spend 4 hours? I didn't really want to drink.
3: No.
0: I didn't want to come into the show like Donnie. It's funny.
3: Allegedly.
0: One of us has to carry the ship. You know,
3: allegedly.
0: One of us has to carry the ship.
3: Yeah.
0: So I was thinking, like, what can you do to pass the time other than have a beer? Like, I was, for the last hour, just sitting there being entertained by them trying to pronounce names while they were paging.
6: Rebecca Kent Perchalam, Min Wu Shin, Saina Lee, Stephanie Vugu.
0: You know they never seem to be able to say anyone's name.
3: They're always a bit nervous.
0: Yeah. What do you think about this? Massage parlors. You get an hour-long massage in an airport. What do you think?
3: They have them.
0: Oh, do they?
3: Yes.
0: Oh, well.
3: You just got to go sniff it out.
0: Well, carry on then. Adam and Donny, Star 106.3.
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0: Dua Lipa, Star 106.3, Adam and Donnie. 29 will be the top in Townsville today. Partly cloudy. It's currently 21. Nice to be back in warm Townsville. Donnie and I were both away in different parts of the country over the weekend. And I tell you what, it was nice getting off the plane and actually being warm.
1: Nice
0: it was
1: being
0: freezing.
1: Back in Townsville.
0: Freezing in Victoria, freezing in Tassie. It's nice to be somewhere warm, isn't it, mate?
1: The front page of our Daily Dribble, right after our local news with Bethany Ross. Somebody call Gordon Ramsay, mate, because there's been a kitchen nightmare. At a school in Maine in the United States, they've been serving up dirt. And right. I don't mean bad food. I mean dirt.
0: Wow.
1: Yeah, I've got the full story for you after Bethany Ross's headlines.
0: Adam and Donnie, Start 106.3. Yes, Beth has the info on the council. Hazard reduction burns next.
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3: Local supermarkets say they're ready to keep North Queenslanders supplied during cyclone season, investing in extra storage space here in Townsville. Three people have been arrested and charged with weapons offences from a property in Burdekin.
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6: Good morning, I'm Bethany Ross with your local news. Well, a major police investigation is underway after a woman was shot at a home in Mount Louisa. Bruce Atkinson here with the details.
7: Emergency crews were called to Rundle Street around 6:45 a.m. yesterday after reports of gunfire. Police say a 28-year-old woman was shot in the leg during an altercation with a man she knew before he fled. She was taken to Townsville University Hospital with non-life-threatening injuries. Anyone with CCTV or dash cam footage is urged to contact PoliceLink.
6: Police are also calling for dash cam after a serious motorbike crash in Dirigan late Saturday night. Emergency crews were called to Joanne Street around 11:05 p.m. where a motorbike had lost control and crashed. A 19-year-old rider suffered some major injuries, while his 20-year-old passenger from Bushland Beach also remains in a critical condition. Anyone with CCTV or dash cam is urged to contact PoliceLink. In other news, Townsville will soon have a dedicated 24/7 domestic and family violence crisis centre with procurement now underway as part of the 2025-26 budget promise. The Christopher Lee government has committed over $300 million statewide, including GPS tracking for high-risk offenders and three new Hope Hubs. Local MPs say that the Townsville Hub will deliver immediate community-led support for victims when they need it most.
8: In Australia, a woman dies every 4 days at the hands of a current or a former partner. And behind every statistic is a mother, sister, daughter, friend or colleague. Our government understands the challenge of regional and remote Queensland. So this new hub will not only deliver greater capacity across our state, but will also support our approach, which is a different approach and one that's welcomed by victim survivors.
6: That's Amanda Cam, Minister for Child Safety and Prevention of Domestic and Family Violence, speaking there. May also is Domestic and Family Violence Awareness Month. And finally, a heads up, Townsville City Council will will continue its hazard reduction burn program over the next 2 weeks, with some favourable weather allowing crews to safely reduce bushfire risk. Burns begin tomorrow at the Pinnacles in Kelso, followed by several burns in the Ross River Dam catchment from May 25 to June 2. Residents might notice some smoke, especially in the mornings and afternoons.
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9: Hi, I'm Matt McDonald. A man has been charged with murder after the bodies of a woman and two children were found in a home in Sydney's southwest. Police attended the home in Campbelltown just before 8 p.m. after a 000 call was made before finding the bodies inside. A 47-year-old man was arrested at the scene. If you need help escaping family or domestic violence, call 1-800-RESPECT. Donald Trump has issued a fresh threat to Iran, warning time for a peace deal is running out. The president posting on social media that they better get moving fast or there won't be anything left of them. The federal government's released Treasury advice showing the average tax paid on capital gains will only rise slightly under the changes announced in the budget. The analysis shows the tax rate would rise from 19.3% to 21.4% on average. And search teams have located the bodies of four Italian scuba divers who died in an accident in the Maldives. The bodies were found deep inside an underwater cave after they went missing on Thursday.
5: For 185 years, Australians have trusted Elders Real Estate. 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
9: The Bombers will be without Peter Wright for this weekend's Dreamtime clash at the G against Richmond after the ruckman hurt his knee in Sunday's loss to the Dockers.
10: The scans have shown a PCL and MCL damage, so he definitely won't play this week, and we're hopeful it's only a couple of weeks.
9: Bombers coach Brad Scott on Fox. And the Blues and Maroons will head into their respective camps today as they begin preparations for Origin 1 next week. The Blues will set up base on the Central Coast while the Maroons will settle in on the Sunshine Coast. That's the latest news and sport.
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6: A bit of cloud hanging around this morning in Townsville. We'll be heading for 28 degrees and you might spot some early fog as well this morning. Hardly any rain about. Tomorrow will also brighten right up. Sunny and tops of 28. That's all the latest from your local newsroom. I'm Bethany Ross with Adam and Donnie on Star 106.3.
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3: 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Let's go!
13: Yeehaw, welcome to Tuesday. It's Adam and Donnie. A bit of space news this morning, Don.
14: Talk to me.
13: An asteroid the size of a blue whale is set to barrel past us this morning at 32,000 kilometres an hour. Right, it's called JH2.
14: Okay.
13: Right? Snappy name. It'll fly past at around a quarter of the distance between the Earth and the Moon. In space terms, it's kind of close, but don't panic. Scientists are confident there's no chance of it hitting us, the Moon, or any of our satellites.
14: What time's it coming past?
13: Don't know.
14: Oh, good. Yeah, great.
13: It's not in front of me.
14: So you don't know when it'll be here, and nothing will happen once it comes.
13: Nah.
14: Awesome stuff.
13: And it won't happen again for another 3 years. There won't be another asteroid whizzing past for another 3 years.
14: Well, when JH3 comes through, please make sure you let us know. We'll be ready. We'll be waiting.
13: I will.
14: But that's good that no one's going to die today due to an asteroid hitting us. That's good news.
13: I feel like they would have told us. We would have known more. It wouldn't just be sprung on us right now.
14: Yeah, fair enough. In other equally big news, over in Maine, in the United States, there's been a bit of a kitchen nightmare. A high school is making headlines after several students were accidentally served and actually ate literal dirt from their cafeteria. How this happened, why this happened, and how they weren't able to tell that they were eating dirt. More on the American schooling system next.
13: New music plays now from Teddy Swims, Mr. Know-It-All. It's Adam and Donnie, Star 106.3.

0: Teddy Swims, Mr. Know-It-All. Good morning, it's Adam and Donnie. 21 in towns right now, 29 will be the top. Shouldn't be any rain, partly cloudy. It's time for news.
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2: This is where we look at the world of obscure news every single day. And on the front page of the Daily Dribble today, we're heading over to Maine, which is in the United States, where a school has started serving dirt in their cafeteria. Well, it's all been a big accident. There's been a kitchen nightmare that's gone down. Basically, what's happened is earlier in the day, there's been a science experiment happening with some bowls.
0: Right.
2: And they've been left in the cafeteria. The bowls, they were planting plants, as it were. And then there's some leftover dirt and residue. Later on in the day, they were having a kind of, like, bring your own big bowl of food to school day.
0: Okay.
2: And everyone was sharing. And there's a big buffet of food lined up. And one of the teachers has gone, well, that looks like... That must be someone's. Chucked it up in the buffet.
0: Dirt-looking bowl. It's got to be food.
2: It was a bowl of dirt.
0: What would it be if not dirt? What kind of food would that be?
2: I don't know, because I've never seen any food in my 29 years of earth.
0: No.
2: And thought, that looks a bit like dirt. I'm not going to eat that.
0: No.
2: Dirt has never come into my lexicon when talking about food, other than sometimes when there's dirt on vegetables before I wash them.
0: Yeah.
2: That is the only time these kids have eaten it. Seven of them. They've gotten a bit sick.
0: Have they?
2: One of them off to hospital. Can't eat dirt.
0: Can you not? I thought it was packed full of nutrients. Because, like, if you think about it, like, vegetables, fruits... Like the healthiest thing you can eat. And where do you think they get their nutrients from? The soil.
2: That's fair. Well, maybe
0: in which they growed on.
2: Maybe it's a poor immune system that's put this kid in. Maybe it's some other thing that's just...
0: Maybe they were getting sick already, Don. Wait, your excuse.
2: Maybe they were getting sick already and the timing is just insane.
0: Yeah.
2: That even though they're already coming down with something, the dirt's happened at the same time. You are right. Much like how I was definitely getting sick last week. And then coincidentally went off to Magic Round for 5 days and I've come back and the timing is just very, very
0: bad
2: coincidental. It's awful timing.
0: I don't think you can blame the dirt.
2: Oh, I can't blame the kid either, because if he was already getting sick, everybody should probably give him a little bit of grace and believe
0: him. If anything, the dirt might have helped. I'm looking up the info now. Soil packed full of iron, zinc, potassium.
2: Okay, well,
0: so it might have helped.
2: There's been a few different... You know, suggestions over the last few years, the last few election cycles, should there be free school lunches? You over there, that side of the desk, arguing pro-dirt.
0: Let them
2: in the
0: eat
2: school
0: dirt.
2: In the school tuck shops and cafeterias of Townsville, we need more dirt.
0: I'm just saying, give it a try.
2: That's all I'm saying. Unless you're already getting sick. and then something bad might happen.
0: Yeah. Adam and Donnie, Star 106.3, this is Blue, All Rise.

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3: Make sure that you enter because Around the World tickets for two plus $15,000 spending money on whatever you like. It ends in just over a week from now. You are officially, would you say, running out of time officially, Adam?
0: I think that's
3: We're
0: right.
3: We're over the halfway mark. That's We're about right. to be crossing over the three-quarter mark.
0: Quick!
3: You better be quick because you might be driving down Wilcox Street right now and you think, oh, I may never win anything. I enter the meat tray raffle at the pub, I never win anything. Yeah. Why could this not be you? Someone has to win it.
0: Only one way to guarantee you won't win, and that's by not entering, Don.
3: You miss 100% of the shots that you do not take. 100%. Shout out to Michael Jordan for that one. Please, jump on the website, star1063.com.au, and I can tell you this for free. All you got to do is enter where you'd like to go, and there is some pretty boring entries.
0: Are there?
3: Some people say, I might just go to the Sunshine Coast.
0: No, come on.
3: That's as creative as some people have gone, Adam.
0: Come on.
3: So get in there. Let us know where you'd spend your $30,000 of a grand prize. And away you go. That's simple.
0: 15K and 15K spent. There's a $30,000 prize. You're going to go to the Sunshine Coast. Come on. Let's get creative, people.
3: Let's
0: come on.
3: Get creative.
0: Right up next, Donnie. Not happy because our column that's meant to be in the Townsville Bulletin every week is not in there.
3: Oh,
0: and
3: geez.
0: I've got an email here from the Townsville Bulletin.
3: Geez.
0: Saying we missed the deadline. I mean, it was only like a week ago we kicked down their door saying, where's our column? 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
3: Right.
0: And we turn around and miss the deadline. And I don't think they're happy. 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
3: Is this something that we should probably do off air?
0: No. Well, yeah, coming from you, Donnie, you like to do everything on air unless it's you in trouble.
3: Okay, I haven't seen this yet.
0: So. Star 106.3, I'll read it to you next.
3: All right. Feel that
2: 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No one else in Townsville and North Queensland kickstarts your workday with 20 songs in a row. 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

0: today. 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
8: It's amazing what a little snooze can do. 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Ooh. And start your workday with Danny. That's how it
0: goes. 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

0: Tiesto, Tate McRae, 10:35 at Star 106.3. Good morning, 5 minutes to seven. Adam and Donnie, and every Tuesday we have a column in the Townsville Bulletin newspaper. It's supposed to be two things that we hope they mention at the Townsville City Council extraordinary meeting.
1: Yes.
0: Then we give you a third one on air, right?
1: Yeah.
0: It wasn't published a week or two ago, and we kicked down their door at the Bulletin and said, why weren't we published? And now we turn around and not get the column in this week. And I think it's your fault, Donnie.
1: Well, yeah, I'm just realising now as I wake up this morning that, yes, on a Monday, every Monday I get off air and I rush off. We do the workplace of the week, which we love doing. And then we come back and I sit down and I write our column.
0: Yes. Yes. Now, I definitely texted my suggestion to you as well. Before the deadline, I'll just say.
1: Yeah, like 9 a.m. yesterday when I was on a plane. Yes, Adam did send through a suggestion. The deadline is 12 o'clock and I did miss it. And I'll be honest, I did nothing once realising that I had missed the deadline. But you're telling me that we've had some correspondence.
0: I'd only describe it as an angry email from Emily Devon at the Bulletin.
1: The Chief of Staff.
0: Oh, that's right. The Chief of Staff has emailed and she's not happy. She said, hi, Thomas and Adam.
1: Thomas.
0: Is that the name you get when you're in trouble?
1: Yeah.
0: Hi, Thomas and Adam.
1: Okay.
0: Our midday deadline for today's edition has officially passed and we've yet to receive your submission. As I'm sure you're aware, the paper's production schedule is non-negotiable and failing to meet this deadline puts the entire layout at risk.
1: Okay.
0: We have a dedicated slot reserved for Star 106.3 and leaving it blank or scrambling for a last-minute replacement causes a massive issue for our editorial and formatting teams. And can I just say, I don't know how they had to scramble. I don't know how they lined up the replacement column that's in there, but someone named Vanessa Marsh has written a column where ours should be about New York City's rat problem.
1: What?
0: So... that's not the Bulletin's fault. That's our fault, mate, because we missed our deadlines.
1: It is.
0: The people of Townsville miss out on a column that's about Townsville. Now they have to read about New York City's rat problem.
1: I mean, I'm sure it's well written and very
0: opinionated. The grammar's great. Yeah, well written. Great grammar.
1: And shout out to Vanessa. Marshy's does good work. Now, what I will say is we do apologise, and I am sorry. But what I'm also hearing is pretty big deals, because if the lack of a column from old Adam and Donnie is getting them all nervous over there, I'm not saying that we must be the hinge of the Tuesday edition.
0: Wow!
1: But to get them, put them this way, I don't know if they're sending out emails like that scathing when they don't get the Rat Pack New York City rat problem column.
0: That's right.
1: Let's say that.
0: I mean, I don't want to worry you, but she has threatened to pull the piece if we don't take it seriously and possibly give it to Cliffo and Kate.
1: Dog, no, she didn't say that.
0: Yeah, on a rival network station.
1: Okay.
0: But I don't see why she'd punish herself and the Bulletin and the readers. So let's go to news. Adam and Donnie, Star 106.3.
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19: Pretty good morning. We'll traffic starting to build. Wilcox Street inbound for the Bruce Highway through Cosgrove and Shore Road and Ingham Road. Only minor delays. A good run through Garvin and Carradong. Very light conditions on Darrell Road and also running smoothly on Ross River Road. Score $150 off 2026 New Zealand flights with Flight Centre today only. Fly Brisbane to Auckland one way from $171. Book online now at Flight Centre. I'm Brad Moore. Traffic in 30 minutes on Star 106.3.
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21: Good morning, I'm Bethany Ross with your local news. Well, a quiet Mount Louisa Street has become the centre of a police investigation after a woman was shot during an altercation. Bruce Atkinson has more.
22: Emergency services rushed to Rundle Street around 6:45 yesterday morning, finding a 28-year-old woman with a gunshot wound to the leg. She was taken to Townsville University Hospital in a stable condition. Police say she knows the man who shot her. They're now searching for the offender. They've reassured the community there's no ongoing threat. Dashcam or CCTV footage can be uploaded through PoliceLink.
21: Two more Apache helicopters have touched down at RAF Base in Townsville, marking another milestone in Australia's battlefield aviation overhaul. The Apaches come with more powerful weapons, better sensors and smarter tech that'll help our crews work alongside drones in future missions, crewed and uncrewed. Australia is buying 29 of the helicopters in total, with all of them expected to arrive by 2029 and replace the Tiger fleet. In other news, Townsville residents are being warned to expect some smoke and minor disruptions around the area as council carries out a series of planned hazard reduction burns over the next fortnight. The burns aim to reduce fuel loads after a wet summer boosted vegetation growth. Council says all burns will only proceed when conditions are safe with traffic control in place where it's needed. You can find some more details at the council website for the burn schedule. And finally, there's going to be a stronger focus on women and junior footy following the news that Queensland has secured the Magic Round through to 2032. A week-long festival here in Townsville will include a high-profile women's lunch to showcase some local female talent, and a new statewide Premier's Cup will also culminate in a junior final played ahead of the Women's State of Origin in Townsville.
23: We've been banging down the door to be a part of an expanded Magic Round, and the Christopher Foley government have locked it in. It's wonderful that North Queensland will host the Premier's Junior Challenge. Kids from around the state being involved in this competition. It is great news for North Queensland.
21: That's Wade Chiesa, member for Hinchinbrook, speaking there.
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0: Hi, I'm Matt McDonald. A man will front court today charged over a horrific triple murder in Sydney's southwest. The bodies of a woman and two boys, aged 4 and 12, were found inside the home in Campbelltown last night. The 47-year-old man was arrested at the scene. Donald Trump says he's called off another planned military strike on Iran to allow for serious negotiations on a peace deal. He had earlier warned that time was running out fast. It comes ahead of a meeting between the president and his military chiefs expected to happen tomorrow. The federal government stepping up its defence of changes to capital gains tax. Treasury analysis shows the average tax rate would rise only slightly from 19.3% to 21.4%. The advice shows the changes would be unlikely to impact investment in the economy. And two American men have been arrested over a stunt at the enclosure of Punch the Monkey in Japan. One of them's accused of climbing a fence and getting inside the enclosure with a costume with a smiley head. The other accused of filming it. Punch was unharmed.
20: Amazing Grace Early Learning. North Ward Railway Estate. Elliot Springs coming soon. Star 106.3, your sport now.
0: All eyes will be on NRL team list this afternoon, with a number of clubs set to be without their origin stars this weekend. The Dolphins and Raiders will be forced into major reshuffles for their clash on Thursday night, with the two sides missing a combined 6 players. The Gold Coast Suns have reportedly signalled their interest in Bomber star Zach Merritt, as talk of him leaving Essendon ramps up again. And Alex Dimonor's broken his losing streak, beating Francisco Sarandello in 3 sets at the Hamburg Open overnight. That's the latest in news and sport.
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21: A mild start to your Tuesday at 21 degrees, warming to 28 this afternoon under some partly cloudy skies. Wednesday will bring classic dry season sunshine with a top of 28 degrees. That's the latest news, sport and weather. I'm Bethany Ross with Adam and Donny on Star 106.3.
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24: Yeehaw, good morning, happy Tuesday. Adam, Donny, newsreader Beth with her mic heated up as well. How are we going, gang?
21: Going great.
24: You can tell we had a long
21: week. I'm doing better than you two, that's for sure.
10: I feel amazing, actually. Huge news. Some of the biggest news I've ever seen has come across my desk this morning. It's officially come out. The rankings have dropped. The top 50 peanut butters in Australia has finally, after how many years have we been lobbying for this to happen?
24: Long time now, isn't it?
10: It's been a long time, but finally News Corp has put the money where the people want it to be put, and it turns out that the best, and that includes, like, for the purists, right? Mm. This isn't your average run-of-the-mill peanut butter, nut butter list. This is for the people that really know what they're talking about. The best peanut butter that you can buy in Australia, from ingredient quality to health, it's from Coles. It's the Coles home brand one, is
21: what
10: they say.
24: Generic brand, the best peanut butter.
21: I love that.
10: That's what I'm hearing. But also, what makes it interesting is the second best is also purchasable from only Coles.
21: Okay.
10: Which makes me starting to question. The Coles Organic Smooth is followed only by Coles Organic Crunchy. And then you might be thinking, oh yeah, but the other home brands must be there. No, you have to go down to number 31 before you get to the Woolworths.
21: I wonder if Coles sponsored this research project at all.
10: That's a legend, Beth. And I do not stand behind those comments, because I haven't read the entirety of the article to see if that has happened. But all I know is that according to news.com.au this morning, Coles Smooth and Coles Crunchy are the best
3: That's a fact.
21: That's great news for me.
6: Peanut butters you can buy.
21: I've recently converted to shopping at Coles.
3: Have you?
21: I have, mainly because, I don't know, someone has done a rebrand and the store that I go to looks so good. And I go in.
6: She's been bought by Big Coles.
3: Yeah. All the journalists are in with them.
6: Aldi's going to have a field day when they tell you about their special buys. She'll be all over
21: it. I do love Aldi too, though.
24: Next up, and Beth, maybe you can chime in on this convo as well. How long before you've got to fly do you pack?
21: Ooh.
24: I want to bring it up because I beat a personal best just before I flew off to Tasmania on Friday.
21: So interstate travel?
24: Yeah.
21: Mm.
24: So think about it. We got Somba.
21: Okay.
24: 12 to 12 for you to think about it, and then we'll chat on the other side of it. Adam and Donnie, start 106.3.

0: Star 106.3, Adam and Donnie, newsreader Beth with us as well. For Snooze Townsville, it's amazing what a little snooze can do. Donnie and I both did some flying over the weekend, and I wanted to ask you guys, because you're both well-travelled, what's your system when it comes to packing before flying? How long before do you do it? Because some people stress, they do it days before.
1: No.
0: Other people do it the last minute.
2: You can go first.
1: I normally will just pack the night before, isn't that
2: the
1: normal?
2: The night before.
1: That's just normal, right?
2: Okay. I mean, I outfit plan.
0: Okay.
2: And then I'll pack the night or the day before, like within 48 hours. But my outfits are planned. I know what I'm wearing when I go over there.
1: On each day?
2: Yeah, on each day. Because
1: really?
2: I capsule wardrobe it. So I pack so, like, I pride in getting away with maybe 6 kilos for like a 2 week international trip.
0: Wow.
2: I do it every time.
0: I don't get that.
2: That's
0: impressive.
2: That's my flex, I know. But what about you? I feel like you're an early packer.
0: No, I'm a late packer.
2: Really?
0: Yeah, last minute. Like, oh, you know, how many socks and undies do I need, bam? That takes 1 second.
2: And this is like an hour before boarding?
0: A couple of shirts, one pair of trousers, maybe a second if I need it.
2: Yeah.
0: Usually it's before, it depends if it's an early flight or if it's in the afternoon.
2: Mm.
0: So if it's in the afternoon, I'll do it the day of.
2: Mm.
0: But I beat my record this weekend just gone, right? Jake from Promotions was picking me up. It was an early flight. He texted me at 4:30 in the morning saying, just so you know, I'm awake. I'm leaving my house now. 4:30 in the morning.
2: You haven't packed yet,
0: and I thought, well, I better pack then.
2: Oh, my God.
0: Wow.
2: Gosh.
0: Well, I better pack then.
2: Are you kidding me?
0: And in the 10 minutes it took him to get there, I packed.
1: And
0: minutes. And you know what? I didn't forget a single
2: thing. That's actually,
0: I had everything I needed.
2: Wow. That's impressive.
1: Great.
2: Yeah.
1: Wow.
2: That's actually, I'm blown away by that.
0: Leaving it till the last
1: 10
0: minutes,
2: yeah.
0: I learned nothing because I made no mistakes and I'm doing it again next time.
1: Well, you know, I did see some video of Adam over the weekend.
2: Wearing the same thing.
1: Having to go with some of the outfits he was wearing. I believe that you packed that 10 minutes before in the morning.
0: Yeah, to be fair, I was riding a horse and I was not wearing horse riding shoes. I think there's some horse poo in these sneakers right now.
2: You don't have time to pack horse riding boots in 10 minutes.
0: Yeah,
2: so.
0: Exactly. Adam and Donnie, Star 106.3.

0: Shimmer, Star 106.3, it's Tuesday morning with Adam and Donnie, 19 past 7. If you missed it, we do have a winning couple for our $30,000 second chance wedding, thanks to the Hoy.
1: Yeah, now Mark and Tara, they fell in love years ago and fell out of it. Now they're back together and we're going to seal the deal for them just over a week from now. We are planning a second chance at a wedding, and we're not really the people that know how to do this. That's why the Hoy has come on board and they've been helping us out a lot. But one thing that we have been thinking about is the hens and the bucks parties, Adam. Mm. And something very interesting, especially when it comes to the bucks party, has come up in discussion, and that is who we will need to be leaning on to plan it, because the man who Mark has chosen to be his best man, I'm just going to call a spade, has some question marks over him.
0: Yeah, right.
1: Why that is and who that is, we'll reveal to you next.
0: Adam and Donnie, Star 106.3.
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0: Swift, Elizabeth Taylor. Good morning, it's Adam and Donnie. Star 106.3. 29 will be the top in towns for the day. Partly cloudy, it's 21 right now. And before we left, we announced a winning couple for this.
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3: Thank you to each and every one of you that entered our competition, but it was Mark and Tara last Thursday. Have a listen to when it all went down.
4: It is so clear how you feel about each other. I think we have been talking about it a lot, and there's been so many people that have entered this competition that have had awful wedding day stories and awful things break down in their lives. But after so much deliberation and so much time talking, we do want to let you guys know there is no other couples here today, and you have absolutely won the second chance wedding.
5: It's yours.
6: Man, I knew it. Dead set. As soon as I heard second chance, which I said to you both, I said it's us. like seriously, like, we always wanted to renew our vows, but we could have never done it to this, through this scale that you're about to give us.
4: Tara, what are you thinking right now? You're crying.
7: No,
4: so can you talk?
7: Not really, no, thank you. That is amazing. So,
3: Mark and Tara are now in the thick of planning their wedding alongside the Hoy and us, but it is the Bucks party and the Hens parties that we're turning to now, because every time you organise a Bucks, you lean on the best man.
4: That's right.
3: And it has dawned on us that the best man in this situation is Mark's 7-year-old son.
4: That's right.
3: What and how a 7-year-old even entertains the idea of organising a Bucks party.
4: Yeah.
3: We'll get into it after our news headlines.
4: Yeah, we'll get him on the phone.
3: Ross.
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3: Jax and Mark will join us on the phone to try and figure out how is this going to work.
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8: Well, the heaviest spot is the Bruce Highway, Wilcox Street, inbounds through Cosgrove, Shaw Road and Ingham Road. Looking good through Garvin and Carradong. Darrell Road, building inbounds through Headley, approaching Nathan Street. A good run through Mount Louise out around Bamford Lane. Minor days, University Road, both ways through Annandale around MacArthur Drive. 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I'm Brad Moore, traffic in 30 minutes on Star 106.3.
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6: Good morning, I'm Bethany Ross with your local news. Well, the Forensic Crash Unit is investigating a single vehicle motorbike accident that left two young men seriously injured in Dirigan over the weekend. Police say that the motorbike came off the road on Joanne Street just after 11pm on Saturday. Both the 19-year-old rider and his 20-year-old passenger were rushed to Townsville University Hospital, one of them currently in a critical but stable condition. Witnesses or anyone with dash cam is being asked to get in touch with police. Link. In other news, May is Domestic and Family Violence Prevention Month. Queensland police say that they've responded to an incident every 3 minutes across the state. Townsville residents are being encouraged to check in on loved ones and learn the warning signs. Police Minister Dan Purdy says preventing domestic and family violence is a shared responsibility.
7: May is Domestic and Family Violence Prevention Month, a time to remember those lives lost, honour the strength of victim survivors, and to reaffirm our shared commitment to ending domestic and family violence in Queensland. This year's theme, Together, Queenslanders Can Prevent Domestic and Family Violence, is a powerful reminder that the prevention of domestic and family violence is a responsibility we all share.
6: In other news, a Townsville couple has wowed the nation's top ice cream judges, taking out the grand champion's title at the Royal Queensland Awards. Jim and Susan Parenti from Zena's Mangoes and Gelato entered 28 flavours, each of them medalling. Their French vanilla gelato was crowned the best in Australia, beating more than 3,000 competitors, and the couple only learned to make gelato last year. And finally, a huge new mural is turning heads in our city centre, with Townsville artist Lavinia Letherby completing her largest work yet. It's a 24-metre tropical masterpiece on Flinders Street. The artwork's bursting with native birds and plants. Council says it's another win for the street art trail, helping make the CBD more vibrant and walkable.
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8: Hi, I'm Matt McDonald. At least one person has been killed after a shooting at an Islamic centre in San Diego. Police and emergency services have swarmed the scene. Authorities say the threat has been neutralised. A man has been charged with murder after the bodies of a woman and two boys were found in a home in Sydney's southwest. Police attended the home in Campbelltown just before 8pm after a 000 call was made before finding the bodies inside. A 47-year-old man was arrested at the scene. If you need help escaping family or domestic violence, call 1-800-RESPECT. Donald Trump says he's paused a planned military strike on Iran at the request of other Middle East countries. It comes after the president had earlier sent another warning to Tehran that the clock was ticking for them to strike a peace deal. And a Gold Coast toddler who spent weeks in an induced coma after inhaling cake decorating powder has now been released from hospital. It comes as the consumer watchdog issues a recall for the Creative Cake Decorating branded powders.
5: For 185 years, Australians have trusted Elders Real Estate. 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
8: Western Bulldogs winger Bailey Williams has been sidelined until the mid-season bye after suffering a hamstring injury. He'll miss at least five games, while Riley Garcia is set to miss most of the second half of this season after re-injuring his hamstring at training last week. And the Broncos' horror injury run continues with Jordan Rickey set to undergo surgery in coming days. He has been carrying a foot injury for the last few weeks. He'll be the 11th Broncos player sidelined through injury. That's the latest news and sport.
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6: It's Tuesday in Townsville and it's partly cloudy today. You might have woken up to a little bit of fog this morning as well. It'll warm to 28 degrees today. Tomorrow, though, sunny skies and tops at 28. And that's the latest from your local newsroom. I'm Bethany Ross with Adam and Donnie on Star 106.3.
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11: Yeehaw, welcome to your Tuesday morning, Adam and Donnie, 7:36 in the morning.
12: It's good to be back. It is good to be back. The big news yesterday, in my world anyway, the State of Origin teams have been announced. One North Queensland Cowboy has made it into the ranks.
11: Which
12: our
11: one?
12: Skipper Reuben Cotter will be jetting off. We won't have him. Obviously, Tom Dearden injured, so he's not there.
11: And what about Drinkwater?
12: Jake Clifford just missing out. Drinkwater plays for New South Wales, mate.
11: Come Does on. He? I don't know. I'm learning.
12: Yeah, okay.
11: I try and learn and you don't help.
12: I am actually happy with you because you are kind to admit when you don't know everything about rugby league. A lot of people coming out of the woodwork claiming that they know more than the Origin coach, Billy Slater, the greatest fullback of all time. Not very happy with the selections. I just want to put into perspective, everyone, a humbling that I had on Sunday.
11: Oh, yes.
12: I was sharing a sherbet with Herbie Fardworth from the Dolphins, the centre, and every time I mentioned a possible Origin selection to him, he looked at me and laughed at me.
11: All right,
12: and he's like, mate, what do you... No, why do you feel that way? I'm like, he's going good. He's like, For seven games?
11: Yeah.
12: And we had a bit of a discussion about what it really takes to be an Origin player. So I got put in my place pretty quickly.
11: You didn't argue back?
12: Not for a second. not with the man who got voted the most attractive man in rugby league over the weekend. No, I wasn't going to.
11: Oh, okay.
12: He was already riding high. I was in no position to take that off him. Speaking about people who have won things recently, our second chance wedding goes ahead next Friday, which means we need to really start turning the screws and organising this thing.
11: Running out of time, It's 10 days away. The 29th is when it's happening. Mark and Tara getting remarried. And we need to talk about the Bucks.
12: Yes.
11: Up next, we're going to get Mark on the phone. His best man is his 7-year-old son. So how will that work with planning the Bucks? Let's ask him up next.
12: We'll get him on.
11: Metro Station, Shake It plays now, and then we'll do it. Adam and Donnie, start.

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3: We have been on a mission to right the wrong of someone's first chance wedding, and after weeks of searching, we locked in our couple last week. Have a listen to Mark and Tara's winning moment.
4: We do want to let you guys know there is no other couples here today, and you have absolutely won the second chance wedding.
5: It's yours.
6: Man, I knew it. Dead set. As soon as I heard second chance, which I said to you both, I said it's us.
4: Tara, what are you thinking right now? You're crying, no, so can you talk?
7: Not really, no, thank you. That is amazing.
3: Mark was the only groom to enter the competition, and he joins us on the phone right now because we are now planning not just a wedding, but a hens and a bucks night, and as we all know, the best man plans the bucks, and his best man is 7 years old. Good morning, Mark.
8: Good morning, my friends. How are you?
3: Good, mate. How you doing?
8: Very well, thank you.
3: Mate, how has the last couple of days been? Has it sunk in yet that you're getting married next week?
8: Pretty exciting, actually. It's starting to come all real now, I suppose. Started with the meetings and talking with everyone, so it's been pretty good.
3: Well, today we've got a pretty big calendar. We're going out to get your rings with you, and then we're off to New Park Men and Suit Hire to get you fitted for your suit. Adam and I will also try and wrangle a special discount for our suits on the day as well.
5: We always like to do that. But skim a bit of fat off the top, you know what I mean? Bit of the cream.
3: Don't ask, don't get.
5: That's right.
3: And we love New Park Men's Suit Hire. Oh, we love them.
5: Thanks in advance.
3: Thanks in advance. Now, Mark, our question for you today is not to do with the rings. It's not to do with the suit. To be honest, it's not really to do with the wedding too much at all. We're here to talk to you about the bucks party.
8: Well, that is the most important part, isn't
3: it? Okay, don't go on record with that.
5: Let's say second most.
3: Every time I've ever been on a bucks party, do you know who organises it, Mark?
8: The best man.
3: Yes, and we're in an interesting predicament at this wedding, and why is that?
8: Because it's my seven-year-old son.
3: Yes, it is!
5: Okay, remind us what his name is again.
8: Jax.
3: Jax. So Jax, the seven-year-old, we're wondering...
8: Yep.
3: How do you feel about a seven-year-old planning the bucks party?
8: I reckon it's going to be a ball.
3: Because we're thinking that's got to be the best way forward. Because Adam and I, we're struggling to come up with somewhere and somehow and some things to do with a seven-year-old as we're not dads.
5: Yeah.
3: But why should we steer this ship when we could just hand over the keys to the seven-year-old and see where the world takes us? We could go go-karting, maybe.
5: Yeah.
3: Maybe we go down to the Empire Arcade and play pinball.
5: We go crazy with some whiz fizz.
3: I know that there's going to be cordial and pizza involved. We just wanted to make sure that you'd be okay with us handing the keys to the kingdom as well as the show checkbook over to a seven-year-old.
8: I think he likes the sounds of the checkbook, I can tell you that.
5: Okay, yeah, righto.
3: Well,
8: he's sitting here right beside me, but he's probably not going to say anything to you, but he's nodding his head.
3: Oh, can we say hello? Can we give it a crack?
8: You want to say hello? Yep, go on.
9: Hello.
3: Hi, Jax. It's Adam and Donnie. Mate, how you doing this morning?
9: Good.
3: Mate, if you had the opportunity to plan any kind of party that you wanted in the whole world, what would you plan? What would you want to do?
9: Paintball.
3: Well, tell you what, Jax, don't stress about it now.
5: Yeah.
3: We'll leave it with you, and we'll come back to Jax over the next couple of days, and we'll put together a bucks party. I think, simple. And we're kings at deliberation, Adam, if nothing else.
5: That's right. Yeah, we actually have done well with that, haven't we, during this whole journey.
3: Well, Mark, we'll let you get back to your morning. We'll let Jax get back to his as well. Have a think. We'll reach back out shortly, and we'll see you a bit later on to get your rings fitted.
8: Thanks, my friends. Bye.
0: Thank you. All right, $1,000 minute on the way in about 10 minutes' time. If you want to win $1,000, stay with us.
3: Yes, but right next is the blame game. Bethany Ross is coming into the studio. It has to do with her this morning. She has found one out there. Someone has done someone else dirty on the rent in a share house. We'll try and figure out who's being more unreasonable next.
0: The Kid Laroi, 1,000 Miles, plays now. Star 106.3. Happy Tuesday.

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3: 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Order!
1: Bethany, here we go. Now, normally we read out a suggestion from a listener. You can get in contact with us on Instagram or Facebook. But I love it when it gets personal. Today, someone has not been paying someone else rent and someone's done someone dirty and those someones and someones are your friends.
4: Yeah, look, I thought I'd put this one to you guys because I had to give my friend some advice and I don't know whether she's in the wrong or not.
1: Okay.
4: And I really want your thoughts on it.
0: Can't wait.
4: Basically, my friend is moving out of a share house. And she's going to offer that the remaining housemate takes over the lease, right? But in doing so, she has to reveal how much she actually pays for her room.
1: Oh.
4: And it's a lot less than what he pays. It's a lot less.
1: Like how much less?
4: A couple of $100
1: less. A week?
4: A week.
0: Oh, wow.
4: So basically, hang on. Here's the context. Here's the context. She was first in the house.
1: Yep.
4: She's the one on the lease. It's all of her furniture and she pays all of the bills.
1: Right.
4: But in doing so, she's made him pay, I'm going to say, majority of the rent and he doesn't know. Do you think that she's in the wrong for not splitting that rent equally when he first moved in? Or was it her call to make, one on the lease first? Do you know what I mean?
1: It's your call to make if you're on the lease, I guess. I just think now you find yourself in an interesting predicament. I don't mind it. I don't hate it. Get money where you can get money, I guess.
4: I mean, but she has shot herself in the foot a little bit now, doesn't she, to have this conversation?
1: It's awkward now because they've been living together for however long, right?
4: Months and months.
1: So now they know each other, they're familiar, and they're friends. To be fair to her, it was just some dude off the street at the start, okay?
0: So it probably evens out with her paying the bills and whatnot.
4: No. Even with her paying the bills, there's still a couple $100 difference.
0: And I don't know if her room's smaller than this guy's. Maybe he's got an ensuite. But all that aside, you got to tell the guy. This has got to be communicated right at the start when he moves in. Absolutely.
4: Say, hey, I'm going to charge you X amount, but I'm only paying this amount.
0: Yep.
4: But what if the person goes, well, I don't want to move in then? And you're stuck trying to find...
1: No, you don't have to tell anyone how much you're renting.
4: You know what
1: that's
4: I mean?
1: Like walking into you're work and being like, by the way, I get paid this much. How much do you get paid?
4: That's a
1: you
4: good
1: don't
4: point.
1: Have to do that.
4: That's
1: like,
4: a good point.
1: But who does that?
0: You're both paying for the same house, the same slice of a house. You both have a room in the house. And if it's not even, you need to be informed, I think.
1: You just assume that it's even. But as they say,
4: are you guys
1: assuming
4: come...
1: makes an ass out of you and me.
4: Are you going to come to a joint decision?
0: We have to gong together on this, Dom. How are we going to gong together? We're total opposites here.
4: Are we gonging the friend or her housemate? Like, he has no right to get mad or she was in
0: I
4: the wrong?
0: I think he has a right to get mad. He was lied to the entire time they lived together.
1: He
0: was being ripped off.
1: I can't, you know what? Double pass to Reading Cinemas right now. 1-300-00-1063. I can't decide.
0: Okay.
1: I can't decide. All we need
0: I can, but...
1: All we need is to know who you would gong. Who is more in the wrong? We'll give you a double pass to Reading Cinemas. The first one with an opinion this morning. 1-300-00-1063. Give us a call. That $1,000 minute bonus question is not too far away.
0: Adam and Donnie. 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

0: 106.3, Adam and Donny. 29 in the top for Townsville today, partly cloudy. It's 22 right now. We're about to unveil the $1,000 minute bonus question, but when we last spoke, we were doing a blame game with newsreader Beth.
1: Yeah.
0: A housemate's about to move out and reveal to the housemate that's staying there, oh, I was paying less rent.
1: The entire time. I think that that's fine. Adam believes that she is a dirty liar. We can't decide. Stacey is on the line to try and sort it out for us. Yeehaw, Stacey.
2: Hello, yeehaw.
1: Stacey, what are we thinking? Who's more in the wrong here?
2: No, I'm going with the girl. She's entitled to, pay what she wants to pay and charge whatever she wants to charge.
0: She's entitled to lie, though?
1: No, it's not a lie.
3: It's just omitting truth.
2: It's not a lie.
0: Lie by omission is what you call that.
1: Stacey has gonged. Stacey has decided. And we need to do a $1,000 minute bonus question. So that's the right answer is my
3: answer.
1: Thank you, Stacey.
4: We're seconds away from you winning $1,000 cash. Bonus question.
1: 10 questions, 60 seconds. You get them all right, you walk away with $1,000 cash. Before we went away, we had, I feel, 5 out of the last 7.
0: So
1: close. 9 out of 10. Oh. Today is a gettable day, is what I like to call it. Here is your bonus question. Who is the coach of the New South Wales Origin side? His name is Laurie Daly. For now, because I reckon he gets sacked by the end of this series.
0: Jeez,
1: from Queensland
0: out.
1: Pump him. But Laurie Daly is the answer that we're looking for this morning. You get 9 more right, you walk away with $1,000. 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
0: Today's the day, I can feel it.
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12: Still plenty of traffic. Wilcox Street inbound through Cosgrove. Also built up into Currajong approaching Hughes Street. Darrell Road is heavy through Mount Louise at Bamford Lane. And also inbound through Headley at Nathan Street. University Road westbound on Solon through Annandale MacArthur Drive. There's a Queensland we love and the one we fear. And it takes an unwavering resilience to call both home. Suncorp Insurance, resilience never rests. I'm Brad Moore, traffic in 30 minutes on Star 106.
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14: Good morning, I'm Bethany Ross with your local news. Well, a major police investigation is underway at the moment after a woman was shot at a home in Mount Louisa. Bruce Atkinson is here with the details.
15: Emergency crews were called to Rundle Street around 6:45 a.m. yesterday after reports of gunfire. Police say a 28-year-old woman was shot in the leg during an altercation with a man she knew before he fled. She was taken to Townsville University Hospital with non-life-threatening injuries. Anyone with CCTV or dashcam footage is urged to contact PoliceLink.
14: Police are calling for dashcam after a serious motorbike crash in Deerigan late Saturday night. Emergency crews were called to Joanne Street around 11:05 p.m. where the motorbike did lose control and crash. A 19-year-old rider suffered some major injuries, and his 20-year-old passenger from Bushland Beach does remain in a critical condition. Anyone with CCTV or dash cam is being urged to contact PoliceLink. Meanwhile, a heads up, Townsville City Council will continue its hazard reduction burn program over the next 2 weeks, with some favourable weather allowing crews to safely reduce their bushfire risk. Burns begin tomorrow at the Pinnacles in Kelso, followed by several burns in the Ross River Dam catchment area from May 25 to June 2. Residents might notice a bit of smoke, especially in the mornings and afternoons. And finally, we know that Magic Round is locked in at Suncorp Stadium until 2032, but the Crisafulli government says the biggest winners will be young players and regional fans. A new Premier's Cup Junior Carnival will run in Townsville during Magic Round week, with the final played before Women's State of Origin here in the city. The expanded festival will also feature a major women's lunch celebrating some female athletes and leaders across rugby league right here in the north.
16: As the mother of a young woman who plays rugby league, it makes me so very proud to see how our women's game has just gone from strength to strength, and really proud that Townsville will host the Women in League lunch in 2027.
14: That's Janelle Poole, member for Mundingburra, speaking there.
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17: Hi, I'm Matt McDonald. Authorities in the US have confirmed three people have been killed in a shooting at an Islamic center in San Diego. A security guard is among those killed. Two suspects, believed to be teenagers, were found dead in a car nearby with self-inflicted gunshot wounds. Donald Trump has confirmed serious negotiations for a peace deal with Iran are underway again. It comes after the US president says he has paused a fresh military strike that was planned for tomorrow. Police have described the scene of an alleged domestic violence triple murder as particularly violent. The bodies of a woman and two children aged 4 and 12 were found inside a home in Campbelltown last night. A 47-year-old has been charged with murder. If you need help escaping domestic or family violence, call 1-800-RESPECT. And experts have rubbish claims that changes to negative gearing will only lead to a small rise in rents. Treasury estimates that rent may only rise around $2 a week. Economists say it'll be way higher than that.
13: Amazing Grace Early Learning, North Ward, Railway Estate, Elliot Springs coming soon. Star 106.3, your sport now.
17: The Rains coach Billy Slater says he has every confidence in Sam Walker. Walker will make his Origin debut at halfback next week. Slater telling Nine he deserves his chance.
18: Yeah, we just feel that Sammy Walker is ready for this challenge. You know, he's been developing down there at the Roosters, has done a great job.
17: The Bombers will be without Peter Wright for at least a couple of weeks after suffering a knee injury on the weekend, and Arsenal's another step closer to the EPL title, beating Burnley 1-0 this morning. That's the latest news and sport.
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14: A calm, partly cloudy Tuesday on the way today, although there is quite a lot of sun around this morning. Temperatures will be nudging 28 degrees and there's only a slight chance of a shower. Tomorrow will also stay dry with some clear blue skies and another top of 28. That's the latest news, sport and weather. 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
0: Yeehaw, it's Adam and Dottie ready to give out $1,000 on a Tuesday morning to Carly, who's on the phone right now. Carly, if you won the $1,000, what would you spend it on?
20: What would I spend $1,000 on? I'd probably some new clothes.
1: Oh, okay. Adam, you probably need some new clothes.
0: Why? I got plenty. What are you trying to say?
1: Would you take Adam on a bit of a fashion spree with you with your $1,000? You reckon he could get a cut of it?
20: Sure, why not? Let's have some fun.
1: I mean, one shirt. What's wrong with one extra shirt, Adam?
0: Why do I need new clothes, Donnie? I've got as many as you.
1: Because you've got the same five band T-shirts that you wear every day.
0: That's true.
1: Carly, here we go. 10 questions, 60 seconds. You get them all right, you win $1,000. You ready?
20: I'm ready.
21: Are you ready to go?
22: Tick-tock, tick-tock, tick-tock.
13: The cash is waiting. The $1,000 minute starts in 3, 2, 1.
1: There we go. Who is the coach of the New South Wales Origin side?
20: Laurie Daly.
1: Who has more record sales, AC/DC or the Foo Fighters?
20: AC/DC.
1: Who was the second man to walk on the moon?
20: Neil Armstrong.
1: What is the name for a word spelt the same both ways?
20: Pass.
1: What is the name for an angle over 90 degrees?
20: Pass.
1: Which actor played Austin Powers?
20: Mike Myers.
1: What is the tallest mountain in Australia?
20: Mount Kosciuszko.
1: On a gear stick, what does the N stand for?
20: Neutral.
1: What is the seventh letter in the alphabet?
20: G.
1: Grey nurse is a species of what aquatic animal?
20: Shark.
1: What is the name of a word spelt both the same way?
20: Synonym.
1: What is the name for an angle over 90 degrees?
20: Well,
1: oh,
20: I got a few wrong.
1: Oh, I don't know.
0: Oh, you got 9 out of 10. We'll find out which ones are right and if there's any wrong. New South Wales Origin side coach is Laurie Daly. Bang. You got it. More record sales. AC/DC have more than Foo Fighters. You got it. The second man to walk on the moon was Buzz Aldrin. Neil Armstrong was the first.
20: Oh. Damn it.
0: The name for a word spelt the same backwards as forwards is not a synonym. It's a palindrome.
20: No.
0: Synonym means it means the same thing.
20: The same thing, yep.
0: The name of an angle over 90 degrees is an obtuse angle. That's the one we missed out on.
20: That's it.
0: The actor that plays Austin Powers is Mike Myers.
1: Bang.
0: Tallest mountain in Australia is Mount Kosciuszko.
1: Bang.
0: The N on a gear stick is neutral.
1: Bang.
0: The seventh letter in the alphabet is G.
1: Yes.
0: And a grey nurse is a shark. So quite a tear at the end there.
1: An insane effort. A double pass to Reading Cinemas is what you're going to get, though, Carly. Thank you so much for playing.
20: Thanks, guys.
1: Oh,
20: have a great one.
1: It was a good effort.
0: So close.
1: A great effort. I thought you had it, Carly. Have a good day.
20: See ya.
0: See ya. Tomorrow, same time, same place. If you want to win $1,000, we'll play the $1,000 minute once again.
1: Now, tomorrow is also when our Townsville City Councillors will meet for their extraordinary meeting. They do it every Wednesday on Walker Street. And up next, we have three things that we are begging they bring up at this week's Townsville City Council extraordinary meeting. So far, I believe we've had 200 suggestions, 7 mentioned.
0: Hey, that's not none.
1: It's not,
0: I'm happy with it.
1: It's not heaps, though.
0: This is super exclusive today, too, because this wasn't published in the paper like it normally is.
1: If you
0: hear a husk in Donnie's voice, it's because he was at Magic Round, and that's also the reason our column was not published. So we'll get to it next. People can finally hear our suggestions. Adam and Donnie, Star 106.3.

0: Hey, good morning. Star 106.3, Adam and Donnie. 29 the top for Tuesday today. Partly cloudy. It's 22 in towns right now. Let's do this.
1: Hear ye! Hear ye!
2: Now, it's three things we hope get mentioned in Townsville City Council Ordinary. 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
4: Well, every single Wednesday our councillors meet. We like to get in a little bit early on a Tuesday with three things that we hope that they mention on this week's agenda of their ordinary, extraordinary meeting,
0: mate,
4: we should say. Normally published in the Townsville Bulletin, however, somebody missed the deadline yesterday.
0: Somebody.
4: Because after a large weekend, they may have slept through their alarm and almost missed their flight as well. Did not send it off and they're not happy with us. But we still have three things. I'll kick us off. You can smell it in the air. The seasons have changed. The teams have been selected. And I believe that we should have a mandate on the colour blue for the next 7 weeks. I don't want to see it in Townsville. Companies who use blue sometimes, that should be not necessarily swapped out to maroon. Pick another one. Anything from the rainbow. I'm even thinking about maybe we drape something over the sky during the day so the blue sky goes away as well.
0: Oh, you don't sky. It's too New South Wales.
4: There's already too much blue everywhere I look.
0: Donnie, shouldn't people be free to express themselves? Isn't that what's great about living in a free country?
4: That's awesome. If you want to be from New South Wales, just don't do it in front of me.
0: Okay.
4: So I don't want to see it.
0: Okay, well. Well, speaking of Magic Round, I reckon we should have a Magic Round right here in Townsville. Why should Brisbane have all the fun? But I'm not talking about NRL. I'm talking about at Wildcats Indoor Sports. I reckon all the indoor sports teams come from far and wide across the land to play around right there at Wildcats. Indoor cricket, indoor soccer, so your indoor soccer team can get in on it as well. And that way, my indoor cricket team might finally find a team that we can beat.
4: Sorry, are you suggesting that every indoor sports team from the country.
0: From the country. They've got new nets out there, have you seen?
4: There'd be too many.
0: They've got six courts now.
4: No, you could never accomplish that.
0: Yes, you can, mate.
4: It would never happen.
0: Yes, you can. Say yes.
4: Well, speaking about Magic Round and how one of us did enjoy themselves, I mean, I just wanted to stress once again, I was already getting sick last week.
0: I was already getting sick last week. I believe you, mate.
4: I just think the third thing that I hope gets mentioned today, we should all get a week off.
0: All of us?
4: I just think for no particular reason, I think we're all tired as a city. The whole city's a little bit tired, a little bit. Maybe we're all getting sick last week.
0: I feel great.
4: And I think that we should all maybe get a week off.
0: Okay, Donnie doesn't feel well, so everyone should just shut
4: down
0: for the week.
4: It's not about me. It's not about me. I just think we're all due a week off, especially people that were already getting sick last week.
0: Yeah.
4: They should all get a week off,
0: I think. You just had a couple of days off, Donnie. Yeah, Where will it end?
4: I think we should all get 1 week off.
0: I don't think so. I think you got to tough it out, mate. You did this to yourself.
4: Okay.
0: Right up next, Michaela's in the Star Car with Free Stuff, Adam and Donnie, Star 106.3.
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0: 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Good morning, Start 106.3 for Snooze Townsville. It's amazing what a little snooze can do. It is Adam and Donnie, and it's time to check in with Michaela in the Star Car. 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
3: For the first time ever, Adam and I crossing to the wonderful Michaela in the Star Car. Yeehaw, Michaela.
4: Yeehaw, boys. Good morning. I am down here at Domain Central this morning out front of Harvey Norman giving all your morning fuel freebies. I've got your chippies, lollies, Dare Salty Caramel Lattes and UIG vouchers. And most importantly, the first person to come down here and give me their best yeehaw will get a free power bank thanks to Harvey Norman.
5: Oh, a free power bank. I tell you what. And I got to, can I hear that yeehaw from you one more time, Michaela?
4: Yeehaw, boys.
5: Now, you have replaced Jake for all of, what is it, 45 seconds now? I like it a lot more.
4: Yep.
5: It's a lot more fun. She's less pessimistic.
0: Yeah, she's
5: bossy too.
0: You reckon Jake had an attitude, didn't you? It's because of all the stuff we made him do. Get us burritos. Get us this.
5: Yeah. Well, speaking of, if you are out at Domain Central, Michaela, they do have that Guzman Y. Gomez there. A breakfast burrito wouldn't go astray.
0: Would you say it's part of her job?
5: I wouldn't say that.
0: You wouldn't?
5: It would be a nice start to a working relationship, wouldn't it? Especially for someone who was already getting sick last week.
0: And there was that magic round over the weekend.
5: And it was already
0: maybe
5: getting,
0: still,
5: I was already
0: struggling
5: under the weather last week, so I mean, we must remember that. All right, Michaela, go see our new girl in the Star Car. Michaela is out there with all your goodies at Harvey Norman. Thanks, Michaela.
4: Thanks, boys.
0: All right, we're going to go to local news with Bethany Ross. After that, you've got an apology to make, and it's nothing to do with our column.
5: No,
0: the
5: nothing
0: bulletin.
5: To do with
0: you
5: the
0: missed
5: column.
0: The deadline on that.
5: I did. Listen, I had an amazing time over the weekend, as it has been documented.
0: Oh,
5: I'd
0: wait,
5: say
0: you're using your serious voice. Sorry, I'll turn this down.
5: As it's been documented on this program throughout the entirety of the morning, and by different members of staff coming in. Pointing at me and laughing.
0: Yeah.
5: But one group of individuals I do owe an apology to.
0: Ooh.
5: And so gathering outside right now some members of the press. We'll bring them in next to do a bit of a conference and I'll take some questions.
0: Donnie, Star 106.3.
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7: Well, traffic has settled down on Wilcox Street, inbound through Cosgrove, minor days into Currajong approaching U Street. Darrell Road still heavy inbound through Mount Louise at Bamford Lane and easing approaching Nathan Street through Headley. We are seeing some delays through Muntingborough and Cranbrook and Ross Road and Nathan Street northbound getting into Acrebell. 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I'm Brad, that's the latest traffic on Star 106.3.
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6: Good morning, I'm Bethany Ross with your local news. Well, a quiet Mount Louisa street has become the centre of a police investigation after a woman was shot during an altercation. Bruce Atkinson has more.
7: Emergency services rushed to Rundle Street around 6:45 yesterday morning, finding a 28-year-old woman with a gunshot wound to the leg. She was taken to Townsville University Hospital in a stable condition. Police say she knows the man who shot her. They're now searching for the offender. They've reassured the community there's no ongoing threat. Dash cam or CCTV footage can be uploaded through PoliceLink.
6: Two more Apache helicopters have touched down at the RAF base here in Townsville, marking another milestone in Australia's battlefield aviation overhaul. The Apaches come with more powerful weapons, better sensors and some smarter tech, which will help crews work alongside drones in future missions. Australia is buying 29 of the helicopters in total, with all of them expected to arrive by 2029 and replace the Tiger fleet. Meanwhile, Townsville residents are being advised to expect smoke and minor disruptions as council carries out a series of planned hazard reduction burns over the next fortnight. The burns aim to reduce fuel loads after a pretty wet summer has boosted some vegetation growth. Council says all burns will only proceed when conditions are safe, with traffic control in place where it's needed. You can find some more details on that on the council website. And finally, May is Domestic and Family Violence Awareness Month, and the Christopher Lee government has confirmed that procurement is now underway for the new 24/7 Domestic Violence Crisis Hub here in Townsville. The service is funded through a four-year, $31.3 million commitment, doubling Queensland's crisis response capacity. The hub was promised in last year's budget to be opened by July 2026, providing immediate local support for victims in North Queensland.
8: Procurement is underway for the North Queensland 24/7 Domestic Violence Hub in Townsville. And this will ensure, and I thank the advocates of North Queensland, this will ensure North Queensland victims can pick up the phone and have confidence, firstly, that it will be answered, but also that a place-based response 24/7 will be delivered for North Queenslanders.
6: That's Amanda Cam, the Minister for Child Safety and Prevention of Domestic and Family Violence, speaking there.
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9: Hi, I'm Matt McDonald. Three people have been killed after a shooting at an Islamic centre in San Diego. A security guard is among those killed. San Diego Police Chief Scott Wall says two suspects, believed to be teens, were also found dead nearby.
10: The suspects at this point appear to have died from self-inflicted gunshot wounds. There were no officers involved in firing their weapons.
9: A man is in court today charged with the domestic violence murder of a woman and two children in Sydney's southwest. The bodies of the woman and two boys, aged 4 and 12, were found inside a home in Campbelltown last night. Just hours after Donald Trump warned Iran that time was running out, the president says he has paused a planned military strike. It comes as fresh peace talks get underway. And almost 50 school students have had to be rescued from a national park in the Gold Coast hinterland after becoming trapped following a deluge. The group was cut off by floodwaters, but was brought back to safety around 11 p.m.
5: For 185 years, Australians have trusted Elders Real Estate. 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
9: Brad Scott insists his job at Essendon is safe. Despite growing speculation, he'll be the next coach without a job. The Bombers have won just one game so far this season, but Scott says he has the backing of the board. The Blues and Maroons will head into their respective camps today as they begin preparations for Origin 1 next week. The Blues setting up base on the Central Coast, while the Maroons will settle in on the Sunshine Coast. And action at the New Zealand Pro has been called off again today. Another call is not expected until Friday. That's the latest news and sport.
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6: Bit of cloud about today and a warm 29 degrees on the way. UV is high, so remember to slip, slop, slap. Tomorrow shaping up beautifully as well. It'll be sunny with some light winds and tops of 28. That's the latest from your local newsroom. 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
5: This is Adam and Donnie on Star.
12: Yeehaw, welcome to Tuesday. It's 8:37. A quick shout-out, a daily shout-out to the Energy in Woolgaroo. They're always the ones with the cheapest fuel at the moment, the cheapest unleaded, 171.5, and the cheapest diesel, 218.9.
13: They've done it. They're
12: good
13: back
12: on them.
13: They're back for months and months and months. They had their seat taken off them. But now they have returned, and it still feels like the fuel could come down a little bit.
12: Oh, yeah. Even Oom Energy will garoo, you'd say.
13: It still feels like, at one point, I remember seeing $1.60 in Oom Energy last year.
12: Oh, okay.
13: That's all I'll say to that.
12: Okay.
13: So there's still a ways to go, so I'm not celebrating too much, but thank you to them for being the cheapest in town. Definitely, we'll make sure that you get your local fuel prices and where you can get them as much as we possibly can. Up next, we have some members of the press that we are welcoming into the studio because an apology needs to be made. Yes, I know this is massive breaking news and I am seeing it published in a few different places online, and so I need to fess up.
12: It's being published. Well, that's good. It's better than our column then.
13: I missed the deadline and I did not play indoor soccer last night for the defending champions. I failed to report.
12: That's two in a row.
13: And it resulted in a 9-11 loss for the side. And yeah, some serious questions about my integrity being raised, and I just have a statement I'd like to read out to the press next, please.
12: You've missed two games in a row. Shocking stuff.
13: It's not good, Adam. A lot of soul searching over the weekend.
12: That magic round has destroyed your life. It's Adam and Tony Stone, 6-3. This is Alex Warren.

0: Fever Dream, Alex Warren. Good morning, Star 106.3. It's Tuesday morning with Adam and Donnie for Snooze Towns. Well, it's amazing what a little snooze can do.
1: Now, I'd like to please welcome in. There's some members of the press that have been outside waiting for this moment. Please come in.
0: Come in, take a seat. Come on.
1: There is some tea and biscuits over there. Okay. There's been a lot alleged at me this morning throughout the program.
0: Yes.
1: A lot about my escapades over the weekend. I left on Thursday, came back yesterday.
2: A broken
1: and
2: man.
1: I was mostly uncontactable for the last little period of time. I'll be completely honest. I was down in Magic Round of Brisbane enjoying 8 games of rugby league football.
2: Yep.
1: But it is true, the reports are true. I did fail to report for my indoor soccer team last night. I just had a statement I'd like to read about that, if I could.
0: About the soccer team missing the game, okay?
1: To my friends, family, fans, and admirers, secret or otherwise, I would like to apologise, and I hope that you are all aware of how much pride I take in the jersey each week, and what an honour it is for me to walk out to that AstroTurf indoor soccer field each week. The reports are true. I did miss my kickoff time for our 7:40 game last night, and this has resulted in a 9-11 loss for the team. It should be noted that although I did miss our game, I did need to pick up my co-host, Adam, from the airport at the same time.
2: Don't blame me.
1: Sorry, I just have a statement to read. And I also was in the middle of a dinner with my girlfriend after being away for 5 days, relatively uncontactable. So if anything, please send your anger in those directions.
0: You weren't even contacting your girlfriend.
1: We'll need to now take some questions from the press. Yes, I believe we've got Josh Mercer from the Townsville Bulletin here.
3: Josh Mercer from the Townsville Bully here.
1: Yeah, just said that.
3: What do you say to the young children who look up to you and the high standards you have set over the years in the world of indoor soccer?
0: That's a good question.
1: Great question, Josh, and one that I like to field for you right now. Some people have suggested that due to the fact that we won our mixed Division 3 grand final 2 weeks ago that I may have become a bit wayward.
0: Yeah.
1: To them, I would say, I am not the first and will not be the last Australian sports person at the peak of their powers to go a bit wayward and then ask for a second chance. And that's what I'm here to do today, is to ask for a second chance, please, Josh. And to those young kids, keep kicking, as I always say.
0: Get it out of it, Donnie.
1: We'll take another question, please, in the back. Darcy, I think it is.
4: G'day, Darcy here. I'm actually not a journalist. I was actually with Donnie in the early hours of Monday morning where he said to me, there is absolutely no way I'll be playing soccer tomorrow. Oh. There's a good chance I might not even get on that plane.
1: Okay, that's something that we cannot confirm those reports, as you were the only one there, and we actually no further questions. I think I've said all I need to say on the matter. So
2: can I ask a question though?
1: Being
2: in the room, so you knew you weren't going to the soccer game, and you didn't tell them you weren't going. You knew from like I don't know 1 or 2 days out from the game.
1: Sorry, am I speaking a different language? No further questions, please. No further questions.
0: It's Adam and Donnie, Star 106.3. You're in
1: straight.
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0: Hey, good morning, Star 106.3. That's Bon Jovi. We're Adam and Donnie, and we're done for another day. But right up next, you got Danny for your work day, and she's in the studio with us right now.
1: Hey, I like that you're always so surprised. Like, and she's in the studio. One day, I'm just going to be outside.
2: Yeah. It's happened before.
1: Yeah, it's so good to have you back, Donnie.
2: That's good to be back.
1: It's so good.
2: I am here physically.
1: Oh, I am here physically. Okay, yes, fair.
0: What about in other ways?
2: In other ways, well, I guess I feel like we should all get a week off.
1: Yes.
2: Yeah.
1: What for?
2: Just because.
0: Because Donnie's not well.
2: And I was getting sick last week. We must remember this. I was getting sick last week.
1: Are you going to pull a sickie?
2: I have never pulled a sickie, and I probably never will.
1: My partner's sick this morning, actually. Thanks for bringing this up and reminding me. Like, I incredibly unwell up in the middle of the night. You're doing a bit of vom. Ooh. Yeah. Really, so there is something going around.
2: Did you see, and I'm not making this up, or like, Ebola? There's an Ebola outbreak?
0: Yeah,
2: not in Australia.
1: Oh,
2: in Africa.
1: My God.
3: In Africa, but I was like, how very 2010?
1: I know, like, he vomited four times before I went to work this morning. So something is going around if you need an excuse.
2: Okay.
1: Yeah. Well, I feel fine, though.
2: I'd need a book of excuses, I think, because I was very well documented what I was doing.
0: I think Donnie's got a bad case of the magic round.
2: Yeah, I do.
1: Yes.
2: What is coming up after 9?
1: Oh, there is so much going on. I lied to everyone yesterday. I said, oh, I'm going to do, because yesterday I did like a reggae set to prep for Dreamfields, because I'm playing LAB this Friday, so I had a bit of a practice run. I don't know if you saw on our socials on Star 106.3, our big boss from Sydney was here. He came in and danced.
2: Yes, I did see that.
0: It was so
2: CEO.
0: Good.
1: Yes, that's right.
2: Had a boogie during the midday mix. Yes.
1: So I told everyone today it's going to be all new stuff. It's going to be great. It's going to be awesome, and I lied because I actually locked myself out of my house yesterday, and my prep time was cut down to minimal, so I'm just going to play whatever I can find.
0: How long were you trapped?
1: A long time. I had to sit in the boot of my car because I'd locked my... This is a story. I'm going to tell everyone more about this tomorrow, but I'm still recovering from the trauma, but I had no car keys, no house keys, and no phone to tell my partner where I was.
2: Oh.
0: And to scroll while you wait. Like, what do you do?
1: No, I've got nothing there. Nothing. Yeah. And I just literally sat in the boot of my car waiting because the car was open.
2: Yeah.
1: Yes, I know.
2: Scary
1: I know,
2: place
1: but that's
2: to
1: a
2: be.
1: Story for tomorrow. I've got to work, you know, just, work through some things.
0: All right. Enjoy Star 106.3, Adam and Donnie. We're back tomorrow morning from 6.
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15: Good morning, I'm Bethany Ross with your local news. Well, the Forensic Crash Unit is investigating a single vehicle motorbike accident that left two young men seriously injured in Dirigan. Police say the Honda motorbike came off the road on Joanne Street just after 11 p.m. on Saturday. Both the 19-year-old rider and his 20-year-old passenger were rushed to Townsville University Hospital, one of them currently in a critical but stable condition. Witnesses or anyone with dash cam are being asked to upload it via police link. In other news, the Army's new Apache attack helicopter fleet is getting bigger, with two more aircraft arriving in Townsville on a RAF C-17 Globemaster. They're all part of a plan to buy 29 Apaches in total, and they'll replace the older Tiger helicopter fleet. The Army says the Apaches will give soldiers better protection, stronger firepower, and more advanced tech on future missions. Meanwhile, Townsville will soon have a dedicated 24/7 domestic and family violence crisis centre, with procurement now underway. Local MPs say that this Townsville hub will deliver immediate and community-led support for victims when they need it most.
16: In Australia, a woman dies every 4 days at the hands of a current or a former partner. And behind every statistic is a mother, sister, daughter, friend or colleague. Our government understands the challenge of regional and remote Queensland. So this new hub will not only deliver greater capacity across our state, but will also support our approach, which is a different approach and one that's welcomed by victim survivors.
15: That's Amanda Cam, the Minister for Child Safety and Prevention of Domestic and Family Violence, speaking there. May is also Domestic and Family Violence Awareness Month. And finally, there's going to be a stronger focus on women and junior footy following the news that Queensland secured Magic Round through to 2032. A week-long festival here in Townsville will include a high-profile women's lunch showcasing female talent and driving greater visibility for women's rugby league. And a new statewide Premier's Cup will culminate in a junior final played ahead of the women's State of Origin in Townsville.
17: We've been banging down the door to be a part of an expanded Magic Round, and the Chris Cifulli government have locked it in. It's wonderful that North Queensland will host the Premier's Junior Challenge. Kids from around the state being involved in this competition. It is great news for North Queensland.
15: That's Wade Chiesa, member for Hinchinbrook, speaking there.
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18: Hi, I'm Matt McDonald. Donald Trump says serious negotiations have resumed with Iran just hours after he warned that time was running out. The president confirming he has paused a military strike that was planned for tomorrow at the request of other countries in the region.
19: I put it off for a little while, hopefully maybe forever, but possibly for a little while, because we've had very big discussions with Iran, and we'll see what they amount to.
18: The murder of a woman and two children in a home in Sydney is being described as one of the most confronting ever for police. The bodies of the woman and two boys, aged 4 and 12, were found inside the home in Campbelltown last night. A 47-year-old man has been charged. Authorities in the US say the motive behind a shooting at an Islamic centre in San Diego remains unclear. Three people were killed when two gunmen opened fire. The two suspects, both teenagers, were found dead nearby with self-inflicted gunshot wounds. And Elon Musk has lost his court case against OpenAI, with a jury ruling he lodged it too late.
14: Amazing Grace Early Learning, North Ward, Railway Estate, Elliot Springs coming soon. 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
18: The Gold Coast Suns have reportedly signalled their interest in Bomber star Zach Merritt as talk of him leaving Essendon ramps up again. Merritt's under contract until the end of next year, but could make another attempt to secure a trade. Team lists for this weekend's NRL round are out this afternoon, with plenty of clubs without Origin stars. The Dolphins and Raiders have a combined 6 players unavailable for Thursday night's clash. And Arsenal's now 5 games clear of Man City at the top of the EPL ladder after a 1-0 win over Burnley. That's the latest news and sport.
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1: A little bit of fog around in the early AM this morning. It will be partly cloudy today. Slight chance of a shower at 30%. Some light winds. Our top temp, 29. We're getting a low of 21. Cloudy tomorrow and the sun will be back for the rest of the week. Right now in Hyde Park, it is 25 degrees.
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1: It's just gone past 9 o'clock on Star 106.3. You are hanging out with Danny here for Tuesday. Now, today's show, I do want to share with you something that I learnt yesterday. It rocked me when I found this out. It's, you know, we can call this game, I was today years old when I learned. But when I found out the truth in this, it blew my chops off. So stick around for that. I'm also going to fill you in on which Baywatch star has been spotted in a wheelchair. That's in Danny's feed. But let's get your workday moving. Happy Tuesday. 20 songs in a row starts with Marshmallow on Star. Hey, hey.

0: 96.3. It's called A Little More, part of 20 songs in a row. Ever wondered what it feels like to write a hit song?
1: Do you know what I'd liken it to, speaking to footballers, is scoring a goal? That you get this like rush of like endorphins and adrenaline.
0: I can only dream. Survivor on the way. Eye of the Tiger, a real pump-up song for Tuesday, but Rosalyn is

0: 20 songs in a row on Star 106.3, the home of Adam and Donnie. They play $1,000 Minute tomorrow at 8 o'clock. And look, if you don't get that grand for getting all the questions right in 60 seconds, you still get a movie pass to Reading Cinemas, Townsville's ultimate movie experience. New stuff from Olivia Rodrigo coming up. This song's really growing on me. It's called A Drop Dead. But when she goes on a date, there is one thing she must know.
1: I always ask them if they think that they would want to go to space. And if they say yes, I don't date them. I just think if you want to go to space, you're a little too full of yourself. I think it's just weird.
0: Well, I'll have to tell Techie Tom because that's exactly where he wants to go, our tech guy here at Star. Taylor Swift now, Opalite on Star.

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0: It is really growing on me. New stuff from Olivia Rodrigo, Drop Dead on Star 106.3. Are you hanging out with Danny till 1 today? And we're going to go back to 1992. My favourite Red Hot Chili Peppers, Under the Bridge, all part of 20 songs in a row. Also some Kato. You know, Kato is actually TikTok's most viral producer, which is pretty cool. But this is what he thinks of the haters.
1: I don't like it when people downplay how good an artist is at the content side of it. Just like promoting their own music. That's really what it is. Like, yeah. Are y'all trying to be broke and undiscovered?
0: Zing! Turn the lights off. Coming up in two, but now some Creed on stage.